colors. When I'm down, I get real down. When I'm high, I don't come down. I get angry, baby, believe me. I can love you just like that.

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I know hidden tears, cold face, ten toes. She knows heartbreak so close. What's next? Who knows? God knows how she does it alone.

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0: The Chainsmokers called Honest on 5 early mornings. Right before that, played you Taylor Swift's Elizabeth Taylor. Also, Muzi and Lukanya Sokli with Teta. 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
0: Here we go. Welcome to it. 5 early mornings on 5 FM. I'm the Big Chief, Tippy Mochi. It is Monday, the 17th of August. And you and I are getting it started off the right way. I've got music from Mama Gacy and Alex Warren in the next few. It's Monday, so of course, we got to get into the wins from the weekend. And I need to tell you how I spent mine, which you'll hear a bit about on wins from the weekend. But geez, what an experience. Once in a lifetime type of event. And if you are watching the latest from sports, local sports in particular, you'll put together what I'm trying to lay down. If not, don't worry, I'll get you caught up with that. Plus, all the big winners from the summers this weekend. Something massive happened in my life yesterday that you should know about. At least because it's making me panic, and I know you can always make me cool the hell down. So that's going to be great. As always, the best playlist to wake up to. Promise you, Alex Warren, I'm Gacy. First, though, shall I get you caught up before you get up in a second? We'll do that on the other side of music from Tove Lo. Got Habits locked in for you. But first, loving this year's edition of Teddy Swims. He's come out the gates with the kind of style that we've come to love. And a whole bit more. This is Mr. Know-It-All. It's how we get 5 early

0: With the big chief, Tebby Mudji, 20 minutes after 4 o'clock on Monday, the 17th of August.
1: The biggest headlines you need to know before you get moving. Catch up before you get up.
0: Hey, we got to be on our best behavior because Cupcake's got visitors coming over. In fact, they're here already. It's a big deal. The SADC Summit is in town. And it's going to be a major one. One that I think we should all give a damn about. It kicks off today in Durban, the 46th SADC Summit. And it's basically SADC, which is made up of 16 countries, coming together, constantly trying to figure out how to work together on a bunch of things. It could be trade, it could be security, infrastructure. I think one of the most important ones is going to be economic growth. And like I said, it kicks off today in Durbs. President Cyril Ramaphosa is chairing it. Of course, South Africa recently taking on the chairmanship of SADC. And you might think, I don't care. It's old people meeting up in Durbs. Boo-hoo. And you'd be very reasonable to think about that, but not correct, because it is going to impact us in some way or another. Like I mentioned, things like infrastructure, the economy, things that sound boring until you need to pay attention, like food security and energy. You don't want to have the heavy conversations, but these are necessities. They shape daily life. That's what's going to be on the table. Migration is also going to be a major part of the conversation. I mean, given the past couple of weeks we've had in South Africa, the conversation surrounding that morning march in March, they're going to be discussing that, how people move around Southern Africa, why they move, but also as a unit, as SADC, how they're going to deal with that. And sure, there'll be many words thrown around. If I could think of the buzzwords we used to hear a lot, especially when I studied this, when I did IR, regional integration, diplomacy, an international network, loads of words that a lot of time, when these politicians mention, feel facetious, but it shouldn't be. Southern Africa should be focused at every point, at least I feel, on building an economy that creates opportunities for us. Last week we heard the numbers from Statistics say 47.4% youth unemployment. These are conversations that need to be had. How is the economy being strengthened out of these chats? We'll find out as today, like I said, the SADC Summit convenes in Durbs under the chairmanship of South Africa. And you will see loads of these in the headlines. If you live in Durbs, I can imagine traffic's going to be a nightmare. Loads of places that you'd want to get to inaccessible because I know someone's president is in town. It's going to be major, and we're hoping that the results that come out of these conversations are just as major as well. 24 minutes after 4 o'clock. On the way, Casey Lowry and Amagay.

0: morning. Let's get a brand new week started off the right way. Ben Sexton on the WhatsApp line and says, morning, Big Chief. You sound like you had a rough weekend. I wouldn't say it was rough like that. I wasn't being a delinquent, if that's what you're trying to find out. Contrary to popular belief, I was actually well behaved. Tippy Mochi. I'm lying. I did have the one beer. Other than that, it was smooth sailing. Completely well behaved. You'll be proud of me. There is a reason why my voice does sound like this, and it is arguably the coolest thing ever. If you know me, if you understand the things I love, you'll understand that this is a no-brainer where I was going to lose my voice this weekend. I'll tell you about that as we get things going on. In between all of that, music from Don Toliver, David Guetta, Alex Warren, as promised, and something from Attica Kiana. First, though, I am also excited about the fact that it's election season. The conversations are heating up as we get towards the local government elections. You'll be able to place your vote in November. And someone who has his finger on the pulse with these things nonstop is Thabo Baloyi off of 5 Breakfast. It's why in this latest episode of Papin Politics, he's brought on someone who knows loads about the world of politics. And in fact, going into elections, she's bound to be a very busy person. Tessa Dooms is on the latest episode of Papin Politics. And they get to talk loads of things in the run-up to the elections, but also the other factors that come into it. The fact that the Matlanga Commission is continuing, the issues continue to be raised, but also the preparations for the elections. What's it looking like as we go towards the polls? But also South Africa, from a broader lens, politics, governance, the impact of current events on your life every single day. It's an interesting conversation. It drops later on today. You'll definitely want to tune into that on YouTube, on Spotify, and of course on the Fire FM app, where you can get it all for free. It's the latest episode of Pop and Politics with Thabo Baloyi, amplified by Fire FM.
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2: What do you think this year's local government election is going to look like?
3: All the predictions that we're making now as analysts, as parties, as pollsters, is based on simple view that people are not going to show up. The more voters turn out, the less predictable the outcome of this election is going to be, which is a good thing. Botswana, when they saw in their last election 2 years ago, a complete change of government from the Liberation Party would never been ousted to a complete change of government, it was because they had an 80% voter turnout, mainly young people. I've been laughing at Helen Zille for the last few weeks. She's been running around saying she needs 490,000 votes and then she'll win the city. That's based on her assumption about how many people are actually going to show up and vote.
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0: 5. Currently bossing it up as he's on tour across the globe. Right before that, Annika Kiana's Narc Boy. I've also decided that my midweeks are going to be a lot different now. Structured how I'm going to train for this last Bowen Sports Run Series. Tippy Mochi on 5FM. In case you missed it, we got one last run on its way in 34 days? Yeah, 34 days. And we bring all the action to Johannesburg for one last time. You have that one last chance to win a fully furnished apartment with 1 million rand. We've already done Cape Town, Pretoria, and Durbs. It's all been incredible. The less said about Durban, the better. But still, amazing to see runners pack out the roads. And just be in the best spirits on a Sunday morning. And on top of that, the chance to walk away with a new apartment. All to your name. Fully furnished, you walk in simply because you ran. Oh, you got one more chance to do it. Bowensport.co.za. And sign up for the run here in Johannesburg. Like I said, 34 days till the JP Marathon. You don't even need to do the full marathon. Myself and Archie, Nick Archibald from Five Drive, we're doing the half marathon. And so far, preparations looking delicious on my side. You could do the 10, or maybe you could walk a 5 on that day. Just as long as you get signed up, you're automatically in the running. And don't say I don't plug you onto nice things, but if you visit your nearest Bowen apartments and visit their show apartments, that is instantly 5 more entries into that draw. We want to put you onto nice things. We want to make you a winner. If you didn't hear me properly, let the man with the fancy voice do it for you.
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4: Hey, if you want to go to that concert to see Good Neighbours and Teaks live in Cape Town very, very soon, I think I know a place where I can get you tickets for free. Don't say I don't tell you nice things. Just stay tuned and I'll give you the full 411. First, though, we got to get into our wins from the weekend and a whole bunch more in between that. Jack Harlow, Albert, all of that. All

0: Without You on 5. Quarter to 5 o'clock, you're with Tebby Muji, and we need to recap some of the big moments from the past couple of days.
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0: And it was a massive one, wasn't it? Now, I think we need to start off with this. I got to see, and I'll tell you why my voice is gone. I got to see a haka in real life. Oh my word! Huge, sensational. Oh. Now listen, Loftus Versfeld is always amazing. I'm a Pretoria kid. I grew up literally 3 blocks away from Loftus. So my bloot is blow. And seeing the Bulls play the All Blacks. We don't need to talk about the score. We don't have to. It was 1950. We were absolutely getting mowed. But my word, the atmosphere in that stadium was nuts. This is going to be a tour for the ages. Rugby's greatest rivalry. And all I have to say is, yeah, sure, we weren't as great as the Stormers against the All Blacks, but we weren't as cock as the Sharks, which is all I care about. It was huge just seeing these guys in real life. See, again, did I mention that I saw the haka in real life? Nuts! Huge! But also, in seeing in real time the kind of respect that us South Africans have for the New Zealand rugby team and the New Zealand rugby fans is incredible. There's this understanding that we are the biggest rugby nations and we don't hate each other. It is all pure love. What an experience. I recommend that you, if you're able to, go check out one of these games live. The next one, of course, is the very first test between the Boks and the All Blacks here in Johannesburg at Ellis Park, which I can imagine is going to be electrifying. And we can't talk electrifying without mentioning the fact that we now know who the WAFCON champion is. For the very first time lifting the title, Cameroon, the Lionesses, showing up and showing off as they picked up this trophy for the very first time. And my word, history being made like this is sensational. Sure, I wanted Banyana Banyana to win it, add another one to their trophy collection. But knowing that a team has won it for the very first time, it would have been them or Malawi. Either of them would have won it for the very first time. Cameroon proving to be the stronger team in a game that was brilliant to watch.
2: The new Queens of Africa. The new WAFCON champions for the very first time. Cameroon reign supreme, and the indomitable Lionesses are the new WAFCON champions, the new queens of the jungle. Indomitable on a famous night in Rabat. Cameroon, champions of Africa for the very first time in their history.
0: And of course, we can't talk football, we can't talk wins from the weekend without mentioning the fact that, yes, Orlando Pirates is now back at the top of the Premiership, and it is huge. Of course, they didn't like the fact that Chiefs was on top, had to make a plan about it. Now, Chiefs played up against Sundowns this past weekend. So many people disappointed with the fact that it was just a draw. And so Pirates honestly needed to respond to that. 3-0 against Chipper United at the weekend. Milford beat Kruger United. Durban City Richards Bay played out to a draw, whilst Kukuna United beat Polokwane City. And Amazon.

0: FC 2-0 in their encounter. They're now third in the Premiership. Kaizer Chiefs still in second. Don't like the fact that Mamelodi Sundowns is only in seventh. Sure, they've only played two games since the league started. But it's going to be a tasty one. If we can keep up this competitive nature throughout the season, I'm hoping it's not going to be a simple dog walk for the other teams. 4:49, don't think there's anything major missing out on. No results that, I'm thinking, we spoke about the PSL, spoke about WAF Con. Wasn't any F1, we obviously spoke about the rugby. Don't think there's anything I'm leaving out. No, nothing at all.
1: We're back.
2: Back to the hits. The vibe is unreal. Pumped for non-stop bang.
1: 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Let's go.

0: I hate that I made you love me on 5 early morning. 7 minutes and then it is 5 o'clock Monday morning, the 17th of August. You're at the Big G, Tebi Muji. And if you go Google the word insufferable, you know what you'll find? A picture of a bloody Arsenal fan. 5. There's no need for us to be talking about this glorified friendly, but if we must... in fact, Carl this morning didn't even say hello. Just sent through a picture of Arsenal lifting a dinner plate. It's a tray, really. When you go to those fancy dinners and your actual plate sits on top of something else, that's what it is. I don't know what the word is, but no one cares about the community shield. Shut up, Arsenal fans! In case you missed it, Arsenal played Man City yesterday. They won. No one cares about the score. Just for a team like that that's been so deprived of celebration, they'll take anything they can get. That's why they're losing their minds over this. Community Shield took place yesterday. The winner of the Premier League goes up against the winner of the FA Cup. And that was Arsenal and Man City, respectively, last season. No one really cares about this. Yeah, Arsenal won. City lost. We need to talk about, we don't even mention the scoreline, do we? Oh, it's 3-0.
1: And the curtain falls on the curtain raiser. And the champions are class apart. The champions claim another prize. Arsenal, winners of the 2026 Community Shield.
0: Yeah, they won. If you care about Arsenal, they won. No one really cares about that. Let's see you win a big trophy. Put your UEFA Champions League on the table. The message is coming in on the WhatsApp line. There's one that's just come through. It's not even a text. It's just a screenshot. Martin Odegaard's face. No one cares. Take your victory and run. The real football starts next week. And I'm not going to make excuses for Man City. I love my team. I will back them through the dark periods. I just didn't even watch yesterday's game after the first goal. A couple of seconds in, I was like, yeah, turn the TV off. Can't handle any of this garbage. Congratulations to Arsenal fans. You can stop texting on the WhatsApp line. Otherwise, I'm going to report you for harassment. This is Alex Warren.

0: Ariana Grande right before that also. Alex Warren's Fever Dream. Minute after 5 o'clock, welcome to it. A brand new week, and you've chosen the best way to get it started. This is 5 Early Mornings.
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6: 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Amazing. Sick. Great. Fantastic. What else do you want me to say?
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0: Right then, I need to know how we're getting the week started. All together now, 0825505151. Jump in, say what's up. This is the one time I'm going to let Arsenal fans say their piece, and then I'm placing a ban for the entirety of the season. Say this, I see an Arsenal fan outside. Horror. We need to talk about the summers, which happened this past weekend. Absolutely mahusive. Did you see Zanele Potelwa? Oh, huge! And then, of course, we got to continue with another week of your beat before breakfast. I'm going to need your help with that. So fingers at the ready. 082-550-5151. Jump in, say what's up. We'll get the hour started with music from Amy Jones in a second. Also got Samba and Kendrick Lamar for you. That's about a bit of Nasty C for you. I think we can do that. Spin that for you next. But we'll get things started off with this. Morning, Suzandile, who would like to get you dancing this morning with this banger called Vegas. Don't know what I'm talking about when I say Zandile. I forget who you are. Okay, hey, name's Doja Cat. This one.

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1: This Women's Month,
0: we're celebrating the fearless women showing us what's next.
1: The women who move us.

0: Amy Jones, again, 8 minutes after 5 o'clock. Played you Doja Cat's Vegas right before that. You're at the Big Chief, Tebby Muji. Monday, the 17th of August. Here we go. Right then, brand new week. How are we getting it started? 082-550-5151. The Arsenal fans are in. I've got one in studio. Carl, I'm not having a good time. I need to press the button. Surely this calls for it.
1: Football can kill you. Will kill you real, a real death. You will die because of football.
0: It's just a dinner play. Carl's texted in on the WhatsApp line. Morning, T. Consider it brought. Yep. Eat crow this morning. I'm not going to. I refuse to let football move me. I went and saw the New Zealand game this past weekend. You think, come on, Man City is going to hurt me? No, not at all. It does hurt, but we're not going to speak about it, capiche? This is the last we mention it. I don't even think I'm going
2: to
0: watch football this season.
2: It's just sick, to be honest. I'm rapidly falling out of love with football. I just wonder what's the point anymore, you know.
0: That's not fun for anybody involved. Morning to Lauren, who's out in the Cape this morning, getting the day started off right with a cup of coffee. And says that going to those Springbok test matches we're talking about might be an impossibility because they're all sold out. Understandable, though. It's a big one. This could be the one where we put to bed any conversation about who might be better than who. We got 4 World Cups. They don't. Floyd is also up as ever, ready to get a new day started and never misses a beat. Especially on a Monday morning when I would have expected him to be much slower today. So is Maria, I see you on the WhatsApp line. Andy in PE with that cup of coffee, strong as ever. This is how we get a new week going. I'm seeing this. Am I going to entertain Tim from Durban? Tim used to torment me. You'll remember this throughout the course of last season. This is the last time I'm letting any mention of that horrible club on my show. No, we're not going forward with it. Got music from Samba, Kendrick Lamar, Nasty C. Not even going to play this voice. And no. Just no. It's protecting my peace. Or whatever someone else is telling you at this time of the morning. Hey, here's your Monday motivation. Protect yourself, protect your energy. That's what I'm going to do. Right then, on the way, we need to talk all things summers. And in 10 days, good neighbors are in Cape Town and I can't wait to see them. But the big thing out of it is we want to see you there and I might know how to get your tickets there. Again, don't say I don't put you on to nice things. Hang tight, I'll give you the full lowdown on how you can win those. First though, Somba's on the other side of this. Stick around.
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0: my the WhatsApp line, it kind of messed out. So now I've fixed it, and now we can hear what you had to say. Morning, Floyd.
1: How's it, Big Chief? I hope you're glad, my brother. I hope you had a good weekend. I hope you feel rested.
0: Yes, sir.
1: I'm on my way to work as we speak, but you know, the grind is the grind, my bro.
0: It never stops, does it?
1: Anyway, hope you have an incredible week. Be safe and big ups, my dog. You must keep up the good work.
0: Stay blessed, brother. Always a joy to get you up and moving to the Northern Cape now, where Marie is there with her coffee this morning.
2: Good morning, Mauji. Madam Gobbly. Kimberly.
0: Hello, darling.
2: Nalitwa kaka. Remoting. Awe, Mauji. Awe.
0: Aha, resuirat. Pagati. You know who says Pagati all the time, and it's very interesting, is what I'll say. Nick Archibald. But he does it in a... Let me not say anything. I love Archie. Love him to bits. Off to Polokwane now. Colin is ready. Monday morning is upon us. And this is a man who, regardless of the weather, the conditions, all the fatigue, he will show up for work.
3: And of course, you know I've got my Ray-Bans, right?
0: Hello, brother.
3: I've got my Ray-Bans, bro. My Ray-Bans.
0: Can't don't think there's anyone that roots for Ray-Bans at this time of the morning like Colin does. I think I should fix myself a cup of coffee. And I know you'll want to do the same thing as well. In this hour, still need to talk about the summers. Again, Zanella Potello, absolutely fantastic. Casper in your vest. Zanella Potello is fantastic. We got to get into that. But first, I need your help picking out some bangers for Beat Before Breakfast. It's the last song I'll play before I get on out of here. 082-5505-151. You get your votes in the next couple of seconds. And then, of course, I mentioned, I'll tell you something that happened to me this past weekend that I think has reshaped a lot of how I'm thinking. Okay, don't want to be deep on a Monday morning before 6 o'clock, but this is one of those times where I'm going to need one of those heavy Instagram quotes to stop myself from feeling disgusted.

Take off the foo-foo, take off the cloud chase, take off the Wi-Fi, take off the money phone, take off the car loan, take off the flex and the white loss. Take off the weird-ass jewelry, I'ma take 10 steps, then I'm taking off top off. Take off some fabricated streams and the microwave memes, it's a real world outside. Take off your idols, take off the runway, take off the Cairo. Take off the Sandro, pay 5 days stay, take a quarter meal, hella follow. Take off the far flag, take off perception, take off the cop with the iPad. Take off the allure, take off the unsure, take off.

0: Monday morning, 17th of August, and like I said, if you weren't in the mood, I bet you are now. 23 minutes after 5 o'clock, and as always, I need your help around this time.
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0: Right then, we figured we had so much fun with a fem-powered beat before breakfast last week. We continue it into a brand new week. And don't worry, these are songs that are guaranteed to get you in a good mood. Both of them will, I know that for a fact. The question is, which one will it be for you this morning? 0825505151. Get the votes in. Your first option could be... Dua Lipa. This could be the one for you. Dua Lipa's Training Season. Option number one for Beat Before Breakfast. This could get you moving on a Monday morning, or you could throw it back to this.
2: Dancing in the mirror.
0: Oh, I hate singing on the microphone, but this does that to me. Becky G's Shower. I haven't heard either one of those on the radio in a while, so it'll be great. Whatever your choice is to hear one of these two songs, it's a Monday morning. We've got to get you in the mood. 082-5505-15.

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2: Man, man, man, you should hate yourself. 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

0: Health and Teach.
1: You're going to be in South Africa in Cape Town on the 27th of August at the Grand Arena. What can people expect from you?
2: Oh, we have just learned some choreo for our...
3: Yeah, we have.
2: So maybe we'll whip that out. But yeah, we're going to... I think we might even try a new song when we're over. See how that goes.
3: Yeah.
1: South African audiences, we like dancing. We're very happy people. So if you start bringing it out, I think it might like get everyone excited. So don't be shy.
3: Oh, we won't be. I don't know how to say that.
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0: love with Good Neighbors was this. It's called Ripple on 5 Early Mornings. And God, don't they just get you in the best mood? I think we're going to set this in motion every single Monday. Get a Good Neighbors tune up. And that's bound to put you in the best mood ever. 5:33 across Mzansi. And we mentioned that they are on their way to Cape Town very, very soon. In fact, 10 days away. And we figured, hey, instead of just paying lip service and telling you all about the fact that, oh, Good Neighbors and Teeks are going to be at the Grand Arena, Grand West in Cape Town, how's about we set you up? I mean it, seriously. We want to take you to see Good Neighbors in Cape Town, the Grand West Arena, on the 27th of August. And here's how you can get your hands on those.
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0: It's going to be massive. Again, if you want to win, stay tuned. Jonel Tantage might be the one to give you those tickets. And you could be having yourself a great time in front of Good Neighbors and Teeks.

0: one who took over an entire theme park yesterday and set the city on fire. It's Tyler's Water on 5 early mornings. And yesterday was nuts. I mean, the kind of pull you must have to shut down Cold Tree City and have it just packed with your fans. What I also love is that Tyler took us through her own amusement park experience from a streamer's perspective. But that was only the end of what was a major, major weekend for her. It started off in the Northwest, where the summers took place. And of course, you'll remember, Tyler came home to pick up for the second time the International Achievement Award, which is completely understandable. This is a woman who's what racked up the Grammys, the records, the hits on the Billboard charts. And finally, home for a homecoming like no other.
1: First time at the summers, and I just remember being a little girl dreaming of this day. Obviously, I had the dream of traveling the world and becoming a pop star, but a big dream of mine was to come to the summers, and now I'm here, so it's another thing I'm ticking off. Thank God, yes,
0: another thing ticked off. Absolutely huge. The summers were crazy. Zanella Patelwa hosting it with Casper Nyovest. Now, you will remember we had this sweepstakes going on. Myself, Aaron Masamola, Palesalameke, when I was standing in for Mike V on Weekend Breakfast, placed serious bets. And we said we could guess what Zanella Patelwa's hair would be. I think I've got that list right here. Palesa said it could be blue or orange. Aaron said it could be red or pink. I said it could be yellow or blonde. None of these were out the question. It's Zanella Patelwa we're talking about. Her hair was black on stage. None of us won. We could have gone for the simple option. We didn't. It was a failure. But nonetheless, an amazing shift that she put in. She'll be back very soon on 5 Drive. One of the other big awards that was given out on the night, I think the entire country should stand still and observe the greatness, the iconic nature of Oskido, who was given the life

0: the awards they deserved. But we learned something. Awards don't define you. Your impact does. So every artist who doesn't win tonight, you know what, don't be discouraged. Keep working, keep building. Your time is coming.
1: Impact matters. That the big takeaway from Mosquito's award. It was great. There were also some songs and some artists that were recognized, which is why we were at the Summers. It was a big night for Claire, who took home not only the Female Artist of the Year, but the Album of the Year with The Ground We're On. Also major wins for the likes of Lord Cares, Mars Baby, picking up his first Summer. Other major favorites from Saturday evening included the fact that this, recognized as the most streamed song of the year, and quite the ensemble cast on it. Hori, Dabi, and Kabza alongside Tato Hati. There we go. A brilliant song, Abantwana Bakho. Can we talk about big songs without including this? Music video for this took home the summer. Mahu, Tukutela, and Jazz World will always get you moving. Guaranteed. No brainer that they had to win something out of it. And of course, we don't talk awards in South Africa without Makhadzi getting a word in. Sese Arose took home Best Traditional Music Album. And a big thing I'm super chuffed about, one of our faves came home with the summer. Will Lindley, Best Pop Album. We said when Don't Cry Because It's Over dropped that it's got something special about it. Now the entire

Well, Lindley, kill all my feelings. He's a summer winner now, don't you know? It's absolutely huge. It's called Kill All My Feelings. 10, should we call it 10 minutes till 6 o'clock? Not yet.

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1: Cape Town, the mother city, is about to unlock like never before.
0: Red Bull Unlocked is back on 26th September at Maker's Landing.
1: One ticket, one roof, over 10 of Cape Town's most iconic bars and clubs, with more than 70 artists and DJs on one endless night.
0: Amapiano, deep house, afro house, hip hop, whatever's your vibe, or whatever you've never tried, come

0: breakfast in all its chaos and glory is lined up for you, and the man in charge of it all is in the cut. Morning, Hamalicious.
1: Hey, good morning. What's happening?
0: How you feeling? Happy Monday.
1: I can't complain, my friend.
0: You are dressed in a suit. You're just very suitably dressed.
1: I am. Thank you. It's the Day of Independence for the Philippines.
0: Ooh.
1: So I'm going to go and show face there a little bit later at the embassy.
0: Oh, dress so fancy. Going to bring any of the fanciness to the show this morning?
1: Absolutely. We've got a brand new week. We are fully locked and loaded. All the regulars are back. We've got lots of nonsense again to ensue and get into. But it's also that time of year where slowly we're transitioning out of the doors of winter. We've obviously got a huge month for us as a show coming up with Heritage Month next month. We're going to start talking about all of that. But yes, dude, that's all on the cards for the next 3 hours.
0: Well, I'm gassed to hear about that and a whole bunch more. Breakfast will get your day started. For more Will Lindley, Summer Award winning Will Lindley and Alessia Cara. But first, this is how I play you out. Your beat before breakfast this morning from Dua Lipa. Take care of yourself.

0: Matlala to testify at the Madlanga Commission today, and residents raise concerns over latest Westbury shooting.
1: Coming up in your sport, Arsenal sent a powerful message with a 3-0 victory over Man City in the Community Shield. Plus, Cameroon crushed Malawi in the Women's AFCON final to claim their first continental crown. I'll have more of those details for you at 6:30.
0: Good morning. The Madlanga Commission of Inquiry will hear the testimony of alleged cartel kingpin Vusimuzikat Matlala when it resumes today. Matlala is expected to spend today and tomorrow on the witness stand. Here's Sibahle Mota with this report.
2: At the center of the commission's investigation is attempted murder accused Vusimuzikat Matlala, who was awarded the multi-million rand South African Police Service Medicare 24 tender. Matlala is expected to face questions about the awarding of the tender, his alleged links to criminal networks, and other evidence placed before the commission.
0: Westbury residents in Johannesburg have raised concerns over the caliber of weapons being used to commit violence in the area. This follows a deadly shooting that claimed the lives of three young men on Saturday night. Anti-gang activist and member of the Gauteng legislature, Dalton Adams.
3: The fact that Uzi machine guns are being used is the first time that I see it, which actually tells me that this gang war and this hatred and killings has gone to another level. If that has gone to another level, we, as the government, GPG and GPL, Gauteng Provincial Legislature, and the communities must go to another level. We cannot be sitting ducks.
0: To the courts now, a Limpopo influencer and event organizer is expected to make an appearance at the Polokwane Magistrates Court this morning following his arrest in Pretoria on fraud and money laundering charges on Friday. His arrest comes after weeks of allegations circulated on social media regarding the source of his wealth. Wudibe Maluleke has this report.
4: The well-known influencer, who is employed as a traffic officer at the Tshwane Metro Police Department, has been making rounds on social media platforms bragging about his wealth before social media users started questioning the source of his wealth. He has been seen several times on social media broadcasts showing off his luxury vehicles and newly built house.
0: SACP General Secretary Solima Baila has accused the GNU of being captured by capitalists. Mapaila made the remarks on the parties at the party's manifesto launch and its 105th anniversary celebration at the Tshwane University of Technology's Soshanguve campus yesterday.
5: This government, the GNU, is captured by big capital. A clique of white businessmen are now in control of our country. The government has launched a program called Vulindlela. It is nothing but a front of white minority business people that are controlling our economy. This has to come to an end. We will end it.
0: The top story this hour, the Madlanga Commission of Inquiry will hear the testimony of alleged cartel kingpin Vusimuzikat Matlala when it resumes today.
6: A very good morning. Let's take a look at your roads in Gauteng. In Johannesburg, on the N12 westbound at Gululi's interchange, a stationary vehicle is obstructing one of the lanes. In KwaZulu-Natal, on the N3 southbound after the ramp from Cliffdale interchange, there's also a stationary vehicle. The left lane is closed. And finally, in Cape Town, on the N2 outbound after the M5, a stationary vehicle is blocking one of the lanes. For 5FM Traffic, I'm Marley van Eden.
0: A look at your weather this morning. Pretoria and Polokwane both highs of 24 degrees. Johannesburg and Mbombela 23. Mahikeng 26. Bloemfontein 23 degrees. Kimberley 25. Cape Town 19. George and Kabega 21. Kugompo 22. Durban 25. Richards Bay 27. And Pietermaritzburg with a high of 29. For 5 Breakfast, news and weather, I'm Thabo Baloyi.
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9: It depends. 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

0: Alessia Cara, Slow Motion, 5 Breakfast on 5 FM. That's what I'm talking about, maybe 10 minutes after 6 o'clock in the morning. You ready for the next episode? Here it comes. Thank you, Big Chief. He's back again tomorrow. 10 minutes after 6 means it's time to play a little game of Guess the Celebrity in about 5 or so. But first, we've got to see if the brain is working. I don't know. I think we will know this person. 35 years old today, born in 1991. He's a South African footballer, left-sided player, dangerous delivery, long-range shooting ability. Mamelodi Sundowns, SuperSport United.
1: Sundowns.
2: I have no idea.
1: From where, maybe?
0: Oh, like where is he from?
1: Yes.
0: 1991, so he's 30. Is he 35 today? And he is also, he's played in the Premier Soccer League as well. He is from Cape Town.
1: Oh, from Cape Town.
0: Left winger.
1: Oh, left winger. Oh, Lyle. Yes, Lyle Kay. Oh.
0: Lyle Kay, 1.8 meters tall, and it's his birthday this morning. In 2011, he was called up to the South African under-20 team for the 2011 African Youth Championship. Okay, let's do another one. How about one of America's most celebrated actors? Taxi Driver, Raging Bull, Goodfellas, The Godfather.
3: Robert De Niro.
4: Yes.
0: Robert De Niro is correct. Also, 66 today, American actor, filmmaker. Mystic River and Milk, he got Academy Awards for both of those.
3: Oh, Sean Penn.
0: Sean Penn is correct. Then how about one of the greatest Arsenal players of all time, French football legend. Yes. Thierry Henry. It's his birthday today. Or Thierry Henry. Arsenal icon, one of the Premier League's defining forwards. Also played for Barcelona and the New York Red Bulls also. Okay, how about this guy would be 139 today? He was a Jamaican political leader, Pan-Africanist. Huge name though. You'll know, I mean, one of the most influential advocates of a movement called Black Self-Reliance. Early 20th century thought leader. Marcus Garvey. Still nothing, really?
3: No.
0: Shame on you.
3: Wow. Yeah. Really, shame on me. Actually, I should know this.
2: Shame on all of us.
0: Yeah. Well, Lindley, there you go. We'll do Guess the Celebrity next on the show. 10 minutes after 6 in the morning has now turned to 12. Calls this one.

0: Will Lindley, head first, then the rest of the foreplay. Five Breakfast on 5 FM, 6:15 in the morning. And time to get into all things pertaining to that of which is the game, Guess the Celebrity. If you think you know who it is, I want you to come through on the WhatsApp line, please. That number, 082-550-5151. That's where I'm looking for you. That's where I want the answer. Okay, here we go. Take a listen very carefully to the following clues and try and work out who I'm thinking of today. All right, and we know this person. We definitely do. Holly was a fan of her work, specifically last year. And this
1: me.
0: Year.
1: Me? Oh, no.
0: Yeah.
1: Of her work. Okay.
0: A newer person. Cool hair, by the way. I didn't say anything yet.
2: Oh, no, thank cool. you. Thank you very much. Yes, we're rocking a new hairdo. I love it so much.
0: It's like
2: I've never done a pixie before, guys.
0: Yeah, that, is that what it's called? That is it. Yeah.
2: Yeah, it's a pixie. Yeah, and I didn't go for the traditional black. You know, I decided to add some color.
0: What's
2: because
0: that, like,
2: we're
0: auburn?
2: Approaching spring.
0: Yeah,
2: you know?
0: Yeah. Nice.
2: So I'm ready to dazzle.
0: It's got like a sort of power woman look to it.
2: Ooh,
0: I mean?
2: Okay.
0: Don't you think? I think so.
1: Yeah, definitely. I love it.
2: Yay.
0: Okay. She was named in the shadow of a hill before climbing one herself. Learned harmony in rooms built to manufacture Britpop futures, then spent years behind other voices before the foreground finally found her.
3: I sent you something.
2: Oh, wow. You're...
3: Am I...
0: On the money.
3: Of course I am. Of
0: 100%
3: course.
0: Correct. Ah, voice notes. Yeah, boy.
2: Okay, how? But I know double? I'm wrong because I wasn't a fan of her work last year.
0: No, it's not Adele. You got to come into now.
3: Yeah, like think about like a recent artist that Julie
2: is
3: a fan
2: correct.
3: Of. Yes, I am.
0: Still correct, yeah. When the world closed every venue, she simply put the stage on wheels, drove sunshine through lockdown streets like Heartbreak had a delivery service, then graduated from roadside crowds to collecting music's heaviest hardware. She's accoladed. She is a breakout star of the last 2 years. She's been writing songs for people for a very, very long time. And she recently has put on a big show at one of the world's greatest stages. The question is, who is she? 082-550-5151.
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6: Let's take a look at your roads in Gauteng. In Johannesburg, on the N12 westbound at Kalulis Interchange, a stationary vehicle is obstructing one of the lanes. In KwaZulu-Natal, on the N3 southbound after the ramp from Cliffdale Interchange, a stationary vehicle is obstructing one of the lanes. For 5FM traffic, I'm Marley van Eden.
0: I guess that celebrity, who is she? Massive superstar. 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

0: Brandon Clutlu and Shekinah, Say You Love Me, 5 Breakfast on 5 FM. All right, baby, come on, come on, come on, come on, come on. Wrong again, Lizondo, not Dua Lipa. But you're closer. You're closer to the money, a little bit closer. I'm convinced that you can get this. A London daughter carries 2 Caribbean shores in 1 family tree. Writes love songs as though romance were anthropology with better chords, and turned 1 grandmother's courage into a passport stamped in melody.
1: After this one, I'm out, Shem.
0: Let's see.
2: Okay, I'll also have a guess.
0: Not Charlie XCX. Tabulo has been right for a total of 8 minutes now.
3: Mm-hmm. And it feels good.
2: Okay, I'll send you a guess.
0: I think Marley does know. She's given me the first name. The answer is Olivia Dean.
1: Oh my goodness!
0: And you love her.
1: Yes, I do.
0: Yes. So she performed at Madison Square Garden recently, which is why we made her the guest, the celebrity. She did the first of 4 consecutive sold-out nights. And obviously, as anyone who's in the music industry will know, Madison Square Garden, MSG, is like one of the big ones to play.
3: Yeah, you want to go there. It's like the O2 Arena, basically, right? Mm. That kind of like cements your place as like one of the big ones with... Yeah, good for her.
0: Exactly, because the calculation is done. Are you able, if we book this for you, are you going to be able to sell it out? Do you have the pull? Do you have the numbers? And if you do, and if you get that right, as you say, you have now arrived.
3: Wow. This is quite a milestone for her.
2: Yeah.
3: 4 consecutive nights.
0: Yeah.
2: Sure.
3: Yeah.
0: Look, I mean, she's also within the last year and a bit won Best New Artist at the Grammy Awards, got 2 top 10 hits in the Billboard Hot 100. But this is a huge deal and a huge story for an artist who's here to stay, the great Olivia Dean. She's made herself the guest, the celebrity this morning. All right, 26 minutes after 6, you start getting your having a good times in. We've got you on just the other side. Any reason you have for feeling good today, I want to hear about it. Come on through and let me know what's going right with you.
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0: No word of a lie, it's Solager. It's a Monday morning. Get up and get at them. I need you having a good time. So I want reasons you have for feeling good today. Share it on the WhatsApp line. Share it on 0825505151. We'll come back with that on just the other side. But first, well, he's got the latest in sport, Thabo Baloyi. He's the minister and menace of headlines. Here we go. Let's check this out. All right, what do we have up our sleeve today?
1: In your headlines this morning, the Madlanga Commission of Inquiry will hear the testimony of alleged cartel kingpin Vusimuzikat Madlala when it resumes today, and a second suspect has been arrested for the murder of two anti-gang unit police officers and two women in Reja Park, east of Johannesburg. I'll have the full bulletin at 7 o'clock.
2: With Oli Zondo. A very good morning to you. Let's start things off with last night's football action. Cameroon won the Women's Africa Cup of Nations for the first time after a commanding 3-0 win over Malawi at the final, which was played in Rabat. Maringa scored twice either side of Naomi Eto'o's goal to finally end their long wait for continental glory. So the victory made Cameroon the fourth different nation to win the Women's AFCON, joining Nigeria, Equatorial Guinea and South Africa. And the result brought disappointment for Malawi, but their run to the final remains historic as debutants. In the PSL action, Orlando Pirates returned to winning ways in emphatic fashion, thrashing Chippa United 3-0 at Kings Park Stadium. The victory lifted the Buccaneers to the top of the Premiership table, leapfrogging rivals Kaizer Chiefs. Kampani Lungu, Lebone Siema and Daniel Msendami finding the back of the net in that match. And Pirates will now shift their focus to the MTN 8 semi-final against Sekhukhune United this weekend. Meanwhile, for TS Galaxy and Golden Arrows, they closed out the weekend's Premiership action with a goalless draw at the Solomon Mahlangu Stadium. And over the weekend, Chiefs and Sundowns played to a 1-1 draw. Elsewhere, Arsenal sent a powerful message with a 3-0 victory over Man City in the Community Shield at Cardiff's Principality Stadium. Ricardo Calafiori, he struck inside 24 seconds. Kai Havertz added a header before halftime, and then Martin Odegaard sealed the win after the break. So the champions look sharp ahead of their Premiership League opener against Coventry on the 21st of August. Let's hear from the winning manager, Mikel Arteta.
3: Extremely happy with the performance, with the results, and winning the first trophy. We talked about the desire that we have to start the season and to show ourselves how much we want it. And I certainly saw a lot of positive things there against our top opponent.
2: And in terms of rugby, the race for the Currie Cup semi-finals tightened in round 5 as the defending champions, the Griquas, the Cavaliers, Pumas and Cheetahs all recorded vital wins. In terms of the Cavaliers, they overturned a 17-0 deficit to beat the Lions 38-29, ending their away losing streak. The Griquas crushed the Sharks 55-21 in Kimberley, with the hat-tricks from Tian Lang and Dylan Mart. And in Bombela, the Pumas subdued the Stormers 29-7 to stay firmly in control. And of course, in Pretoria, it was the Cheetahs that edged the Bulls 62-52 in a 17-try spectacle at Loftus. Meanwhile, the All Blacks are managing several injuries on their South African tour, with prop Ollie Norris ruled out for 6 weeks with a knee cartilage injury, and halfback Cortez Ratima in doubt due to a knee issue. Remember that the first test between the All Blacks and the Springboks will be played this Saturday at Ellis Park. And finally, in hockey news, South Africa opened their FIH Hockey World Cup campaign with a 3-1 defeat against Spain in Pool C, with a difficult opening half ultimately leaving the African champions with too much ground to recover. The match marked a significant milestone for Captain Dayan Kassim, who led South Africa onto the field for his 99th international test, moving to within just one appearance of a century for his country. For 5 Breakfast Sport, I am Oli Zondo.
1: A look at your weather this morning. Pretoria and Polokwane, both highs of 24 degrees. Johannesburg and Bombela and Bloemfontein, 23. Mahikeng, 26. Kimberley, 25. Cape Town, 19. George and Gqeberha, 21. Kugompo, 22. Durban, 25 degrees. Richards Bay, 27. And Pietermaritzburg with a high of 29. For 5 Breakfast News and Weather, I'm Thabo Baloyi.
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2: Just a quick update in Gauteng on the ramp to the N12 eastbound at Rand Show Road. A stationary vehicle is obstructing the left lane. In Cape Town on the N2 inbound before Robert Sobukwe Road, there's been an accident. One lane is closed. Expect delays. 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

Flo Jones Jr., adore you. Five breakfast on 5FM. Hold the phone, man. Who's having a good time today? I feel good. Hit me with all your good sauce, baby.

0: in silence. Let your success be your note. Bye, Father Sam. A really, really good day.
1: Thank you, Jimbo. All the best for that trip, man. I think it's going to be an amazing, amazing one. Make great memories.
2: Good morning, Father Sam and family.
1: All right.
2: I'm having a good time, just simply because I'm happy to be alive. I was in a serious bike accident in January, and I only got out this month. It's my first month back at work, so grateful to be alive.
1: Jeepers, man. Well, be grateful and live and make the most of it all.
3: Hello, 4FM. My name is O.A.B. Mokhaka from Pretoria. I get a lekker af vandaag, want I get vandaag a hockey match tegen Menlo Park by Hoërskool Menlo Park, daarbij Laerskool Pretoria West. Bye! Hey, lekker dag! It's a day for you! Cowabunga, dudes!
1: Good morning. All right, from Pretoria down to the Cape, Bloemfontein, Eastern Cape, all over the country right now. We hear you and we see your messages.
4: Yo, I'm feeling so good because today is Monday and the week has started and we get to bless people and it's just a good time to be alive. I hope you guys have an amazing time. This thing's crazy. What I got to bless me, and I just want to make sure that the people out there get blessed as much as I do. What a blessing to wake up with yesterday morning. This morning I thought, let me share it. It's the first time I ever messaged. And damn, yeah. Oh, yeah. Monday. Be blessed, people.
1: All right, baby.
5: Good morning, breakfast team. It's been so long since I've sent in a message because life has changed after I got married. But I'm having a good time because hubby and I have just joined the gym and we are on our way home from a 30-minute walk. I know it doesn't sound like a lot, but after not having been active for a month because of an accident, I am now starting to move again. And that's me and us having a good time and looking forward to getting stronger. Have a good day, y'all. It's Zora from Cape Town.

0: Justice Bennett and Gail called Don't Trip on Five. We've got Marley's Monday Motivation. What do we have today?
1: Yeah, so it's August, so we are celebrating Women's Month. So it's been an honor to share the story of a very young entrepreneur. So for this morning's Monday Motivation, I talked to 19-year-old Junella Sibaya, who started her own business, and she's proving that it's honestly possible to create your own opportunities even when circumstances are difficult. So while studying through UNISA, Junella started her own tuck shop, Yaya's Goodies. And this was also her first time on radio. And although she was quite nervous, she really gave her all and, yeah, made herself and everyone else very proud.
2: Monday Motivation.
3: Junella, thank you so much for joining me. You said this is your first time on radio, so this is super special. And I want

0: she's not around. I started to sell to them. So I know that this is how I can operate business. So that was a skill that I gained by looking at her each and every day doing business. So I think she actually shaped the entrepreneur that I am today. She's the foundation of the person that I am today.
1: You're very young. You're only 19, right?
0: Yes.
1: That's very young still. You're studying teaching through UNISA and you've already started your own tuck shop. That's crazy. It's amazing. What made you decide that you wanted to create your own income rather than simply wait for an opportunity to come along?
0: So last year I was doing Virginia Academy in GWF. So there was a stream called entrepreneurship. So, you know, I got interested that this is entrepreneurship. This is more like my stuff. So I started to having that idea that maybe I should come up with a business idea. So this year when I got funded by NS Trust for Uni, so I took that money and I took a deep breath and I was like, I should sell my business with this man. So I started buying the stock and I bought the machines that I'm using today to generate my income and profit.
1: And running your business, Yaya's Foodies, it hasn't always been easy. You've had to deal with power cuts, changing food prices, and even challenges around how customers can pay. On the difficult days, what keeps you going instead of giving up?
0: I just took a deep breath and I was like, and I realized that the goal from out of this, what do I want out of this? Then that serves as a reminder that I should continue to work hard and be resilient and gain some confidence in my business that even though there are challenges, I can still push through, I can still make my business work. So it's like these challenges are just lessons that makes me to continue to work hard. That must ensure that someday I lead to myself becoming independent. And someday I will look back and through these challenges, I will say that I've made it.
1: What has building your own business taught you about yourself that you maybe didn't know before?
0: I can say that it showed that I can be someone who is resilient and a hard worker, because it's not easy running this tuck shop. The challenge is that nobody knows that I go through.
1: What's the biggest lesson from your journey that you'd like to leave with another young person who wants to start something of their own?
0: It doesn't matter the age that you are, you can achieve anything that you want, only if you put hard work and discipline in everything that you do. So you should take that business idea and to create it into becoming something that's concrete and that's going to make you to become proud of yourself one day.
1: I love that. Yunala, thank you so much for sharing your story in Women's Month, you know, celebrating young women like you. Yunala, once again, thank you so much. I really appreciate it.
2: Marley's Monday Motivation on 5 Breakfast.
3: They wish and I wish and I wish and I wish and they wish on me. Yeah.

0: I want to try something for the bet you can't find today. You know how whenever you get sick and you tell somebody that you're under the weather, they say, oh, well, you know, it's going around. And the question is it actually ever really going around? And like, who decided and who knows? Mm. So I want to do this as a thoughts experiment now. I know that you may be feeling a little bit seasonal change, impending, coming, under the weather-ish kind of thing. But you might not know how many people are out there like you. So let's just literally do this morning on the WhatsApp line. I bet we can't find someone listening to the show who's sick right now. Sick like Thabo.
1: I'm not sick. No, guys, I'm not sick.
0: I know.
1: Oh, thank you.
2: But it's true.
3: So it doesn't have to be extreme. Like, it could be a little cold,
0: yeah,
3: you know.
0: Exactly.
3: Okay.
0: But right. I just, because, like, I've been hearing a lot of people, because I've been saying, oh, I think I'm, like, maybe coming down with something. Mm. And everyone keeps telling me, oh, you know, something's going around. And I'm like, nonsense. What do you mean? There's always something going around. Yeah, of course. So let's see if other people have this thing going around or not. You know what I mean? I don't know. Mm. As a thought experiment. Nothing, it's not too clever. It's just I just want to kind of know if you're listening to this radio show right now and you're struggling with some body or health, let's see.
1: I'm sure we'll get some people.
0: We'll definitely get some people, but I mean, I want to kind of get a sense of how much.
1: And you guys feel okay? You're not feeling sick at all?
0: He's not worried about me. He's worried about whether I'm going to give him anything.
3: I'm worried about Hammy broadcasting from the same studio as us.
0: Exactly.
3: Because you could be using the other one, you know? We don't want to be catching what you have.
0: The only reason I actually I can't do that is because none of you know how this desk works.
3: Sure.
0: So,
1: wow. I know. Hammy, that's so mean.
2: Shots fired.
1: I know. No, but I know. I know a little bit more.
0: You
1: right?
0: do?
1: I know a little bit more.
2: No,
1: I
2: can, you don't.
0: Let's see. Okay. I'm sitting on my hands.
2: You don't.
0: I'm sitting on my hands. Play the next song.
1: I should play the next song?
0: Yeah.
2: And you have the computer screen in
1: okay.
2: front of you.
1: No, Hammy, are you sure you want to do this?
3: Yeah. Tower looks so nervous.
0: No, I know he can.
2: I don't even have the screen.
0: I'm pretty confident that he can.
1: Can I? Hey, Hammy. Okay.
2: Today is still Tabo.
1: I don't know what's happening. Okay, I don't know
0: go
1: what's
0: for
1: happening.
0: It.
2: Play the song.
1: I'm playing the song. It's not doing anything. No, hold on.
0: No.
1: Hammy's doing something. It's just...
2: He's literally sitting on his hands.
1: No, guys, listen. The song
2: he
1: is playing.
2: Away from the desk.
1: The song is playing, but it's showing a blue thing. Like, there's like a blue highlight on the song. It's playing.
2: I've never seen
0: you
2: that
0: see
2: before.
0: You see what I'm saying?
3: Yeah, let's accept.
1: No,
3: you, Hammy.
1: No. Hammy's doing
2: no,
1: this on
2: we
1: purpose.
2: Don't need trouble.
1: What am I doing? There's something you're doing. There's something he's doing. Because the song is playing.
0: No.
1: Look, it's playing.
2: No, Tabo, I just see blue. From here,
1: Amy,
2: I've never seen blue.
0: Thabo, stop touching things, please.
1: Well, there you go.
0: Well, there
2: you
0: I go.
2: Do that.

0: AKA Kaifa's Song on 5. We're going to do news and it's going to go 7 o'clock. The bet you can't find is, just as a general thought experiment, how many people are listening to the show right now that are sick, that are going through something? Because, you know, there's apparently like always something going around, and I'm hearing that a lot now. And I want to know if there's any truth in it or not.
1: So I'm not sick right now, but I was, and there was something going around. Some sort of stomach bug thing, 24-hour situasi. That wasn't fun.
0: That's one of the things that's always going around. There's always a cold going around, and then there's always a stomach bug going around. And so often of it, we say it's one of those 24-hour ones. Yeah. You know, you're just in and out, and hopefully you lose some weight.
1: It was literally a week ago. Last Sunday, it started with my partner, and I got it by Wednesday.
2: Morning, guys. 5FM breakfast drive. Just to let you know that generally, August winds, I mean, it hasn't been that windy, it's just been cold, but your August winds is what really brings on all the sniffles, and that's when you feel like you're getting something. The dry air and the wind blowing all the dry things, the bugs are coming as well. So that also could be your contributing factor, just so you know.
0: Littering London with lonely hearts. We'll see. How many people listening to the show are sick right now? That's the bit you can't find today. What you got? What's wrong?
3: Mandela to testify at the Mazanga Commission today, and US actress Hayden Panettiere has died.
4: Coming up in your sport, South Africa opened the FIH Hockey World Cup campaign with a defeat against Spain. Plus, Arsenal sent a powerful message over Man City in the Community Shield. I'll have more details for you at 7:30.
3: Good morning. The Mdlanga Commission of Inquiry will hear the testimony of alleged cartel kingpin Vusimuzi Cat Matlala when it resumes today. Matlala is expected to spend today and tomorrow on the witness stand. Here's Sibahle Mota with this report.
5: At the center of the commission's investigation is attempted murder accused Vusimuzi Cat Matlala, who was awarded the multi-million rand South African Police Service Medicare 24 tender. Matlala is expected to face questions about the awarding of the tender, his alleged links to criminal networks, and other evidence placed before the commission.
3: A second suspect has been arrested for the murder of two anti-gang unit police officers and two women in Recha Park, east of Johannesburg. Police spokesperson Athlenda Mate says a man was arrested yesterday afternoon following community tip-offs.
6: The acting national commissioner thanked community members for standing up, speaking up, and providing information that assisted the police in tracing the suspect. So far, two suspects have now been arrested in connection with the murders. The latest suspect is expected to appear before the Boksburg Magistrate Court this week.
3: Westbury residents in Johannesburg have raised concerns over the caliber of weapons being used to commit violence in the area. This follows a deadly shooting that claimed the lives of three young men on Saturday night. Anti-gang activist and member of the Gauteng legislature, Dalton Adams.
7: The fact that Uzi machine guns are being used is the first time that I see it, which actually tells me that this gang war and this hatred and killings has gone to another level. If that has gone to another level, we, as the government, GPG and GPL, Gauteng Provincial Legislature, and the communities must go to another level. We cannot be sitting ducks.
3: Two Congolese nationals arrested for allegedly trying to gain unauthorized access to the 46th SADC summit in Durban are expected to appear in the Durban Magistrates Court today. They face charges of fraud and impersonation. The third person arrested earlier is a Zimbabwean national. And U.S. actress Hayden Panettiere, known for her roles in TV shows like Nashville and Heroes, has died at the age of 36. Her representative released a statement to ABC News confirming her passing. A cause of death has not been revealed. The top story this hour, the Mdlanga Commission of Inquiry will hear the testimony of alleged cartel kingpin Vusimuzi Cat Matlala when it resumes today.
4: Five is in traffic.
8: A very good morning. Let's take a look at your roads in Gauteng. In Johannesburg on the N1 northbound before Golden Highway, a stationary vehicle is obstructing the right shoulder lane. In Pretoria on the N1 southbound at the ramp to Brakfontein Road, there's queuing traffic. Expect delays. In KwaZulu-Natal on the N3 southbound after the ramp from Market Road, a stationary vehicle is obstructing the left lane. And finally in Cape Town on the N2 inbound before Robert Sobukwe Road, there's been an accident. One lane is closed. For 5FM Traffic, I'm Marley van Eden.
3: A look at your weather this morning. Polokwane and Pretoria, both highs of 24 degrees. Johannesburg, Mbombela and Bloemfontein, 23. Mahikeng, 26. Kimberley, 25. Cape Town, 19 degrees. George and Gqeberha, 21. Kugompo, 22. Durban, 25. And Richards Bay, 27. Pietermaritzburg with a high of 29. For 5 Breakfast News and Weather, I'm Thabo Baloyi.
9: If there was a song for all women, this would be it. Here's to celebrating Women's Month with purpose. Now move to this.

0: It's Load called Ribs. Five Breakfast on 5FM. It's about 10 minutes after 7 o'clock in the morning. It's a Monday morning. We're back. It's a new week. There's lots to do, lots to see, lots to be, lots to explore, lots to everything. I just want to kind of get a sense of who's feeling the change of the seasons out there and who's a little bit under the weather and still has to get up and go to work regardless, or school or varsity, whatever it might be. So if you are feeling a little snivelly, you're not alone.
1: Morning, guys.
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2: Hi, 5FM. I'm Ox in Cape Town. So I have an all-weather sickness. I've had it for like a month now. I got it from my dad. I was the last one in my family to get it. So yeah, I was a little bit of a snotty nose, and I just woke up this morning having a sore tummy, and my mom also. So bye, 5FM, have a great day.
3: So I'm not sick right now, but I was, and there was something going around, some sort of stomach bug thing, 24-hour situasi. That wasn't fun. It was literally a week ago, last Sunday it started with my partner, and I got it by Wednesday.
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0: DJ Clark, we can fly local music to the power of five. There's nothing intelligent about this. I just wanted to do it as a check-in and see. So if you're feeling like you're coming down with something, just know that you might not be alone. There are others like you out there listening to this show right now. Let's see. All right. On the WhatsApp line, 0825505151. Let's do a little bit of an audit and see how the country is feeling today. Are we healthy? Are we good? Are we struggling?
1: Good morning, Nick and team. Hope you are well. So I woke up this morning with a little bit of a scratchy throat and a little bit of what feels like the start of a post-nasal drip. But I'm not sure if I'm actually getting sick or how much of it is psychosomatic, simply because I was around a family member who has been ill and told us that they are now on antibiotics. So we'll see how it goes, I suppose. Hope you guys have a great day.
0: Sending you strength and sending you health for the start of a brand new week.
2: Hello, 5FM. Today I woke up with a pretty bad cold. I literally drove all the way to Maritzburg to go to school. And now realize how bad it was and had to jump back. Bye, have a great day.
0: I hope you get into bed and have a lacquer day off, man. And then get healthy and go back and see your mates. 7:15 in the morning. If you got your health, be grateful for that. It's a beautiful thing. And it's going to be a good week. I can tell, I can feel. I got a very good feeling about these sorts of things. Monday starting off in the right way with the right energy. 7 August 2026. 7:15 in the morning.

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4: Five Breakfast. 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Purely in the interest of understanding what the experience is like, we're asking the question. 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
7: 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It wasn't that nice. 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You know, you get to Mercedes. Then you have bed bugs. The place not even nice. Like, it's dark. 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
9: In Gauteng on the N1 northbound before Golden Highway, just a reminder, a stationary vehicle is obstructing the right shoulder lane. In Pretoria on the N1 southbound at the ramp to Brakfontein Road, there's queuing traffic. Expect delays. In KwaZulu-Natal on the N3 southbound after the ramp from Market Road, a stationary vehicle is obstructing the left lane. For 5FM Traffic, I'm Marley van Eden.

0: It's a Charles. It's called All In 5 Breakfast on 5FM. Hey, I wanted to congratulate our Zanele for her job this weekend. Did you guys see that?
1: Yeah.
0: Stunning, man. Oh, my goodness. Yes. And obviously, we had her on before she came. And kind of spoke to her about how she felt about it. But I saw she shared on her own social media, like her journey starting in 2019, hosting the black carpet that they call it, and then consistently working hard and now getting that opportunity. And she looked wonderful and she did a great job. Yeah. And all the, you know, the courts of public opinion is being very complimentary. A lot of other big name celebrities have been saying job well done. So I feel like this went really well for her. I think it's a super good thing.
2: Oh, she was absolutely stunning. All the outfit changes and also just documenting it so beautiful on beautifully on social media. She truly was incredible. And, you know, and just their chemistry with Casper also on stage was amazing. I really think she should be hosting more of these summers.
0: I think so. Yeah. And it's also a good... Look, I mean, the broader reality to all of this is the SAMAs have been struggling over the last couple years. And it's not only the SAMAs. I mean, globally, award shows have been struggling to get people to watch them. And less people watch traditional TV. All of these things are big factors, right? And there's other issues as well. But what they had tried is they tried to, like, you know, put a big name celebrity on the stage in the hopes that that will bring the people. But you forget that there is an art and an artistry to hosting. It's like a very specific thing you need to be talented at and good at in order for people to actually be captivated by you. And that's the difference with Zanele. Yes, of course, she's well known and she's a public figure and all these things, but she's actually talented. She's an actual host. She's an actual presenter. So I thought that was a really good move by them and by her too.
1: Yeah, I feel like this is going to be another major year for her. Yeah.
0: I think so. Well, the year's nearly finished, but yeah. I mean, I think she's had a wonderful year.
1: I mean, okay, to be fair, she was in New York and she did all these.
0: She's had an awesome year. Yeah.
3: But yeah, I can't wait. Dedication. Perseverance. You know, she's really such an example.
0: I'd be so over the outfit change thing. Like, once I'm ready, I'm ready.
1: Yeah, I get that.
0: Plus, like, do what now?
1: Plus, also, I'm sure she even has to retouch her makeup.
0: Of course, yeah.
1: And it's like there's a whole, like, team machine behind her doing.
0: You're standing under these lights, though, it's sweating on you. Imagine things are running and it's all kinds of stories. But yeah, we're very proud of her and we are grateful for her. And Tabo cannot wait to see what the next 3 months has in store.

0: Asa, Chuck's Five Breakfast on 5FM. 30 minutes after 7, it is a Monday morning. Check this one out. You want sport? Guess what? You got it, baby. Come on.
1: In your headlines, heads of state and government will this morning meet at the Durban ICC for the SADC summit. And Zambia's government says security forces have seized weapons and arrested 11 people involved in an alleged insurrection plot. I'll have the full bulletin at 8 o'clock.

0: Sport with Oli Zondo.
1: A very good morning to you. Let's start things off with football action in the PSL. Orlando Pirates return to winning ways in emphatic fashion, thrashing Chipper United 3-0 at Kings Park. The victory has now lifted the Buccaneers to the top of the log, leapfrogging rivals Kaizer Chiefs. Kampani Lungu, Lebone Siema and Daniel Msendami found the back of the net. So Pirates are now shifting their focus to the MTN 8 semi-final against Sekhukhune United this weekend. Meanwhile, TS Galaxy and Golden Arrows closed out the weekend's premiership action with a goalless draw at the Solomon Mahlangu Stadium, and over the weekend Chiefs and Sundowns played to a 1-1 draw. Last night it was Cameroon who won the CAF Women's AFCON for the first time after a commanding 3-0 victory over Malawi. Maringa scored twice either side of Naomi Eto's goal to finally end their long wait for continental glory, and the victory made Cameroon the fourth different nation to win the Women's AFCON, joining Nigeria, Equatorial Guinea and South Africa. Let's move now to Arsenal, where they sent a powerful message with a 3-0 victory over Man City in the Community Shield at Cardiff's Principality Stadium. Ricardo Cagliafori, he struck inside 24 seconds. Kai Havertz added a header before halftime, and Martin Odegaard sealed the win after the break. The champions look sharp ahead of their Premier League opener against Coventry on the 21st of August. And for Arsenal's manager, Mikel Arteta, he was pleased with the victory.
2: Extremely happy with the performance, with the results, and winning the first trophy. We talked about the desire that we have to start the season and to show ourselves how much we want it. And I certainly saw a lot of positive things there against our top opponent.
1: On to boxing news. Bernice Ferreira wrote her name into South African sporting history by claiming the WBC super featherweight world title with an 8th round victory over the defending champion Caroline Vera at the State Farm Arena in Atlanta. The 34-year-old Johannesburg fighter, known as the Badger, entered the ring as IBO super featherweight world champion and left it as a unified world champion, becoming the first South African woman to win the famous green and gold WBC belt. And we'll wrap things up with the hockey news. South Africa opened their FIH Hockey World Cup campaign with a 3-1 defeat against Spain in Pool C. The match marked a significant milestone for captain Dian Kassim, who led South Africa onto the field for his 99th international test cap, moving to within one appearance of a century for his country. For 5 Breakfast Sport, I am Oli Zondo.
3: A look at your weather this morning. Polokwane and Pretoria, highs of 24 degrees. Johannesburg and Mbombela and Bloemfontein, 23. Mahikeng, 26. Kimberley, 25. Cape Town, 19. George and Kabega, 21. Kugompo, 22. Durban, 25. Richards Bay, 27. And Pietermaritzburg with a high of 29 degrees. For 5 Breakfast, News and Weather, I'm Thabo Baloyi.
4: There he is, baby. That is. That's what it's all about. Hey, listen up to this, man. South Africa, if you haven't locked in your New Year's Eve plans yet, this is your sign. Secrets of Summer returns to Cape Town on the 31st of December for what promises to be one of the biggest celebrations of the year. 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
5: Let's take a look at your traffic. In Gauteng in Johannesburg, on the N1 southbound, there's queuing traffic after Allendale Road. Expect delays. On the N1 northbound before New Road, a stationary vehicle is obstructing the left lane. In KwaZulu-Natal, on the N3 northbound, after the ramp to Ashburton interchange, a stationary vehicle is obstructing the left lane. In Cape Town, on the N2 inbound at Jake's Scharvel Drive, there's queuing traffic. On the M5 northbound at the N2 inbound ramp, there's also slow-moving traffic. Expect delays. And finally, in Cape Town on the R300 northbound at the N1 inbound ramp, There's slow-moving traffic. Expect more delays. For 5FM Traffic, I'm Marley van Eden.
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1: Bless your love and bring your love. Sabrina Carpenter, Madonna 5FM. 20 minutes to go till 8 in the morning. Are we going to manage our Money Mondays properly next on the show? I imagine it's coming up today.
2: Oh, yeah, absolutely. We didn't have one last week because it was a public holiday. So now our money babies are back. Thuli Magubane, our financial expert, is back. And we're going to be talking about something that maybe a lot of people haven't heard about, which is female tax. And this is because we're also honing in on the fact that it is Women's Month, you know. And so we'll be talking about, you know, what is female tax? Is it even a real thing? And what can women do to reduce this female tax? So our money babies know all about it, of course. And with Thuli Magubane, our financial expert, she's going to be breaking it down because we're trying to find a way to make sure that women are really building up their portfolios and just becoming wealthy in their different spaces and industries.
1: They sometimes call it pink tax. That's what I refer to.
2: Yes, pink tax. Yes.
1: Thabo doesn't care.
3: Oh, no, of course I care. Let me tell them.
4: Do you even know about pink tax?
3: No, I don't.
1: Oh, I'm sure. It's
2: don't worry, Thabo, I got you.
3: Is this like just a term for the financial obligations that come with being a woman or something like that?
1: Think of the you've heard of like black tax as a thing, as a concept.
3: Yeah, of course. Or something like, okay.
1: We'll jump into that just after 8 o'clock on the show. It should be very, very interesting indeed.
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7: All right, y'all, it's Will Lindley on 5FM. Holding the Line is the name of this one. 8 minutes after 3 and you're hanging out with your best.
8: That's the wrong American accent.
9: I was about
8: accent.
9: To say, like, I know what you're trying to do because you're coming back
7: y'all
9: from
7: don't
9: America.
7: Know, y'all don't know what kind of Americans I was hanging out around.
9: You're
10: from the wrong state.
7: And that's okay because I was hanging out with people from different states and stuff.
8: There's a 4-hour flight from where that accent is from.
7: Desiree, okay? And Desiree taught me this accent, all right, now? Okay?
9: You know what the worst part about this is? The lying? It's the lying.
8: Who's Desiree?
9: Because, like, if you...
7: Desiree, she my girl, okay? That's her. And LaQuisha was also there.
9: There was not someone named LaQuisha.
7: All right, so

0: and teach. You're going to be in South Africa, in Cape Town, on the 27th of August at the Grand Arena. What can people expect from you?
1: Oh, we have just learned some choreo for our...
2: Yeah, we have.
1: So maybe we'll whip that out. But yeah, we're going to... I think we might even try a new song when we're over. See how that goes.
2: Yeah.
0: South African audiences, we like dancing. We're very happy people. So if you start bringing it out, I think it might like get everyone excited. So don't be shy.
2: Oh, we won't be. I don't know how to say that.
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4: 5 Breakfast.
7: So apparently you missed something in the traffic. What did I miss?
8: The traffic jam in Bloemfontein. It's ridiculous. Like,
9: there's a lot.
10: The traffic in Bloemfontein.
7: And
8: I'm late for work.
7: The
11: traffic
8: is insane.
7: No, guys, wait.
11: In Bloemfontein. Since about...
8: Oh, well, come on, man.
7: Okay. Genuinely apologize. I didn't see this.
12: It would have been nice if you let us know that there was a traffic jam leaving Bloemfontein.
7: Sure. Wow, the people of Bloemfontein. Really? No, Bloemfontein.
12: Upset already.
7: I'm so sorry, no. Well, you know I get tongue-tied. And honestly, I genuinely do apologize. Guys, I'm so sorry. Please play a song.
12: Clearly, you're so upset.
7: I'm sorry. I don't know. I'm sorry. I promise.
12: You know why?
7: I'll have the update.
12: You know
7: I promise, Sammy. I promise.
12: Because it doesn't exist.
7: Yeah, guys.
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0: Trezor, Ami Funk, who smoke and mirrors on Five. So you heard Jadol Tantage chatting with incredible artists coming to our shores very soon. Good Neighbours is what I'm talking about. But what I didn't tell you is that there's actually an opportunity for you to win tickets. So if you're excited and you want to be a part of something like that, please pay attention.
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0: Jeremy Loops, Power 5 Breakfast on 5FM. Hey, your new pattern politics is out, I think.
1: Oh, yes.
0: Yeah.
1: Oops, that's amazing because I speak to Tessa Dooms.
0: Correct.
1: She is an author and a political analyst. Guys, she is an incredible person. She's very, very smart. Her understanding of politics and the electoral system, it was very fitting that we have her. She's in a very, very important voice for this current election period.
0: You also spoke about the Madlanga Commission and a few other things.
1: Yes, you spoke about the Madlanga Commission, what's happening there. We speak about community work that she's doing. And yeah, most importantly, we get into the nitty-gritties of the local government elections. Questions that you might have about what's happening, and if you're maybe feeling confused how to vote, what should we do, what should we be on the lookout for as people, as I guess the electorate, that is a podcast you really want to watch this episode. She's incredibly smart, Tessa Dooms,
0: and it's available for you. You can go and check it out on our YouTube page. You can stream it wherever you get your podcasts. Tambo Baloyi's latest episode of Pop and Politics is out.
1: And let me tell you something. This is the first time on Pop and Politics that I wanted more time. Like, I really...
0: Are you usually quite happy when your guests leave?
1: No.
2: You're relieved.
1: No, what I mean is, even our... No, I love all my guests. They were amazing. But I wanted more time.
0: I understand.
1: Yeah, of course. But I really wanted so much more time to talk about everything else. But we couldn't because of time commitments and, you know, but yeah, it really was one of my favorites.
0: Go take a listen. Let us know what you think. We'll do news next. Cinnamon's got you until then. Tune's called Darling on 5.

0: Cinnamon, darling, five breakfast on five from 8 o'clock in the morning. We're doing Money Mondays, pink tax. What's it all about? They'll get into that. But right now, let's check in on the latest news with Thabo Baloyi. It's been a while, man.
1: Back to the hits. Back. We are to 5 a.m. Back. Heads of state and government to meet for SADC summit and 11 arrested over alleged insurrection plot in Zambia.
2: Coming up in your sport, Cameroon crushed Malawi in the women's AFCON final to claim their first continental crown. Plus, South Africa opened the FIH Hockey World Cup campaign with defeat against Spain. I'll have more of those details for you at 8:30.
1: Good morning. Heads of state and government will this morning meet at the Durban ICC for the SADC summit. Regional leaders will, among other matters, discuss the issue of migration. Malawi's second vice president, Enoch Chihana, was addressing the SADC organ Troika on politics, defense and security yesterday.
3: Consolidation of democracy is critical for maintenance of peace and security in our region. We must strengthen capacity of election observation mechanisms and to ensure that adequate resources are provided to this preventive mechanism in our region's peace architecture. Peace and stability in our region are indispensable.
1: Zambia's government says security forces have seized weapons and arrested 11 people involved in an alleged insurrection plot. The BBC's Digindaba, Jonah Buyoya, has this report.
4: Zambia's main opposition candidate in the August 13 election, Brian Mundwile, has been linked by the government to a location where security forces seized high-grade military weapons. Mundwile, who trails President Hakainde Hichilema in the partial results, has previously claimed victory from his own parallel count and alleged irregularities. Authorities have denied those claims. Hichilema currently leads with nearly 59% of the votes declared so far.
1: The Madlanga Commission of Inquiry will hear the testimony of alleged cartel kingpin Vusimuzi Katmatlala when it resumes today. Matlala is expected to spend today and tomorrow on the witness stand. He's alleged to have links to criminal networks, attempted murder and the irregular multi-million rand Medicare 24 Tshwane district tender. MK Party Secretary General and Member of Parliament Sibonelo Nomvalo has called on people of the Eastern Cape to reject political parties that do not serve their interest. Nomvalo, together with the party leadership, accompanied by party leader Jacob Zuma on his week-long visit to various traditional kingdoms in the Oratambo district.
5: The Eastern Cape is the most underprivileged province in the country, but the people continue to vote for the ANC. What does that mean? It means political parties are not doing enough political work on the ground to conscientize the people of the Eastern Cape that enough is enough. The time for an alternative voice now for the people of the Eastern Cape has come, and that alternative voice is the MK Party.
1: A reminder of the top story this hour. Heads of state and government will this morning meet at the Durban ICC for the SADC summit.
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7: A very good morning. Let's take a look at your roads in Gauteng. In Johannesburg on the N1 southbound, there's queuing traffic after Allendale Road. Expect delays. On the N1 northbound before New Road, a stationary vehicle is obstructing the left lane. In Pretoria on the N1 northbound at Linwood Road, there's been an accident. The right lane is closed. In KwaZulu-Natal on the N3 northbound after the ramp to Ashburton interchange, a stationary vehicle is obstructing the left lane. In Cape Town on the N2 inbound at Jake's Gerwel Drive, there's queuing traffic. On the M5 northbound at the N2 inbound ramp, there's slow-moving traffic. Expect delays. And finally, also in Cape Town on the R300 northbound at the N1 inbound ramp, there's slow-moving traffic. Expect more delays. For 5FM Traffic, I'm Marley van Eeden.
1: A look at your weather this morning. Polokwane and Pretoria, highs of 24 degrees. Johannesburg and Bombela and Bloemfontein, 23. Mahikeng, 26. Bloemfontein, 25. Cape Town, 19. George and Gqeberha, 21. Kugompo, 22. Durban, 25. Richards Bay, 27. And Pietermaritzburg with a high of 29. For 5 Breakfast News and Weather, I'm Thabo Baloyi.
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0: I'm 5 Breakfast on 5 FM. All right, it's Money Mondays. Let's rock this, man.
1: Oh, yeah. We are having a series that really pertains to women. Of course, it's Women's Month in August. And this time around, we actually want to hone in on female tax, also known as pink tax. So I asked our money babies, what is female tax? Is it even a real thing? And what can women do to reduce female tax? This is what they had to say.
2: Money Mondays.
3: Yay! Female tax is when girls pay money to the government and they can't reduce it.
4: So I mean, as a couple of Victoria, women tax each other. And I don't think female tax is real. What women can do to save female tax is not by letting their husbands or boyfriends enter their tax.
5: My name is Lutano Nkosi. A female tax isn't an actual government tax. It is the extra money that women pay for things like beauty products. A female tax can reduce the prices so it's more affordable for women to buy beauty products and other things.
6: Female tax is when the females don't pay a lot of tax, and it's very real. Women can make more money so that their tax doesn't seem like a lot, but then it is a lot, but it's just that they have a lot of money.
7: I don't think that it's okay to say that it's female tax, because how can you tax like a human being? If there's female tax, then there should be a male tax.
8: My name is Radkila Mukharif. I cover Pretoria. For today's Money Monday, I think a female tax when women tax each other.

0: must pay. Yes, it is real, because mothers always give out money to children.
1: Oh, I absolutely love my money babies coming through with the answers. And of course, now we rope in our financial expert, Thuli Magubane. It's so good to have you back on, Thuli. You know, pink tax, female tax, what is it exactly? Is it even a real thing?
2: Good morning, Polly. Morning to the team and good morning to the listeners. And as you said, this month, or for the rest of the month, we'll be focusing on financial matters that relate to women. So pink tax is definitely a thing. And maybe some men are finding out about this for the first time. So what is pink tax? So women generally pay more for just products that they use. So personal care products, clothing, you know, there's also the personal upkeep. We spend a lot of money doing our hair, our nails. There's also healthcare issues. Women have to, you know, take care of themselves in terms of menstrual products. There's contraception. We get pregnant. We have children. And even just the way, you know, insurance and medical aid is treated, women are looked at differently. So there's really a real cost to being a woman compared to being a man.
1: No, absolutely. And you know what's worrying, Thuli, is that when you look at, you know, the stats and the data that is readily available, women are already coming from a lower base in terms of income as compared to their male counterparts, and they still have this added tax. Should they even be prioritizing it, you know, when the budget is tight, when money isn't really freely available?
2: So, Cody, imagine being a black woman. Not only do you have pink text, but you've got black text as well.
1: Sure.
2: So, and it's definitely true that women tend to earn less than men, even for the same jobs that they're doing. And sometimes some women are even better qualified for some of these positions they hold. So the conversation really should be looking at how do we get to, you know, income parity, or maybe it should be women should be paid more because we spend more and we have more expenses that we are responsible for. And in South Africa, there's so many female-headed households. Mm. So not only are you responsible for your own personal upkeep, you have children that you are raising. You're paying for their school fees. You're paying for just their general upkeep. You have to start planning for their futures because they'll be going to study. So we are required to save. We are required to invest. But we're coming off a lower base. And I think women have really been successful and managed in terms of stretching the rent. I mean, when I was growing up, my mom was very good at doing that. And I'm sure a lot of our listeners can relate how their mothers are able to stretch the little that they have.
1: Sure. And so now when it comes to this, you know, it then will boil down to the budget, Thuli. How then do we as women budget accordingly so that we're able to factor in this pink tax? Also bearing in mind that women are also trying to create their own wealth and make sure that they're able to look after themselves.
2: So you really need to look at your budget closely. You start obviously with the essentials, so budget for your rent or your bond or whatever it might be, budgeting for groceries, for transport, and all of the school fees. So the basics, get the basics out of the way first. And then next, when it comes to your own personal upkeep, unfortunately, we can't do away with sanitary products. So looking at budgeting for those, and not only is it sanitary products, you know, at that time of the month, there's painkillers, there's chocolate, and there's all these other things that go around it. And then there's skincare. Skincare products for women are quite expensive. So try and find products that work for your skin that may not necessarily be big brands. Even myself personally, the products that I use, I have sensitive skin. and they're imported products, but they are very reasonably priced compared to others. And then the good or nice to have can be getting the hair done, the nails done, going for massages, facials and things like that. So those would only come in if the budget allows for it.
1: Mm. As we talk about these hidden costs of being a woman, I always just wonder to myself, why do companies charge extra for these products? We know some of them are zero rated in terms of VAT and all of that. But why do they do that? You look at even just with the small kids, the young girls, their toys are also expensive. Their clothing, it's almost like from day one as a woman, there will be these hidden costs that are associated with your upkeep.
2: So that's very true, Koli. So it's mainly about branding and marketing. Mm. Sometimes there'll be products that are, branded as for women, or better suited for women. There'll be campaigns around that just suited for women. But some of the products, whether it's for male or female, what's inside the product can actually be the same. It's just the branding and the positioning thereof. And I suppose women, they also target something that's innate in us. And also what society is driving at, that we need to be looking good, we need to be smelling good. Mm. And then there's also the added pressure as a woman that you need to remain youthful, you need to be fit, you need to be slim. So they work on our insecurities as well and feed on that, and knowing that women would spend extra money so that they feel better about themselves or fit in with stereotypes that society has set up for women.
1: Sure. And yeah, it goes to show that we can't help but prioritize it. Whether money is tight or not, we need to just find ways around it, Tudy.
2: Most definitely. So people who are in those businesses that cater for women, especially for the upkeep, they'll tell you whether, the economy is down or not, women will still go and get their nails done. They'll get their hair done. And sometimes you feel like you work so hard, you're responsible for so many people. You need to do a little something for yourself. You can't be working for everyone else. You need to also benefit from that salary.
1: Sure. Tuli, I can't wait to continue this series throughout the month. And for next week, I really want us to look at why most billionaires are men. Why aren't women coming into that conversation? What can women do to create more wealth? Make sure that it is generational wealth as well. Just in terms of people and how they can get in touch with you, where do they get a hold of you?
2: So please, if you want to reach out to me and continue the conversation, I'm on the socials at Tuli Magubane, so across the socials. You're more than welcome to also send me an email. I'm agood17@gmail.com.
1: That is Tuli Magubane, our financial expert. And of course, many thanks to our Money Babies chatting all things female tax, also known as Pink Tax, for Money Mondays.

0: Lo hizo. It's called Higher Five Breakfast on 5FM, 20 minutes after 8 o'clock in the morning. 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She's 0825505151.
1: 5 Minute Morning. The author and curator of Leading with Grace, the Soul Speaks anthology. It brings together the stories of 32 remarkable South African women. Why was it important for you to show that leadership isn't only about titles or positions?
2: And I was just trying to break it down that leadership is everywhere. I mean, one of the ladies featured in the book is our helper. She's been with us for the last 9 to 10 years, and her story really talks about leading from two different homes, and she's the invisible hand that makes two homes work and function. So I was just trying to teach my daughters that just because your mother's a corporate executive, that's not the only picture of what leadership is. It starts in our families, it starts in our communities, and in the everyday small actions, really. And truly, it starts with self.
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5: In Pretoria, on the N1 northbound at Linwood Road, there's been an accident. The right lane is closed. Expect delays. In KwaZulu-Natal, on the N2 southbound, after Mgeni Road interchange, a stationary vehicle is obstructing the left lane. Also in KwaZulu-Natal, on the N3 northbound from Ashburton interchange to Market Road interchange, there's queuing traffic. Expect delays. In Cape Town, on the N1 outbound, on the ramp to Durban Road, there's queuing traffic. And finally, also in Cape Town, on the M5 southbound at the N2 inbound ramp, there's slow-moving traffic. Expect more delays. For 5FM Traffic, I'm Marley van Eden.
0: 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Let's go. 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

0: Timing on 5:30 minutes after 8 o'clock in the morning. We must check in with sport. The great Clonizondo's waiting in the wings. Tau Baloyi has headlines. Watch him slide, baby.
1: In your headlines, four suspected extortionists, including a police officer, have been arrested in Bellville in Cape Town. And heads of state and government will this morning meet at the Durban ICC for the SADC summit. Yonah Gatelady has the full bulletin at 9 o'clock.

0: with Oli Zondo.
1: A very good morning to you. Let's take a final look at your sport news. We'll start things off with last night's football action. Cameroon won the women's AFCON for the first time after a commanding 3-0 win over Malawi. Maringa scored twice either side of Naomi Eto's goal to finally end their long wait for continental glory. So the victory made Cameroon the fourth different nation to win the women's AFCON, joining Nigeria, Equatorial Guinea and South Africa. The result brought disappointment for Malawi, but their run to the final remains historic as debutants. In terms of the PSL action, Orlando Pirates returned to winning ways in emphatic fashion, thrashing Chippa United 3-0 at Kings Park Stadium. The victory lifted the Buccaneers to the top of the Premiership table, leapfrogging rivals Kaizer Chiefs. Kampanilungu Lebonisiema and Daniel Msendani found the back of the net, and Pirates will now shift their focus to the MTN 8 semi-final against Sekhukhune United this weekend. As for TS Galaxy and Golden Arrows, they played out to a goalless draw, and over the weekend, Chiefs and Sundowns played to a 1-1 draw. Elsewhere, Arsenal sent a powerful message with a 3-0 victory over Man City in the Community Shield at Cardiff's Principality Stadium. Ricardo Calafiori, he struck inside 24 seconds. Kai Havertz added a header before halftime, and then Martin Odegaard sealed the win after the break. Let's hear from the winning manager, Mikel Arteta, who says he's extremely happy.
2: Extremely happy with the performance, with the results, and winning the first trophy. We talked about the desire that we have to start the season and to show ourselves how much we want it. And I certainly saw a lot of positive things there against our top opponent.
1: And in terms of Arsenal, they'll be looking ahead to their Premier League opener against Coventry on the 21st of August. In boxing news, Bernice Ferreira wrote her name into South African sporting history by claiming the WBC Super Featherweight World title with an 8th round victory over the defending champion Caroline Varia at the State Farm Arena in Atlanta. The 34-year-old Johannesburg fighter, known as the Badger, entered the ring as IBO Super Featherweight World Champion and left it as a unified world champion, becoming the first South African woman to win the famous green and gold WBC belt. In rugby, the race for the Currie Cup semi-finals tightened in round 5 as the defending champions, the Griquas, the Cavaliers, Pumas and Cheetahs all recorded vital wins. The Cavaliers overturned a 17-0 deficit to beat the Lions 38-29. The Griquas crushed the Sharks 55-21. And in Bombela, the Pumas subdued the Stormers 29-7, while the Cheetahs edged the Bulls 62-52 in a 17-try spectacle at Loftus. And in case you missed it, the All Blacks are managing several injuries on their South African tour, with prop Ollie Norris ruled out for 6 weeks with a knee cartilage injury, and halfbacks Cortez Ratima in doubt due to a knee issue. You will remember that the All Blacks in the spring Box will be playing their first test this weekend at Ellis Park. And finally, South Africa opened their FIH Hockey World Cup campaign with a 3-1 defeat against Spain in Pool C, with a difficult opening half ultimately leaving the African champions with too much ground to recover. Jude Van Dyk will have more for you on the 5 Drive for 5 Breakfast Sport. I am Oli Zondo.
3: A look at your weather this morning. Pretoria and Polokwane highs of 24 degrees. Johannesburg and Mbombela and Bloemfontein 23. Mahikeng 26. Kimberley 25. Cape Town 19. George and Gqeberha 21. Ugompo 22. Durban 25. Richards Bay 27. And Pietermaritzburg with a high of 29. For 5 Breakfast, news and weather, I'm Thabo Baloyi.
4: 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We're going to play a sweet, sweet, sweet little game of Buzzword next on the show. So if you'd like to play, send through your name really quickly on the WhatsApp line. 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

0: Five Breakfast on 5FM. Yummy, yummy, yummy. Tyson, good morning. How you doing?
1: Hello.
0: Lacquered.
1: Good, how are you?
0: I'm good, man. How was the weekend?
1: Very relaxed. Taking it easy, you know.
0: Ready to smash out a brand new week?
1: Yeah, no, for sure. Just a quick one before we start with Buzzword. There is an accident on the N1 East.
0: Okay.
1: Before Malibongwe.
0: Thank you very much.
1: Yeah.
0: Noted.
1: They might want to report that in there.
0: We will throw it. You didn't cause it, did you?
1: No, I'm not in the accident.
0: Good. Good man. It'd be a hell of a buzzword. All right, dude, let's do
2: and
0: this.
2: Is everyone all right?
0: Well, listen, can you hear that?
1: Yeah, can you hear that? Yeah, so, yeah, looks like everyone's fine.
0: Okay, thank God. All right, okay, cool. We appreciate
1: you.
0: You stay safe, dude. All right, there we go. We'll see what we can hear while we're on Buzzword. Question number one. Buzzword is lay. Five questions all have lay in their answer. What word describes dressing up as a character from a film, comic, anime, game, or other piece of popular culture?
1: That must be cosplay.
0: That must be cosplay indeed. You are correct. Let's go to question number two. Here we go. What word describes a period where children get together and have fun with each other?
1: Playtime.
0: Yeah, exactly. All right, okay, question number three. This is modern slang, well, relatively dated modern slang for succeeding in an impressive way. It's sort of grouped into the vernacular where you might say, go off, queen.
1: Slay.
0: Yes.
3: You are slaying now.
0: Okay, what mountain range contains Mount Everest and stretches across several Asian countries?
1: The mountain range, Mount Everest, that's the Himalayas.
0: It is indeed the Himalayas. So we got 1, 2, 3, 4. Here comes 5 out of 5. Okay, one day, eventually, when Thabo leaves the earth and is thrust off the mortal coil, we will what him to what?
1: We will lay him to rest.
0: Yeah, bro!
2: Dust to dust.
1: That's pretty quiet ways.
0: Jeepers. All right. Hey, you look after yourself, Tyson. Congrats, bud. Have a lacquer day. Be careful out there, all right? Thank you, dearly beloved.
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6: 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The more voters turn out, the less predictable the outcome of this election is going to be, which is a good thing. Botswana, when they saw in their last election 2 years ago, a complete change of government from the Liberation Party would never been ousted to a complete change of government, it was because they had an 80% voter turnout, mainly young people. I've been laughing at Helen Zille for the last few weeks. She's been running around saying she needs 490,000 votes. And then she'll win the city. That's based on her assumption about how many people are actually going to show up and vote.
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2: Well, like our buzzword contestant said, Tyson told us there's an accident at Malibongwe Drive. So please just be careful when you are using that road. And also in Johannesburg on the R24 westbound at Edenvale Road, there's also been an accident. The left lane is closed. Just a reminder, in Pretoria on the N1 northbound at Linwood Road, there's been an accident. The right lane is closed. In KwaZulu-Natal on the N2 southbound after Mgeni Road interchange, a stationary vehicle is obstructed. The left lane. In Cape Town on the N1 outbound on the ramp to Durban Road, there's queuing traffic. And finally, also in Cape Town on the M5 southbound at the N2 inbound ramp, there's queuing traffic. Expect delays. For 5FM traffic, I'm Marley van Eden.
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1: Good morning.
2: Good morning.
1: All right, so I am one of those people who have been in therapy for quite some time, right? And I find that it's really helped me become better, okay? But if we look at social media, there's also a rise in what psychologists speak a lot of, therapy speak, right? I'm protecting my boundaries. I'm, protecting, my boundaries, protecting my peace, all of that stuff. Sometimes even diagnosing each other without really knowing what the situation is. So what I want to ask this morning is, do you find that all this therapy language that we use has helped us understand ourselves better? Or are we analyzing every interaction a little too much?
0: My take is go see an actual therapist,
1: yeah,
0: for sure. And like, I don't mean that disparagingly. Like, I know it's expensive and I know everybody can't, like, you know, and there is a wealth of resources out there. But like, it's the same thing with a self-help book.
1: Yeah.
0: I always think, like, how can you help yourself if yourself is the problem? And again, I don't mean that in a rude way. I just think that it's like, if you know, doctors are good for colds, lawyers are good for contracts, therapists that study this thing are good for therapy. I think everybody should be in therapy. Mm-hmm. If I think it should be paid for by Thabo and the government.
3: I'm not sure. I mean, it's worked to some degree for me,
1: yeah.
3: But I think there are other ways you can kind of go about it.
1: Mm-hmm.
3: Like for me, I turn to more sometimes like spirituality sometimes,
1: okay,
3: or talking to somebody else, like maybe talking to my grandmother. And I'm also I listen to a lot of Oprah Winfrey.
1: Yeah,
3: so
1: same.
3: There's a
0: lot of therapists.
3: Yes,
1: you so and I are obsessed.
3: Right, so there's a lot that goes on in here. That's always other ways. Yeah, for me. Yeah.
1: Luckily, I know you're a big advocate of therapy.
2: Yes, I mean, I've also been in therapy quite a long time, and you know, it really makes a difference. But I do feel like for people who cannot afford therapy, it is expensive. Social media is quite helpful.
1: Mm-hmm.
2: I myself have also learned a lot from social media, but I feel like there is a line to draw.
1: Mm-hmm.
2: And I think maybe people aren't taking the lessons from social media. They're kind of making it their own and
1: mm-hmm.
2: kind of going too far with it. You
1: okay.
2: know, you mentioned boundaries, and
1: yeah.
2: nowadays it seems boundaries are sometimes like, oh, I don't agree with you. You crossed the boundary. I'm blocking you.
1: Yeah.
2: I'm
1: yeah,
2: erasing
1: yeah.
2: you.

0: from my life. And, yeah, it's gone a bit too far.
1: I mean, people even ghost you and they say, I'm protecting my peace.
0: Yeah, yeah.
1: You know, are you avoiding an uncomfortable conversation?
0: Exactly.
1: Or are you really protecting your peace?
2: Yeah, because you even hear of people saying, you know, if I don't want to pick up the phone and talk to you, then I'll just let it ring. And then you think, but if it was, you know, vice versa. Yeah, exactly. You know, would that be the same? I mean, I don't want to comment too much on this for the fear of being cancelled.
3: You were cancelled long ago. What are you worried about?
1: Collie, you, I mean.
3: Cancelled 8 years
1: but
3: ago.
1: We know you speak your mind. Spill it, girl. Say what's on your mind.
2: I just need to be taught, you know, about therapy and its necessity.
1: Oh, Collie.
2: Okay, let me stop.
3: I think you rather, you stop, dude. You stop. Tabo, you must help this woman.
4: Oh, no. She dug a hole for herself.
2: Oh, wow.
4: Years ago.
1: You know.
4: Years.
1: And now, in the 8 minutes, 7 minutes before she heads out of here, I need her to unpack this for me.
3: No, you don't want
1: 5 minute warnings covered up with Karabo. Let's do this.
3: You do that in your own time. All right. Karabo's up next between 9 and 12. We're about to get out of here. I got two more for you, so hold on very tightly. Khaled, Young, Dumb and Broke, 5 Breakfast on 5FM. This is the remix, 7 minutes to 9 on 5.

Khalid, Young, Dumb and Broke, 5 Breakfast on 5FM. Go have a wonderful day. We will see you on Tuesday morning. Yonaka Teledi's got news at 9. Goodbye.

Leading stories in your news this hour. Four suspected extortionists arrested in Cape Town, and at least seven killed in Hindu temple crash in India.

0: A very good morning to you. We start with this. Four suspected extortionists, including a police officer, have been arrested in Bellville in Cape Town. The other suspects are a father and two sons who allegedly collect the proceeds on behalf of the extortion ring. 120,000 rand in cash, four vehicles worth 3 million rand, and several cell phones have been seized. Vanya van der Heeve reports.
1: It is alleged that the suspects extorted money from over 50 Somali and Ethiopian businessmen in the Kayamandi and Stellenbosch area. With the assistance of the Somalian businessman, who is believed to have collected the specified amounts of money on stipulated dates within a month on behalf of the suspects, the alleged extortionist would receive substantial amounts of cash on a regular basis.
0: Over in the courts, a popular traditional healer accused of killing an ANC Youth League member and two Metro Police officers is expected to apply for bail in the Hammersdale Magistrates Court west of Durban today. Ketutula Ngayana was arrested last month by the KZN Political Killings Task Team. The state alleges Ngayana ordered the killings after suspecting that one of the Metro Police officers, Lindokuhle Madonsela, was having an affair with his wife. Nonjabulo Mthungwa Makamu reports.
2: The state alleges Youth League member Tamsanqa Qabashe was mistakenly identified as Madonsela when he was shot and killed outside his home in Mpumalanga Township in May 2020. 14 days later, Madonsela was killed in an ambush outside his home when his colleague Ndumiso Thusi arrived to pick him up for work. Both officers were killed in the attack.
0: In other news, heads of state and government will this morning meet at the Durban ICC for the SADC summit. Regional leaders will, among other matters, discuss the issue of migration. Malawi's second vice president, Enoch Chihana, was addressing the SADC organ Troika on politics, defense, and security yesterday.
3: Consolidation of democracy is critical for maintenance of peace and security in our region. We must strengthen capacity of election observation mechanisms and to ensure that adequate resources are provided to this preventive mechanism in our region's peace architecture. Peace and stability in our region are indispensable.
0: Ending off further afield, where at least seven people have been killed in a crush at a Hindu temple in the Indian state of Bihar. Authorities say several people have also been injured. Some media reports say an electric pole fell on worshippers, causing panic. Recapping the top story this hour, four suspected extortionists, including a police officer, have been arrested in Bellville in Cape Town. For 5 News, I am Yonaka Teledi. Welcome to 5 Mid Mornings with Karabo.
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It's Will Lindley on 5-Bit Mornings with Gangabo holding the line. He won Best Pop Album this past weekend at the Summers. We're definitely going to get into that a little later on the show and catch up with our very own Sanele Potelwa, who was the host and did a phenomenal job. Welcome to it. It's a Monday on 5-Mid Mornings. No matter what.

0: We're back from beautiful weekend. It's getting warmer. Thank goodness we got through last week.
1: Yes, the cold front was hectic across the country. Mm-hmm. And so I'm glad we're seeing some, you know, blue skies in Joburg. It's less windy. I'm in a dress with my arms out, so you know it's getting warm.
0: Bruh, welcome to it. Awesome, epic show on the way. Culture Shift, The Vault. Send through your tracks for The Vault, songs you forgot you loved. We'll catch up on some pop culture news and things happening around the world. Real talk, no filter, jam-packed as per usual. Did you have a fantastic weekend?
1: Yeah, I had a fabulous weekend. Quite relaxed for once.
0: Oh,
1: actually,
0: yeah?
1: More relaxed than I thought it would be. Mm. But how about you? How do you feel? A little happy, excited?
0: I mean, I'm always happy on a Monday morning, you know.
1: Yeah, but yesterday was such a great day. Your team.
0: What team?
1: Bacanier, babe.
0: Oh!
1: Every week you do this to me. Every week you do this to me. I can't believe it. You know what?
0: Like, what team? What are you talking about?
1: Orlando Pirates yesterday played Chippa United and won 3-0. A huge feat.
0: Oh, yay!
1: My boyfriend's a Buccaneer like you.
0: Okay.
1: And he's in his regalia today, darling.
0: Oh, so I should be wearing my t-shirt that I was carrying on about. Oh, my goodness. Why did David not update me? He's a big Buccaneer fan, and I'm sure he watched the game. I mean, I remember him watching
1: something. I think Chiefs was also playing some point this weekend.
0: Oh my goodness, thank you for the update, Janaka. You see why I love you so much. You keep me on the pulse,
1: even
0: about my own soccer team.
1: I try.
0: Welcome to it. This is 5 Minute Mornings with Kangabo. A bit of Jay-Z to kick us off. I think that's a good plan.
2: Oh,
0: yes.
2: Yeah.
0: Turn it up. Let's do this.

0: It's Jay-Z, you know, Church in the Wild on 5 mid-mornings with Kangabo on this beautiful Monday morning in Mzansi. Let's get into Culture Shift. And this one has been on my mind for a very long time. And this morning I decided, you know what? It's time to have this conversation. Ooh. Because I really want to hear what you think, right? Mm. So a few years ago, phrases like protect your peace, set boundaries, prioritize your mental health, and things like, ooh, that's toxic. You know, yeah. I'm protecting myself. I won't engage with you. Became very a big part of our everyday vocabulary, right? Mm. And it's not necessarily a bad thing, of course. Therapy language has helped many of us recognize these unhealthy relationships. We've been able to communicate our needs better and take our mental health a lot more seriously, you know? There's been words like boundaries, gaslighting, triggers, and self-care that have gone from therapy rooms to TikTok group chats and everyday conversations. But have we swung too far in the other direction? Psychologists have started talking about the rise of therapy speak, the use of psychological terms in everyday life. While a greater awareness of mental health is a positive thing, some experts warn that terms like gaslighting, narcissist, toxic, and boundaries are sometimes being overused or misused, right? I definitely have been a person who has really been working on my boundaries mm-hmm. a lot, you know. But you do hear things like, I'm not going to that family gathering because I'm protecting my peace, or yeah. I'm ghosting this person because I'm protecting my peace.
1: I'm learning how to say no because I'm getting out of my people pleaser energy.
0: There we go. That relationship was toxic. Labeling other people and saying that person was a narcissist. Mm. All these words are being, you know, thrown around. And I want to find out from you if, you know, you think therapy language has helped us understand ourselves better, or are we analyzing every interaction a little too much, you know? Are we setting healthier boundaries, or are we just getting better at avoiding uncomfortable situations? Ooh. Are we taking it too far?
1: Oh, man, no. I have to say we are just on the right path.
0: Yeah.
1: Going at the right pace. Mm-hmm. I think we're becoming healthier individuals.
0: Okay.
1: I think that also means we're taking time to reflect on a lot of, you know, some of our childhood traumas, which inform these boundaries, which inform those triggers. And we're able to say, hey, in a relationship, especially in the beginning stages, these are the things that I don't like. These are the things that are deal breakers and no-go areas for me. And so, yeah, setting boundaries in a relationship early on is important, but it was always overlooked because people think, oh no, it's too soon. There's no such thing as too soon when you're getting intimate with a person.
0: Absolutely. Let's hear from you on our Culture Shift for today. Are we setting healthier boundaries, or are we just getting better at avoiding uncomfortable situations? Are we maybe analyzing every interaction a little too much because of the therapy speak that we are exposed to, whether it is, you know, from the rooms of your therapist or stuff that you are learning on social media? Let us know what your thoughts are. I mean, I've heard of people who are in management who say, you know, I get protecting your mental health and protecting your peace and that kind of stuff, but some people use it as an excuse, for example, to skip work.
1: Oh yeah.
0: And not get the right help that they need. It's like, oh, I need a mental day off, I'm struggling with my mental health. And that becomes a pattern, but that same person is not going out and seeing a psychiatrist or a health professional. So,
1: yes.
0: Are you really helping yourself?
1: Right. And it's about some of the habits we get ourselves into when we feel that drain or, you know, that downness. What are you doing to remedy the situation? Are you going out with your friends and saying, oh, it's my mental day off and I'm going out with my friends? No, that's not healing, my friend.
0: You see, 0825505151. Are we setting healthier boundaries with all this therapy speak that we're learning, or are we getting better at avoiding uncomfortable situations? Let us know.
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0: This week, My Body Isn't Ready Yet by Samba.
1: Number one.
0: And reigning supreme at number one again this week, Sienna Spyro, Material Lover. 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

0: and Caitlin, Handsomer, the remix on 5 Minute Mornings with Kangabo. So we're talking about some of the therapy speak that we talk about. I think definitely we are much more aware of our mental health. A lot of people are open to going to therapy. People that cannot access therapy also find a lot of information on social media. Even though I do think we should be careful about the info that we find on social media.
1: Yeah.
0: Because not everybody is a therapist, and some people just speak based on their own experiences. Like, I can go and talk about my mental health struggles, right? And I speak openly about anxiety and ADHD, but I know I've got a responsibility to be careful because I am not a professional, you know?
1: Yeah.
0: I'm only speaking based on my lived experience. So I think it is important that we don't do things like diagnose ourselves,
1: yes,
0: and that kind of stuff.
1: Yes.
0: And we need actual, professional help.
1: Yeah, there's no such thing as an armchair diagnosis. So don't be the person that gives someone that. And remember, the South African Depression and Anxiety Group is, of course, available at your disposal for free on 011-262-6396. Get the professional help you need.
0: But now, with all this info that we've been receiving, whether it's in your therapy room, it's with friends and family when you're discussing stuff, it's at work, or even on social media, are we setting healthier boundaries, or are we just getting better at avoiding uncomfortable situations? Things like blocking people, and you say you are protecting your peace. Going no contact.
1: Yeah.
0: That's another big one.
1: It's a huge thing. I do that very openly, especially because with family members, it's very difficult to set those boundaries.
0: Yeah.
1: And one of the firmest, best ways to start doing that, as recommended by the professionals, is to go low to no contact. So you don't have to completely shut them out of your life, but you start setting boundaries of when they have access to you.
0: But then sometimes when we're ghosting, blocking, no contact, that kind of stuff, are we not sometimes just running away from uncomfortable conversations with those people?
1: I think you're setting the tone, and you're setting the pace at which these certain conversations happen, you know, especially if you come from a family where their say is the last say,
0: yeah,
1: and you know there's the power dynamic of, you know, parent and child, and
0: yeah,
1: you've grown up your whole life being told what to do, but now you're an adult, and so that doesn't necessarily like vibe with your schedule. Like, I can't just get up, stop my life, and do everything you want me to do because you raised me. So yeah, there's a lot of those things that you can't always put on a platform. And these also tend to be the same people who don't do very well with conversations, and then it turns into a screaming match. Let's just not talk, because why are we screaming?
0: I know, personally, like, I'm still like really trying to educate my own mom on boundaries.
1: Here we go again.
0: Yeah. When I say things like, I don't have capacity for that. Here we go again.
1: Yeah,
0: you know?
1: My mom was always the privacy one. My mom always, even to this day, I'm not going to give you privacy because you invaded my privacy,
0: yeah,
1: if you get what I'm saying. It's like, I gave birth to you, so here we are.
0: What privacy are you speaking about? I gave birth to you? I mean, even back in the day, I remember, you know, people make a joke about this, where growing up, some of them would be told, what are you depressed about when there's food in the fridge?
1: Right? Like, there's a lot of factors. There's a lot.
0: All right, what are your thoughts? Tanya, good morning.
2: I love the topic, and it's so true. But let's be honest, there are those who tend to overuse. But can I just reverse psychology this a little bit?
0: Ooh.
2: I find that those who overuse it are often those who are at fault of breaking them, right? So the person who you feel might be pushing your boundaries, not respecting what you've put down, the trigger for your mental health, they are the ones who will overuse it. And in fact, I have been in a situation where when I have said that this is my boundary, it got thrown back at me to say, I'm sick of your boundaries.
0: Sure.
1: Ooh.
2: And hence that person is very quick to throw these words around. So, yeah, I guess it can go either way.
1: My heart dropped. It sank. I'm sick of your boundaries.
0: No,
1: what do
0: dude.
1: You mean?
0: Yeah, you get people who don't understand this whole boundaries thing, because also some people benefited from you not having boundaries. And the minute you start putting them up, they start seeing that as unkind. They start, you know, taking it so personally and that kind of stuff, because they benefited from you not having boundaries. That's what I've realized. They don't take it as kindness or as you taking care of yourself. They automatically think it's about them. And I can't take advantage of you anymore because of this boundary that you have set. It's tricky.
1: The entitlement.
3: Hi, guys. I just think that this information held by a narcissist They'll just use this information to become more of a narcissist, because all they do is manipulate situations. So they'll use all this information to become more manipulative. So this goes also to people who are not ready to confront themselves, or to grow, let's say to grow. I just believe that they will just also use this information to just avoid, to continue to avoid, actually. Yeah, that's all.
0: It's so tricky.
1: Yeah, and sometimes when the person that doesn't necessarily care about the conversation,

0: has the tools and the language of the conversation, it's manipulation city, baba.
1: Ooh.
0: Yeah, they can turn a you expressing yourself and saying, hey babe, you hurt my feelings by saying this and this, and they say, well, you hurt my feelings by 1, 2, 3, and then it turns into a back and forth of like, whose feelings are we addressing actually?
1: 082-550-5151. Are we setting healthier boundaries now that we know a lot more about mental health, or are we just getting better at avoiding uncomfortable situations? If, you know, think of when you're tired and you use mental health as a I need a break, but then you're not going and getting the actual mental health help you need, mm-hmm. and speaking to a professional, and it becomes a pattern. Think of maybe when you're ghosting people and you haven't had a conversation about ghosting them, you know, avoiding family, going no contact. Is it healthier boundaries and taking care of yourself, or are we avoiding uncomfortable situations? Let us know what your thoughts are. This is Culture Shift.
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3: Nokwanda Khumalo, the author and curator of Leading with Grace, a Soul Speaks anthology. 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
5: 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I mean, one of the ladies featured in the book is our helper. She's been with us for the last 9 to 10 years, and her story really talks about leading from two different homes, and she's the invisible hand that makes two homes work and function. So I was just trying to teach my daughters that just because your mother's a corporate executive, that's not the only picture of what leadership is. It starts in our families, it starts in our communities, and in the everyday small actions, really. And truly, it starts with self.
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0: It's Tyler and Zara Larson. She did it again on 5 Minute Mornings with Kangabo. Tyler was in the country this weekend. Ooh. She was at the Summers. That was a big moment. It was absolutely epic. She literally called up all South African artists to come on stage. Aww. I thought that was such a beautiful moment. And then she also did a show at Gold Reef City this past weekend. It was on Sunday. So the day after the Summers, lots of people pulled through. Amazing. People who were there say they got a 300 and food voucher.
1: That is so cool.
0: How awesome.
1: Oh, Tyler, feeding the nation.
0: Come on,
1: you
0: now.
1: Know I'm a foodie, so we love a girl that gets the food girls.
0: On social media, they call her the nation's niece.
1: You see, there we go. There we go.
0: And that we need to protect her at all costs. She was also announced as the ambassador of SA Tourism, which is absolutely epic and about time. That is, she did it again on 5 Minute Mornings with Kangabo. 20 minutes to 10 o'clock. That means we've got the vault on the way. 0825505151. Send through your chats. We'll also wrap up Culture Shift up next. Are we setting healthy boundaries or taking it too far and avoiding uncomfortable conversations and interactions? Let us know.
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1: 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One beat, one drum, hear the sound. Let the rhythm move around. 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

0: Shane J on 5 Mid Mornings with Kangabo Chase Williams. Hannah also on that, the 012 on 5 Mid Mornings with Kangabo. We are talking using therapy speak. We know so much about our mental health now, which is amazing. We're protecting our peace, we're setting boundaries, but do we sometimes overuse that language to avoid uncomfortable interactions, or we're just taking better care of ourselves?
1: Good morning, 5FM.
0: Morning.
1: Happy Monday.
0: Yes.
1: And happy Bok Week. Not Bok Week, Bok Week. But anyway, interesting topic. I also think it has been necessary to protect your peace and to heal and to all that. But I also think many people take it too far, because no meaningful long-term relationship is without complications and discussion and confrontation. I mean, we had a friend
0: mm-hmm.
1: that we are a close group of guys that grew up together, and just one night at a bar, somebody spoke something about it, and somebody from outside said we were talking about it in a bad way, which was not actually true. It is actually they that, you know, lied about me speaking about him. But he never confronted us, and he just ghosted us. And now it even went as far that he's not greeting our children and all that kind of things. And I mean, it's a years of

0: talking about me. I'm going to protect my peace and, you know, not engage them any further. But then the other friends feel like before ghosting us and all of that, we could have actually just sat down and had this very uncomfortable conversation.
1: Yeah, had a similar experience where a friend of mine couldn't have an uncomfortable conversation with me, and it was to call me out, rightfully so. But she decided to just break up with me over text while I was at work when we had plans that very afternoon. So you couldn't wait for me to arrive at your house this afternoon to have a proper conversation and break up with me face to face. Instead, you decided to go via text.
0: You see, so in her head,
1: yeah,
0: she's protecting her.
1: Of course,
0: you know, you're the toxic friend. I'm protecting my speak ghost.
1: Yeah, done. And I'm like, yo, after like 3-4 years of friendship, our families are interconnected. You know, I'm your child's godparent.
0: Yeah.
1: Things like that was very strange.
0: Yeah, that one seems like it needed a conversation.
1: I've also
0: been ghosted by a friend before, and I still don't know why. This is 6 years later. I've said this before. My heart is still broken.
1: Yeah.
0: And I just wish we could have just had a conversation so I understand. Even if we decide to break up as friends, but it would have been nice to know, what did I do wrong?
1: Closure.
0: Exactly.
2: Hi, Karabo and Yanakandumi here.
1: Hey.
2: I definitely think it's been beneficial to have access to all these things, but it is also very dangerous. Because the thing is, with therapy, you start to unravel things and face things that you might not be ready to face alone, and it can dig you into a deeper and darker hole. Because now you are dealing with this on your own, and you're starting to see it from a different, your life from a different perspective, and it can be too much, you know? Yeah, so it is very dangerous. There's a very fine line. And also, a lot of people tend to use it as like self-pity, you know. Instead of actually facing their problems, they pity themselves.
0: Ish.
1: Yeah, very real.
0: And it's hard to sometimes catch yourself when you are wallowing in self-pity, hey?
1: Because you feel justified. You feel like, oh, valid. Feeling's valid. But sometimes it's like, how long are you going to be there, sweetie?
0: Yeah, I had that moment yesterday, actually, of self-pity. And I caught myself real quick because my husband was like, you are spiraling in self-pity right now. I'm like, actually, you're right.
1: Come back up. I'm right here, babe.
0: You're so right.
3: Hi. So my child... 5-year-olds, 11-year-olds, 9-year-olds frequently, though I have taught them to say these words, respect my boundaries. Sometimes it hits back at me, like if I have to wash their hair. But if a 5-year-old and a 9-year-old and 11-year-old can understand, respect my boundaries, we have hard limits, like if you can't say no to medicine, otherwise I'm going to have to help you drink it because medicine makes you feel better, etc. But if a 5-year-old and a 9-year-old and an 11-year-old can understand, respect my boundaries, then a grown-up adult with a fully developed frontal lobe should be able to, without using your therapy against you, without changing and talking to you. Yeah, that's all I'm saying.
0: Yeah, if kids can't get it, and the kids know their boundaries now, hey?
1: Yeah,
0: the parents are teaching them.
1: Now they're going to call you out, mom.
0: Listen, they're like, don't kiss me. Don't kiss me. That's a boundary.
1: Yeah, my uncle got upset about that one day when my little cousin was like, no, you're not allowed to touch me here or like kiss me. And he was like, I don't understand.
0: Yeah.
1: Why did you say that? I'm like, this is the new wave, uncle.
0: Yeah.
1: We don't just kiss little girls anymore.
0: Yeah, we're not allowed to post my nephew on social media. You know, he's 13 now and he's like, us. Oh, cute when I was
1: a little
0: baby. And you could post me. But now I do not want my face on social media. Do not post me. And if you are going to, like it's my birthday or something like that, I need you to ask me. And then I'll give you permission to post. And we are respecting that.
1: Yeah, important.
0: Very important. Yeah, we'll wrap it up there. That was a culture shift. On the way, we're getting into the vault. And it's a goodie.

0: All right, we're getting into the vault. We do this every single day just before 10 o'clock. Here we go.
1: Good morning, 5FM. Okay, this is Carl again for the vault. Let's do Ariana Grande's Break Free. Questa, if I said right, yeah, Gazi Fela Ngawe. And a throwback because I'm an OG.

It's the Vault, Ariana Grande, Break Free on 5 Minute Mornings with Kangabo. This is a request from Shaw. The second track is Cuesta Nyazifela. Spice Girls Wanna Be also on the way. That I cannot wait for. Talk about bringing a song out the vault that we forgot we loved. Nice one, Shaw. Send through your vault tracks and this could be you tomorrow.

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2: Leading stories in your news this hour. Western Cape police probe 5-year-old's murder. And South Korea says joint military exercises with the US are underway.

0: A very good morning to you. We start with this. Western Cape police are probing the murder of a 5-year-old girl who was stabbed in the neck. Spokesperson FC Van Wyk says the police found the child's body in Duinefontein Road in Samora Machel on the Cape Flats.
1: Samora Machel police registered a murder case following the discovery of the body of a 5-year-old girl who was found with a stab wound to the neck on Sunday. Two persons of interest, a male and female, has been taken in for questioning. Investigation continues.
0: To the story now. Police say they're investigating the murder of a man who was shot dead while he was in bed in Witzand informal settlement in Atlantis on the west coast. Police say unknown suspects entered the victim's house and shot him before fleeing the scene. Over in Cape Town, four suspected extortionists, including a police officer, have been arrested in Bellville. The other suspects are a father and two sons who allegedly collect the proceeds on behalf of the extortion ring. Vanya van der Heuwe reports.
2: It is alleged that the suspects extorted money from over 50 Somali and Ethiopian businessmen in the Kayamandi and Stellenbosch area. With the assistance of the Somalian businessman, who is believed to have collected the specified amounts of money on stipulated dates within a month on behalf of the suspects, the alleged extortionist would receive substantial amounts of cash on a regular basis.
0: In other news, President Cyril Ramaphosa is expected to address the SADC heads of state and government this morning at the Durban ICC. Ditaba Tsotetsi has more.
3: SADC leaders are meeting in Durban for the 46th Ordinary Summit with migration, regional security, economic development and job creation as some of the key issues to be discussed. President Cyril Ramaphosa will assume the chairmanship of the bloc until next year, August. And the president has also called on the region to address the conditions driving people to leave their countries.
0: And lastly, South Korea says joint military exercises with the U.S. have begun hours after President Donald Trump said he would substantially scale them back. Trump said his very good relationship with the North Korean leader Kim Jong-un was a factor in his decision. He also described the drills as costly and remarked on what he called South Korea's refusal to join talks to curtail Iran's nuclear program. Recapping the top story this hour, Western Cape police say they're probing the murder of a 5-year-old girl who was stabbed in the neck. For 5 News, I am Yonaka Teledi.
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0: It's Shimsa Elderbrook Falling. This is 5 Minute Mornings with Kangabo. It's a Monday morning, so you're either still heading to work if you're really lucky and get into the office a little later on. You're on the grind already, going to class, or already working through your to-do list. And somewhere along the way, being busy, you know, became a personality trait. I don't know if you can relate to this. We work, we study, we hit the gym, we answer emails, run side hustles, create content. And it still feels a little bit guilty when we slow down, but it's probably not entirely our fault. Rent is up, groceries are up, transport is up. For many people, one income no longer feels like enough, and that's why we need to work harder, right? That's why we're seeing a lot more people freelancing. People are tutoring, selling products online, creating content, or turning hobbies into additional income streams. Researchers have even described millennials and Gen Z as the burnout generation.
1: Oof.
0: Highlighting the growing pressure to constantly achieve, perform, and stay productive. Do you, you know, work hard as you do because you're ambitious, or because you feel like you don't have a choice?
1: Yo, I am stumped. You know, it's one of those things where it's like it's true for both.
0: Yeah.
1: You know, we gotta eat in this economy. If you wanna eat, you gotta work extra hard.
0: Mm-hmm.
1: We also spoke about how, you know, back in the day, it was enough for just the one income in the household. But now we live in homes where there's a dual income needed for the basics.
0: Yeah.
1: And when your one income also needs to have a sibling income, it reminds you just of how even your ambitions could be bigger. So I think for me, it's both. I think it's definitely because of my ambition, especially because of our industry. Like, you need to be able to dream big to be able to work hard in this industry. You need to be able to freelance and juggle a couple of things in order to make it so that you're always relevant. And it's non-traditional, I guess, jobs that also you can't guarantee that you're going to get the same gigs this month as next month. Mm. The DJing, the voiceover, the MC. It's winter now too. People are just like at home. So there's not many events. So you still need to find a way. And I think it combines the having ambitions and honestly not having a choice.
0: Yes.
1: It's both.
0: I'm a big dreamer, yeah, but
1: I also don't have a choice.
0: But then you also get people who really purely work because I need to
1: eat.
0: I need to eat.
1: Yeah, they'll go. They'll do the corporate gig. They don't care if it's a passion, but they know they've got the degree. They know they're good at the numbers. They'll go crunch in that accounting office from 9 to 5 as they should because they want to get the bread.
0: Even sometimes go as far as doing a job you hate because you've got a family to take care of, and you've got to, you know, take care of yourself.
1: Real.
0: This one takes a little self-reflection, but it's exactly the part of the show where we get really raw and honest. So pour your heart out and let us know, do you work hard? Do you work as hard as you do because you're ambitious, or because you feel like you actually just don't have a choice? You just have to because the economy forces us to. Let us know on 0825505151. That is Real Talk No Filter for today. Do you work as hard as you do because you're ambitious, or because you feel like you do not have a choice?

0: It's Ghana, What You Mean on 5 Minute Mornings with Kangabo. Georgia Smith, before that, was done is done. Do you work as hard as you do because you feel like you're really ambitious and you want to? Or do you do it because you feel like you do not have a choice? You got to eat. Rent is up. The groceries are up. Everything is up. And so you do not have a choice but to work hard and probably even add a side hustle or business there.
1: What up, ladies? Bye, Kev from Cape Town. I work as hard as I do because I want to.
0: Okay.
1: And it's only because of my son and my partner. And at the end of the day, as long as those two people are taken care of financially and everything else, you know, roof over their head, have all the things they need, that's all that matters to me. I'm not worried about me. As long as my partner and my child are looked after and have everything they need, that's why I work as hard as I do.
0: I love
1: if that. If I get extra work, wherever, I do it. I take it. Even if I don't want to do it. If I don't want to wake up one day and just lay in bed, for example, I still get up and I still work because I want to make sure that they are taken care of.
0: Oh, I love that.
1: Thanks, ladies.
0: Thanks so much, Mike.
2: Hello, FFM. This is John speaking from Cape Town.
0: What's up?
2: What's the next topic? You know, for me, I don't have a choice. I have to work. I have a job and the side hustle. So, yeah, my side hustle, I work as an Uber driver. If I'm done working, I go on the road, pick up some few trips. Yeah, that's it. You know, they say salary alone is never enough.
0: Mm-hmm.
2: So, yeah. So for me, I'd say I don't have a choice. We need to put food on the table. I'm a family guy. Mm-hmm. So, yeah, for me, I think it's working out pretty well for me. Yeah, thank you.
0: Thank you so much. You know, I actually tweeted about something like this on Saturday night. Also random that I was thinking about work on a Saturday night. Like, calm down, Kangabo. And I think it answers this question for me, right? I tweeted, I said, my career is important to me, but over the last few years, I've made it a priority to build a life that isn't defined by work alone. I want to enjoy my career and still make time for the people, experiences, and moments that exist outside of it.
3: You're very real.
0: Yeah.
3: I mean, especially when you look at your specific career, you've been working since you were a child.
0: Literally.
3: So your work does, to an extent, become the center of your life. Everything
0: yeah.
3: has to revolve around your work. And because of the ephemerality of it all, it's live. You know, you need to come in now. It needs to happen now. And everything in your life has to stop. No cell phone, no this. Whereas someone else is at a desk, you know, you can still kind of chat to your friends. You can still, you know, have cooler chats with. No, we're on air. Like, there's no answering the phone. There's no chit chat, and your whole life has to revolve around that. So, phew, very powerful reflection.
0: Yeah. So, and I also think you're so right bringing in the whole thing about starting to work as a child. I think because I started to work so young, I mean, I started working before my frontal lobe developed.
3: Yeah.
0: That my identity was very tied to my work.
3: Mm.
0: And I've been actively, you know, practicing and being intentional about not making my life revolve around work entirely and not let it define me, because I always ask myself, should the work be taken away from me and I'm no longer a broadcaster? Who am I?
3: What am I?
0: What's left of me?
3: Rediscovering self without the thing that made self
0: exactly
3: such a big part of your life.
0: So I do work hard because I am ambitious, but also because we've got to eat and I've got to survive and I have to live. But for me, balance has become very, very important for me to make sure that my life is not entirely defined by work alone.
3: Yeah, and I think you've also earned it. You know, you've earned being able to choose that balance, because like you said, in this industry, it's go, go, go, go, go. And then before you know it, whew. But then you sit and you have to accept in the moment, like, oh, I got this far. Now I can start enjoying some of life's beautiful moments.
0: Mm-hmm.
3: Yeah.
0: And I think you don't have to wait till you've had a very long career or lots of money to create that balance. You know what I mean? But I always want a balanced life. And by the end of, you know, work, whenever I decide to retire, if the level of wealth that I have accumulated you know, goes with the level of balance that I created, I'm okay with that.
3: Yeah.
0: I'm willing to live with that. I'm willing to live with, like, not being the richest person in the world, but I had balance in my life, as opposed to be the richest person in the world, but I didn't have balance and I really struggled and I lived a really terrible life that was just defined by work alone.
3: Yeah.
0: So that's where I'm at. Really difficult to get to the point of not letting work define me.
3: Yeah.
0: But it's something I ask myself all the time to, you know, not be defined by it. Let us know what your thoughts are. Do you work as hard as you do because you're ambitious or because you feel like you do not have a choice, especially in Cyril's economy? 082-550-5151.
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0: It's Tame Impala. This is Dracula, the remix on 5 Minute Mornings with Karabo. Think about you being at work right now and how hard you work. Maybe you've got some side hustles as well, trying to make extra money. Are you doing it because you are an ambitious person and you've got so many dreams that you want to make come true? Or are you doing it because we live in an economy that is really, really tough and you don't have a choice? Maybe you're taking care of family and you've got to provide. What are the reasons you are working hard? Ambition or I don't have a choice?
1: Hi, hello. It's Nell here. Good morning.
0: Morning.
1: I think at this day and age, it's just a bit of both. Most of us, man, we are just working just to put bread on the table. We're just working hard because we have no choice. The economy is killing. The economy is absolutely shocking. So we have no choice but to work. The households need 2 incomes. You have to work 2 jobs. You know, at your free time, you do tutoring, you do all this stuff just to make sure that you have all the dough to support your kids, to put bread on the table, to get you going. On the other side, I think there are some other people who are ambitious, you know, passionate about what they're doing, but they are hoping that at the end of the tunnel there's the light, which is the bread, the dough on the table. If there's no light at the end of the tunnel for them, man, just they'll burn out and then they'll end up being like us, man, working hard just because they need the dough. So, it's unfortunate, man.
2: I get it. Yeah. Sometimes those who are super ambitious are at a higher risk for burnout because now they're working for passion and not for the bread, but you still need the bread. Mm. So you have to put the passion in overdrive so that you can kind of have both.
0: Hey, listen, I've experienced burnout. Yo, that's when I decided to slow my life down in all aspects, you know, from work to social engagements. As well, because even those social engagements can get you really exhausted, you know. That this weekend I must go here, and then I must do this, then I must attend this one's birthday party, then I must, it's a lot.
2: And it's so important for you as an extrovert to be honest about that as well, because extroverts are known to, you know, draw energy from social interaction. So it can get confusing when your body is telling you to slow down, but you're also feeling like, this is working for me, this is good, I love seeing people, being with people. But there are times where you might need to reset the system before you can do it again.
0: 100%. So very intentional about creating that balance, whether it's for work or my social life, because I never want to experience burnout again. And the thing with burnout is, and I hope we can have this conversation for Wellness Wednesday soon, burnout is not something you just recover from 1 or 2 days of taking leave. No, it's a lot more complicated than that.
2: Yeah, in fact, you might need a month off, child.
0: It's complicated, you know, where even doctors sometimes need to even get involved to help you with it. Sibongiseni, are you working hard for ambition or because you don't have a choice?
3: Good day, Karabo. Good day, Yonaka. Hey. It's Sibongiseni here from Durban. For me, this concept of working, so it's horrible. You wake up, get a paycheck, and you do that all over again. So for me, it's not a passion, it's merely just getting things done. It's not a passion. I wake up, I do what I have to do so I can pay my bills, make sure that my family's fed, and that's it. Anything more than that, no. Yeah, that's it for me. Thanks.
0: You know, I've heard a guy in my life mention something very similar and say that their passion is just making money and being able to provide and do the things they want to do and not necessarily like that particular job being something they're passionate about.
2: It makes perfect sense. I think to an extent I've been that person before. I just want the money. It just so happens that, you know, I'm blessed enough to be doing something that I also love. But I would have been in that position. I'll take any job. Any job I can do.
0: Just give me the cash. Yeah. Give me the cash money.
4: So I work because I actually get headhunted in my industry. I've been in for 20 years.
0: Nice.
4: I've been in supply chain. I've been in very corporate companies. And I take breaks because my passion is actually uplifting and building communities and selling South African brands. But unfortunately, I haven't found a way to connect with the right people to make it work to monetize things. So, You know, I get headhunted. They phone me. I listen. They give me great offers. But I only have a short lifespan in what I'm in because I'm a hunter and things, I can't sit forever in those corporate jobs. It's very stressful. Getting up 4 a.m, driving in traffic for 1.5 hours, then 1.5 hours back home, plus driving. So I'm literally driving all like day. 10 hours a day.
0: Oh, it's a lot.
4: Corporate companies, big meetings, big Excel spreadsheets. It's very hectic. So I would actually prefer to outsource and consult and do my passion more or work remotely. But yeah, you, as you say, you have to pay bills.
0: There we go, Sherilee. I hope it really works out for you because you sound like you know exactly what you want and how it would look like. And I really hope that you're able to achieve that.
5: Hey, ladies. I'm just working, Sana, to put food on the table. And ambition. Has left the ambition.
0: Keep making that money, boo.
6: Good morning, ladies. Jody here from Bloom. Yes, I have a work, I have a side hustle, but 90% of the income I make, I kind of just invest. I just cover what I have to cover, and then the rest I just invest and save. I'm in it for the long run, thinking for the future, and I one day when I retire, I want to retire comfortably.
0: There we go. Ish. And hopefully sooner than when the retirement age comes.
7: Yeah, before 60, Chief.
0: There we go. Before 60. We'll wrap it up there. That was Real Talk, No Filter. Coming up next, we want to try and make somebody's day. Ooh. Someone that's apparently having a tough day and they listen to the show quite religiously. A friend of theirs texted us and said, listen, my girl here, tough day. Yeah. And they listen to your show. What can you do? So we've been trying to figure that out. And let's see if we can make it happen in the next couple of minutes. All right?
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0: Dominique Fike-Wyke-Keys on 5 Minute Mornings with Kangabo. If you're only just tuning in, this is what we do from 9 to 12 every single day. Now, we have somebody who listens to our show quite often on the line. Fallon, good morning.
1: Good morning.
0: How are you doing today?
1: I'm good. I'm okay.
0: Are you just okay?
1: Yes, I'm just okay. Yeah.
0: Okay. I like the honesty. It's just okay. It's not great, but just okay. Fallon.
1: Yes.
0: So we have a little bit of a surprise for you.
1: Okay.
0: Because a little birdie told us that it's actually a tough day for you.
1: Yes.
0: And you're just trying to keep it together.
1: That is 100% true.
0: Okay. Sersh, are you here?
2: I am.
0: Take it over. Speak to your dear friend.
2: Hey, my love. We can't both be crying on live air, Fallon. Listen, I just wanted to take a minute today to remind you that you are so capable and absolutely loved. You are more than you know. You are worthy and you are a true inspiration, not to mention the most beautiful person I know. And I know that you've got this, and I hope you know that when you don't, you've got me.
1: I know. Thank you.
0: Oh, Fallon. Sometimes you gotta just be reminded that you are not alone and that there are people who love you so, so much. And Sersh wanted to just, you know, make your day a little bit better and remind you that you are truly special. As somebody who listens to the 5 Minute Morning Show as well, we wanted to let you know that you're our girl. We love you. We appreciate you listening to us. And that you've got this, okay?
1: Okay.
0: Thank you so much, ladies. Sersh, that was so beautiful. What an incredible friend you are.
2: Oh, she was an incredible one. I am blessed.
1: No, I'm not. You are.
0: How long have you guys been friends?
1: 18 years.
0: Oh my goodness. Look at that. Oh, it's incredible. So I can imagine you two have been through quite the most together. Good times and bad. Good times and
2: everything.
0: Sersh, before we wrap this up, what is something very special about Fallon? Like, if somebody doesn't know her, what is it that is so special about her that you feel like she doesn't always see, but everybody else sees it in her?
2: She's the most thoughtful and most considerate person I've ever met. Oh. Ever in a world that feeds on selfishness, mm-hmm. you will never find her putting herself first. Mm.
0: That's beautiful.
1: I am an absolute mess with the best of you.
0: Ladies, thank you so much for taking time to chat to us. This was so beautiful. May your friendship continue to grow. Fallon, I hope your day gets better. You've got this, my love. And most importantly, you've got people in your life who love you, who have got you, okay?
1: Thank you.
0: All right. Cheers, ladies. Thanks so much. And enjoy the rest of your day.
2: Bye.
0: Oh, what a beautiful friendship. 18 years. Your naga is in tears.
3: I couldn't deal. I heard Fallon's voice crack and I was like, oh boy, we got it.
0: Yeah.
3: We got Fallon on the line and she definitely didn't know.
0: Yeah, she didn't.
3: That Sersh was here to, you know, help her out through the day. And I think it's very important when your friends can remind you that, mm-hmm. hey, I've got your back. Especially if one of your love languages is like words of like affirmation.
0: Absolutely.
3: I need to be reaffirmed constantly sometimes. And so, yeah, no, that really just touched a very soft spot in my heart, you know?
0: Sometimes you just need that little reminder that you are not alone.
3: Mm-hmm.
0: We'll wrap it up there and play an awesome song for Fallon and anyone else who's having a bit of a tough Monday. Here's music from Short Straw.

0: It's Nico Fool. This is 5 Minute Mornings with Gangabo. There's a new episode of Pap and Politics, which is out. It is your monthly dose of current affairs with a twist. And this time around, Thabo Baloyi sat down with author and political analyst Tessa Dooms to discuss some of the major political stories making headlines in South Africa at the moment.
1: Now, my favorite thing is that Tessa also shares her analysis of the Matlanga Commission and the issues being raised through the proceedings and what that could mean for South Africa's political landscape. The conversation also looks at the upcoming local government elections. Remember, the 4th of November.

0: including the preparations taking place ahead of the polls. Now, Thabo and Tessa discuss some of the wider issues behind the headlines, looking at politics, governance, and the impact of current events on South Africans.
1: All right, she shared her perspective on the state of SA politics and the developments to watch. I love when people like Tessa are able to sometimes take very complex conversations and make them so easy to understand without oversimplifying things.
0: Yes.
1: Because I sometimes think that's the problem with politics, right? Some people were like, really? It just sounds so complicated. 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And I think that's why Thabo's podcast is so important. 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
3: What do you think this year's local government election is going to look like?
4: All the predictions that we're making now as analysts, as parties, as pollsters, is based on a simple view that people are not going to show up. The more voters turn out, the less predictable the outcome of this election is going to be, which is a good thing. Botswana, when they saw in their last election 2 years ago, a complete change of government from the Liberation Party would never been ousted to a complete change of government, it was because they had an 80% voter turnout, mainly young people. I've been laughing at Helen Zille for the last few weeks. She's been running around saying she needs 490,000 votes and then she'll win the city. That's based on her assumption about how many people are actually going to show up and vote.
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Leading stories in your news this hour. Madlala starts testifying at the Madlanga Commission, and Western Cape Police probe 5-year-old's murder.

0: A very good morning to you. We start with this. Alleged cartel kingpin Vusmuzi Kat Matlala has confirmed to the Madlanga Commission of Inquiry that he's previously served time in prison. Matlala is being questioned about his relationship with senior police officers, his business dealings with the state, and his alleged ties to the criminal underworld. He confirmed his past brushes with the law.
1: I confirm that I have previous conviction of housebreaking and theft, to which I was sentenced to an effective 8-year prison term. I served 18 months of this sentence and I was subsequently released. I can confirm that I was previously charged with offences that were later withdrawn. I attach here to SNXJV M1 a list of the offences that I was charged with, which were later withdrawn.
0: To the story now. Western Cape police are probing the murder of a 5-year-old girl who was stabbed in the neck. Spokesperson FC Van Wyk says police found the child's body in Dynefontein Road in Samora Machelle on the Cape Flats.
2: Samora Machelle police registered a murder case following the discovery of the body of a 5-year-old girl who was found with a stab wound to the neck on Sunday. Two persons of interest, a male and female, has been taken in for questioning. Investigation continues.
0: In other news, a large police contingent has been deployed outside the Durban City Hall. This as March in March prepares to take their grievances over undocumented migrants to SADC leaders gathered at the ICC for the 46th SADC summit. March in March activist Teresa Norki says they're concerned about President Cyril Ramaphosa's response to the influx of undocumented immigrants.
3: Now my question to him is, you are concerned, but where were you when all of this happened? He was nowhere to be found. But now that all the other ministers from all the other countries are here, now he wants to come and make it publicly known that there's a concern. But he puts other people first from other nations.
0: And further afield, Hamas has urged U.S. President Donald Trump's Board of Peace to persuade Israel to accept the U.S.-backed Gaza peace deal. The group issued the statement after its leader held rare talks with Trump's son-in-law, Jared Kushner, in Egypt. The BBC's Joe Inwood.
4: It's a meeting that would once have been unthinkable, but the face-to-face talks between Jared Kushner and Khalil Al-Haya in Cairo are a sign of just how keen Washington is to see the next phase of the Board of Peace's Gaza deal put into action. Israel has rejected the plan, which would see it withdraw from the Gaza Strip while Hamas would disarm, handing its weapons over to a new governing body.
0: Recapping the top story this hour, alleged cartel kingpin Vusmuzi Kat Matlala has confirmed to the Madlanga Commission of Inquiry that he's previously served time in prison. Nadia Romanos will have your next bulletin at 12 o'clock. For 5 News, I am Yonaka Teledi.

0: something I want to talk about.
1: It's Madonna and Sabrina Carpenter, Bring Your Love, on 5 Minute Mornings with Karabo. Yo, woke up to such sad news this morning. Hayden Panettiere, who is

0: actress passed away at the age of 36. Now, if you don't know who I'm talking about, she is Claire Bennett in Heroes. Remember the saying, save the cheerleader, save the world. And I know a lot of people are re-watching Heroes at the moment. She was Juliet Barnes in Nashville. And then she also played Kirby Reed in the Scream franchise. A lot of millennials grew up watching. I mean, she was 36 years old. She was really, really young. And at this stage, there's no official cause of death that has been announced. Multiple news organizations have reported that the circumstances surrounding her death have not been disclosed. And I think what makes the news particularly shocking is that Hayden had recently returned to the public eye to promote her book, This Is Me, A Reckoning, which was published earlier this year. In it, she spoke very candidly about alcohol addiction, postpartum depression. She spoke about childhood fame, the death of her younger brother, Jansen. She's gone through a lot. She also, you know, spoke about motherhood and giving custody of her daughter to her former partner. 36 years old. It's so young. So on social media today, you'll see a lot of clips of her doing the rounds. A show, or rather a movie I particularly remember her from is Bring It On, All or Nothing. So I loved the Bring It On franchise, and I remember this was one of my favorite scenes.
1: You can't do that.
2: Nah, girl, you can't do that.
1: Judges take off points for vulgarity.
3: I know the rules.
1: Then why do you keep breaking them?
3: Because the things we do get us noticed. Even when we don't win, they say we're the best.
1: Wouldn't you rather they say you were winners? I mean, come on, Camille. If we play by the books and add this crumping, we can't lose.
3: Is this the type your old squad pulled on you? Changing cheers behind your back?
1: No.
3: And if there was one girl who thought she can run your squad better than you could, what would you have done to her?
1: There was. You should have told her to stop.
3: And see, that's the difference between me and you, white girl. I'm not telling you. Now let's practice this the way it's supposed to be.
2: See? Y'all should listen to me.
0: Oh, man. You know, so many tributes are just pouring in for Hayden. She was such a phenomenal actress. She was such an inspiration. And I think for me, I really... you know, feel so sad because she just released her book.
4: Yeah.
0: And she was speaking so openly about some of the struggles that she has gone through. And I can imagine that takes so much courage to go out and speak about all the stuff that you have gone through, the postpartum depression, growing up in Hollywood, you know, and then there was the alcohol addiction as well. It's a lot.
4: Yeah, the book is titled This Is Me, A Reckoning. And I feel like it's so raw, but I also feel like there's a finality to it. You know, sometimes it feels like the universe lines certain things up in a way where she knows, even for her child that she's already now, you know, given to, you know, their father, that, you know, here, this is who I am, this is what I've struggled with. We never know what someone is going through sometimes, and to have something like that is better than, you know, her having left the world and not left almost an explanation.
0: It's all in the book, and I guess that's why it's just so important for us to document culture in that way, whether it's through documentaries, through books. It's great that we have that, and she left us with that. May her beautiful soul rest in peace. That's Hayden Panettiere. She was born in 1989 and passed away in August. She was found on Sunday.
4: Yeah, yesterday.
0: Also still a developing story.

0: Tatum Tides, Neverland on 5 Mid Mornings with Kangabo. This past weekend was a celebration of South African music at the Summer Awards, the South African Music Awards that took place in Sun City. And there were a couple of standout moments. Tyler, she continued her global dominance by taking home the International Achievement Award, further cementing her place as one of South Africa's biggest exports right now. Now, why this Tyler moment was so incredible was that Bonang Matheba, who the girlies love,
1: yes,
0: such a true inspiration, your namesake, because your other name is Bonang.
1: Yeah.
0: So, you know, we don't get to see her out and about much anymore. Yeah. She actually made an appearance at the Summers.
1: Oh, wow.
0: And that was to give Tyler her International Achievement Award.
1: I love that because it's the girlies supporting the girlies. It's kind of like a cross-generational moment as well. It was an important handover, really.
0: It really was. From Zanele, who did a fantastic job as host, introducing Bonang so beautifully, to Bonang handing over the award to Tyler, and then Tyler calling all the South African artists who were at the Summers to come on stage to give them their flowers. Just stunning.
1: Oh, I'm so emotional just even thinking about it. That's so dope.
0: Oh my goodness. It was also a huge night for Mars Baby, who won Newcomer of the Year, proving that he's one of the country's most exciting rising stars and definitely one to watch. Another winner was Lord Kez. Really happy that she won an award, a major moment for an artist who had been steadily building one of the most respected catalogs in local music. But my goodness, Zanele as host, she co-hosted with Casper, who Casper did a great job too, as somebody who was a first-time host or something like that. But Zanele, the way she killed it.
1: I mean, always.
0: And I'm not talking like this because she's my girl. Oh, because we work at the same place.
1: Yeah.
0: I'm telling you, she was phenomenal. And you know, I'm always chronically on X, right? So I was watching the tweets a lot. I was watching everything. I was like, what are they saying about my girl? But everyone was celebrating her. She was trending throughout the show. Everyone was celebrating her. She was authentically herself. The Zanele, you know, when you listen to her on 5 Drive, is the Zanele you saw on stage. She didn't try too hard. She was relaxed. She did brilliant. You saw that, you know, she was prepared. If you had been following her on the socials leading up, you know, there were rehearsals that happened. It was a big moment for her.
1: Yeah, and you know, we've loved her from all the different carpets, and we love her on Espresso, and we definitely love her on 5 Drive. I was excited for her in that moment as well. And so, congrats.
0: Yep, even on the 5FM group, I mean, since Saturday, we've just been giving her her flowers, and we want to do it now in front of the entire country and hop on to a call with her. I know she took the day off. I know she took the day off, and she promised that she would be in bed resting, because bed is Zanele resting
1: not a thing.
0: No, she doesn't rest. So I'm really hoping that she is relaxing and she's at home and that she'll answer our call.
1: Hope you're not sleeping.
0: Well, if she's sleeping, we're waking her up. We want to talk to her, so we'll catch up with Zanele Potelwa, host of the South African Music Awards 2026, up next.
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4: Morally complicated TV characters. 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
5: 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And the issue is, when women have always been shown in this light, they've always needed to almost speak to an entire body of black women, which is problematic. Because if you can consider this, when a black man or a white man or a white woman on screen performs acts of violence and crime, we don't think it's a universal representation of that particular gender.
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8: You're going to be in South Africa in Cape Town on the 27th of August at the Grand Arena. What can people expect from you?
9: Oh, we have just learned some choreo for our...
10: Yeah, we have.
8: Hey!
9: So maybe we'll whip that out. But yeah, we're going to... I think we might even try a new song when we're over. See how that goes.
10: Yeah.
8: South African audiences, we like dancing. We're very happy people. So if you start bringing it out, I think it might like get everyone excited. So don't be shy.
10: Oh, we won't be. I don't know how to do that.
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0: It's KK Dabinami on FM Mornings with Kangabona. We were chatting about the summers, some of the winners, and how happy we are that our very own Zanele Potelwa got to take over the stage as a host. She did such a fantastic job that I honestly couldn't wait till 5 Drive and she's back tomorrow to get all the tea and to congratulate her. I mean, we've been celebrating women who move us. And so because that is so important to us here as a show, we had to get her on the line. I had to get her out of bed. Good morning.
1: Good morning, my beautiful girls. How are you?
0: Good, thank you. Oh my goodness, Zan.
2: Yeah. No, you did it, friend.
3: You really did it. Killed it, girl. Left no crumbs. Ate down.
0: You did it. You did it. You did it. You know,
1: thank you guys.
0: There were posts leading up. I enjoyed your journey leading up to the South African Music Awards. And one of the posts that you did, and I'd forgotten about all these memories, is you were showing your journey with the Summers. I think it started with you in 2019 covering the red carpet for 5FM for YouTube, right?
1: Yes, 100% correct, babe. And I had actually just started, yeah.
0: And you were still doing 1 to 4 a.m. then.
1: Correcto mundo. And that then, is so true.
0: And then take us back. Then what else did you do for the Summers? Then you did, what was the other one?
1: So from there, I then remember I begged my bosses at SABC One. I was like, guys, please just consider me for, you know, the red carpet for the Summers. And then I remember that year, it actually wasn't even televised. It was rather streamed. So I was one of the three hosts that got to be one of the red carpet hosts for that year. And then I remember after that, I was like, hey guys, I'm showing you I can do red carpet. Can you please give me the stage? And they were like, no. They were like, you know, oh, Zanele, there's so many big factors that go into it. There's a whole committee that decides on it and things like that. So it didn't eventually happen. I remember even last year, there was the possibility of me being considered for the main stage. And then they didn't even call me to do even the red carpet, not even voice of God. Because I remember in 2024, I ended up being the voice of God and like a little bit of a backstage presenter. So, you know, last year when they didn't call at all, I said, yo, this dream is tough and rough. And then this year, it was the biggest surprise of my life. I remember I reached out to only one person, was even just like the person who was doing PR. So it's not necessarily that he sits on the board that decides. And I was like, listen, please can you guys consider me? Like, this is me just throwing my name out there. He never came back and said anything. And then Casper shows up in our studio and says, girl, you're the host with me. So it's been a journey, but it's been so blessed.
0: Oh my goodness, that's absolutely incredible. But you know, something I've always known about you, and then hearing you actually say it right now, is how you actually shoot your shot with people. You are not afraid to actually say, hey, please consider me for this. What would you say to somebody who's scared to do that in whatever career that they are doing, who's scared to go, listen, consider me for this promotion or consider me for this gig? What would you say to somebody who still struggles with that?
1: I would say you have to fight for yourself. You have to fight for your dream. You have to fight for what you want, because at the end of the day, a lot of the time, the reason that people don't choose other people for things, it's not even because they don't think that you're talented. Sometimes they just don't know you. They don't know that you can host a stage or you can do a presentation or that you can take a picture this way. So that's the reason that you have to put yourself out there. So I know it's uncomfortable. So I say it as someone who, when I got into the entertainment industry, I hated networking. People were always like, you need to go and chat to people, you know? And I was like, oh, I don't want to meet strangers. And I remember sitting in my room and I was like, Zanele, if we want to move, we need to be able to make ourselves uncomfortable. So that, unfortunately, is where growth happens. But also, fortunately, because when you actually get to that point of being like, okay, that thing that seems so big is not so big anymore. It's so liberating, and it allows you to look at the next thing to be like, okay, cool, what's next? So I think it's all about, you've got to fight for yourself. So it can be hard, but you've got to do it.
0: That's beautiful, Zan. Now, the thing is, you know, there's so many moving parts to a road to the Summers, right? You had so many beautiful outfits.
1: And,
0: you know, your digital was amazing in terms of, you know, there were posts all the time. We got to really experience the night with you. To put together something like that, how many people do you need in terms of a team?
1: Yo, babe, let me tell you, essentially my team, I think as people that worked on my whole Summers journey from beginning to end, and I'm not even joking, I think it was around 15 to 17 people.
0: Wow, that's incredible.
1: From from the girl who conceptualized the shoot for all of my looks, to the different designers, to my stylist, to the girls who were posting the whole time. I didn't touch my phone.
0: Oh,
1: the
0: wow.
1: whole weekend, I was not posting at all on Instagram and TikTok. It was my team.
0: Girl, I thought that was you. They know how to post. They know how to sound like you. I was like, how is Zanella killing these links and posting at the same time?
1: No, they literally were taking content for me.
0: Okay.
1: I mean, I take one or two. I was like brushing my teeth and stuff for the vlogs and whatnot. But they were the ones who put it all together and everything. They were the ones who were asking me certain questions. So it was literally around 15 to 17 people that I also have to pay. But yes. that's how...
0: Now, friend, you know, I need to know, give us some of the tea that we didn't get to see. Like, you know, what's happening behind the scenes in between links? Are you busy reading your script? Are you talking to Casper? Are you, what happens behind the scenes on a night like that? Because we see the polished version, you on stage, killing your scenes and all of that, your links rather. But what's going on backstage? Is it crazy or calm?
1: Karabo, the answer is yes. Because everything is happening. Everything is happening. From talking to Casper, I remember there was a point where me and Casper chatted to each other and we're like, okay, cool, we're cutting this. Then we decide to cut something. Then the director says, okay, let's change this. It's no longer happening at point C. We're taking it to the audience because on stage we need to set up the dancers for vocalistic. So please do this and that. It was, guys, I will tell you this, and I'm being genuinely honest, there were even tears at some point.
0: No.
1: And not from us, obviously, because we had to hold it together.
0: I'm just saying,
1: come the end of the show, people were in tears because they were like, that was so high pressure. I know I also cried, but that was because I was like, thank you, God, like you got us through it. But it was just, it's one of those things that's so high pressure that it brings you to be emotional because you're just like, what? And you also understand that there's over a million people watching. You can't afford to fail. You got to make sure things keep running. So it is one of the most high pressure things, but that's like where I get my thrill. I love live television, but literally everything's happening. Behind the scenes.
0: Listen, my babe, so me as a friend personally that night, I was watching, but I was also catching the sentiment on social media. You know, I like to you know, so that I can update you on the general sentiment. And you know, we haven't been able to chat yet. But I'm telling you, I was on it, catching all the tweets, all the Instagram posts, everything to catch the general sentiment. And people are so proud of you. People that didn't know your name now definitely know your name. Friend, I'm telling you, you were trending, boo.
1: And friend, I know.
0: People were loving you so much, and they're so incredibly proud of you. You know, some maybe had not seen your rise in the beginning and don't know how hard you have worked, and some only discovered you that very night of the summers. But South Africa loves you. You've done such a fantastic job. I cannot wait till you're back on 5 Drive. Is it tomorrow?
1: Yes, it is tomorrow. And friend, thank you so much. Guys, Karabo's such a good friend. Your Knuckles and my family. She's that person. I know she was doing it deep dive going, what are they saying about my friend?
0: Yes, so,
3: literally.
0: I was kind of obsessing about it.
1: So yes. Karabo was nervous on my behalf.
0: I was. I saw Zan just before she left for Sun City. She came to my house to give me some flowers because I was going through a bit of a rough day, you know, and so beautiful of you to do that, to stop at my house when
3: on
0: there were so
3: day.
0: Many things. And I said to her, I'm like, friend, I am so nervous as if I'm presenting the summers. I kept sending her messages going, you need to breathe, you need to not rely, like not stress.
3: You got this.
0: No, she stopped opening my messages at some point. She only opened my messages last night. Was like, can we hop on a call with you? Because I kept going, you need to breathe, you need to stress less.
1: And friend, I saw them. I'm so sorry. Still, I didn't have my phone, but I appreciate it so much and I love you so
0: it's
1: much.
0: An absolute pleasure. You are true inspiration, Zan. Before I let you go, real quick, Askis, I know this phone is taking so long.
1: No,
0: it's because I've been
1: dying
0: to speak to you. What is the biggest lesson you took away from hosting the Summers this weekend?
1: So, I think my biggest lesson is that everything happens at its right time.
0: Mm-hmm.
1: I know that if the Summers had come to me in terms of a main host before, I don't think I would have been as ready.
0: Mm-hmm.
1: From my fashion looks to my presenting to being able to take the pressure of a live show.
0: Mm-hmm.
1: So, for me, it just taught me that genuinely, when the time is right, the Lord will make it happen. And that honestly and truly, you just need to stay ready because it is going to come. Dreams do actually come to fruition, but you just need to keep working so that you're ready for the time that it does come.
0: Ladies and gentlemen, Zanele Patelwa, the People's Champion!
1: Yay!
0: Love you too. We'll catch you on 5 Drive tomorrow for Order the Tea. Thank you so much for making time for this phone call. And you better get some rest today, okay?
1: I will. I'm in bed currently.
0: You better stay in that bed.
1: But I'm about to sleep and go horizontal. Love you guys so much.
0: Bye, babe. That was Anele Portelo. We've been celebrating her after hosting the South African Music Awards. She did such a fantastic job.
3: No, it's just such a light. Yeah. You can feel the energy when she walks into a room. Mm. And I'm glad that South Africa also, you know, gets to enjoy that, you know, on the stage and now also not just on radio.
0: Yep, celebrating women who move us. And oh boy, last week it was our very own Boipelo Moeketsi scooping an award at the Basadi Music Awards. This week it's Zanele after the summers. Come on.
3: Just winning queens all
0: we
3: through.
0: We are winning. And right here on 5 Minute Mornings with Kangabo, best believe we're going to celebrate those queens.
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0: 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Back to the hits.
1: Why you take so long?
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0: It's Shaw All In on 5 Minute Mornings with Kagabo. You're like,
1: yes.
0: Would you marry your cousin?
1: Yo.
0: What are you saying?
1: Yeah, I knew the way you said my name. Something amiss was going to happen next.
0: Would you marry your cousin?
1: I wouldn't marry my cousin. Any of my cousins. Yeah. But I've had a couple of crushes.
0: You see?
1: I've had crushes. I wanted to take one of them to my matric dance as my date because he's so cute.
0: I've seen the stuff happen. Yeah. People having crushes on their cousins.
1: I even know of people who've had relations with their cousins.
0: Yes. Can I tell you though, in many parts of the world, marrying your cousin isn't actually considered strange at all. It's a long-standing cultural tradition. There was a recent look at global marriage trends, and they found that some of the highest rates of cousin marriages are in countries like Pakistan, in Qatar, the United Arab Emirates, and also in Sudan, where between 50 and 60% of marriages can be between relatives. And then researchers say these marriages have historically been linked to keeping wealth within the families, strengthening family ties, and preserving cultural traditions. So, you know, it might sound strange to us, but it's something that happens.
1: Especially if you think about smaller rural villages or what have you, a lot of the community is that, I guess, closed off, that they're not really leaving the village to find their life partner. They're finding that life partner within the village. And so that means, to an extent, maybe many generations later, the bloodlines cross over again.
0: Yeah, I mean, you know, it might be uncommon in our country or the UK and the US, but in many parts of the world, it can be viewed very differently. In fact, researchers actually estimate that around 10% of the world's pop-

0: And I think it was even to a point where they were like half siblings. Yeah, very weird. They had children. It happened. Those people exist today, and they're actually quite close relatives of mine.
1: You know what I want to do one day, actually? Now I'm inspired. Our producer better make a note of this. One day, I want us to talk about like family secrets.
0: Oh, no.
1: Like where we anonymously spill the tea on like the biggest
0: family secrets.
1: Yeah, or that. Just something crazy that's happened in your family. Because let's be honest, a lot of us have, you know, some crazy things that have happened in our families.
0: Yes, yes. This year alone, I have a few stories.
1: Oh, yeah?
0: Oh, my goodness.
1: Would you spill some of it?
0: A couple. Yeah, I've got a couple I can spill. Because my family doesn't always listen, so I get away with a lot. Like, the uncle drama, I've got this one uncle. He's a bit mad. Like, I don't know what's wrong with him. His kids even call him out for it. But yeah, I've got a lot of tea.
1: We need to totally have a spill the tea on family secrets. Things you won't believe happened in my family kind of situation. Coming up next, we'll chat to Lula and wrap up 5 Mid Mornings with Gang.

0: It's Will Lindley, last call on 5 Minute Mornings with Kangabo. It was so amazing to see him on the Summers stage this past weekend when he scooped up an award for Best Pop Album. Somebody else who was at the Summers was Zanele. We spoke to her a little earlier on. We'll put that conversation on catch up. But Lula Odiba was there in a white suit.
1: I was. And you know what? Mm-hmm. Will Lindley won the category that I was judging for.
0: Oh, ooh. No.
1: So I was super excited to see his win because I was checking out the Best Pop Music for 2026. Yes. So yeah, Summers were great. We're back again. Standard procedure, back to regular programming. It's 5 Lunch with Lula and Nads. We've got the Daily Music Pick with Pop Music, ironically, coming through on a Monday afternoon. We've got State of 5 Nation. Jacko's also in the building, so he'll be letting us know what we're doing as a challenge this week. Then we've got Stereotypical. Can we guess your job in 3 stereotypes? If we can, we can ask you how much you earn. And then we wrap it up with Layman's Terms with Nads.
0: Do some people earn like a lot of money?
1: Yo, dude, like, and it's surprising. It's like, the younger we go, the more wealthier they are.
0: Really?
2: I love that.
1: Yes.
0: That's amazing.
1: And it's all entrepreneurship.
0: But now also, hearing from so many different

0: entrepreneurs, you know, does it not make you feel like, do you not have different business ideas every week? Because I know that happens to me.
1: Yeah, now I should start this business too.
2: Me, I just know I'm going to win the Powerball. So, oh. Yeah.
0: And you know what, Lula? You got to press the button that other day. Yes. So you're getting closer.
2: Listen, the universe is just like yanking me to that direction, and I know it's going to happen.
1: It's coming.
0: Listen, Zarela told us earlier on that your dreams are valid, so yours are also valid as well.
1: Period. Lula.
0: We're out of here. Thank you so much for tuning in. It was a beautiful show.
1: Yeah, I enjoyed every single second of it. You know, I'm going to be thinking a lot about, you know, work-life balance because of the conversations we've had. I'm going to be thinking a lot about, you know, are we really working for ambition, or is it because we don't have a choice, and really like reflect.
0: Yeah, that was deep.
1: I loved it. Every second.
0: That was really, really deep. We had that for Culture Shift a little earlier on. Catch up on 5fm.co.za and all our other conversations. We'll wrap up with Doja and SZA with Kiss Me More coming up next. Goodbye. 5 minute
3: mornings. We have somebody who listens to our show quite often on the line.
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0: Serge, what an incredible friend you are.
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0: manhunt launched for Cape Flats shooting suspects and an investigation underway into Hayden Panettiere's death. Good afternoon. For 5 News, I'm Nadia Romanis. Police have launched a manhunt for assailants who shot dead 2 men on the N2 gateway near Delft on the Cape Flats. The police's Wesley Twigg says the victims were shot multiple times.
1: Police members attended to the crime scene, where they found the victims with gunshot wounds to their bodies. Both victims were declared deceased on the scene by medical personnel. The circumstances surrounding the incident are under investigation, and no arrests have been made.
0: The death toll in the shooting incident in Newclear, west of Johannesburg on Saturday, has risen to 4. Police say they are now investigating 4 counts of murder and 1 of attempted murder after one of the victims died in hospital. The police's Tinswalo Sibeko.
2: Police received a complaint of a shooting in Newclear. Upon arrival at the scene, community members pointed out a flat where they alleged that several people had been shot. Police entered the premises and found 3 victims aged between 18 and 20 lying inside the flat. The victims were declared deceased at the scene by paramedics.
0: Alleged cartel kingpin Vusimusi Katmatlala has told the Madlanga Commission of Inquiry that he does not know Police Minister Senzo Mkunu and has never met him. Mkunu, who's been placed on a leave of absence over the disbandment of the PKTT, is being investigated over his alleged links to Matlala. Matlala is being led in evidence by advocate Mahlape Selo.
3: I had no interactions with him, nor have I been at any gatherings where he was present. It suffices to say that I do not know Minister Mkunu.
4: And just a question of clarification here. You say you have had no interactions, I take it, with personal interactions.
3: Yes.
0: And the death of U.S. actress Hayden Panettiere is being investigated. The star died yesterday at the age of 36. The BBC's Greg McKenzie.
5: Hayden Panettiere began acting as a child before finding international fame playing cheerleader Claire Bennett in the hit television series Heroes. She later starred as country singer Juliet Barnes in Nashville and appeared in films including Remember the Titans, Ice Princess and the Scream franchise. Panettiere had spoken openly about the pressures of growing up in the public eye and released a memoir earlier this year.
0: The top story at 12 o'clock, police have launched a manhunt for assailants who shot dead 2 men in N2 Gateway near Delft on the Cape Flats.
6: Flight attendants, prepare for takeoff, please.
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0: Sam Smith with Mother, taking us back to the Sunday service, isn't it? Welcome to Vibe Lunch. Lula and Nance on your radio. How you doing?
1: Hello. I'm good. How you doing?
0: Good, good. You were working this weekend?
1: I was. I'm pretty tired, but looking forward to the week ahead.
0: I'm exhausted. Like, I look forward to like around 5 p.m. this evening.
1: Yes.
0: Because then I'll be done with all of the things that I need to do.
1: You'll
0: I'm
1: be able
0: so
1: to
0: tired.
1: Sleep.
0: Yesterday, after having driven from Rustenburg
1: for the summers,
0: landed, well, arrived in Johannesburg. From there, went to Gold Reef City. This is for the Tyler listening or what
1: sure.
0: fan experience. We were there the whole day. My adrenaline also from the Golden Loop and all of that stuff. Like, oh, I'm so tired, lads.
1: I'm sure I would be tired just after the Saturday's events.
0: Yo.
1: Never mind still doing more yesterday.
0: Yeah, but so, it was a great weekend nonetheless. I hope you share the same sentiment. I hope yours was amazing as well. If not, hopefully the music within the next 3 hours is going to put a pep in your step. We've got the daily music pick coming up later on in this hour. That's two pop songs going head to head. And you decide what you want to hear. No middle ground. The State of Five Nation address is also coming through. We'll find out from Jacko what he's cooked up for us this week, right? State of Five Nation. After that, we've got Stereotypical. Can we guess your job in three stereotypes? Let's talk about it. And then layman's terms, where Nadia takes something complicated and puts it in simple layman's terms. This is

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0: Charlie on a Friday with Never Do. Yes, it's Five Lunch with Lula and Nads. So, Nads, you know, in life, we all have like these things that happen, like turning 40.
1: Mm.
0: I went to a 40th birthday party 2 weeks ago, and people always say life begins at 40. And so, because it's a milestone, this lady threw a party, and it was such a fun party. I was the youngest person in the room, and I was asking her things like, do you really think that life begins at 40? Does this feel like the milestone that everybody else makes it seem to be?
1: Yes.
0: There's also milestones like when your child goes to grade one for the first time, or when your cousin turns 21 and then they give them the key, the symbolic key. We all have these life milestones that are common and we all know about, but some of them I just feel are a little bit overrated.
1: Yes, definitely.
0: Right? Do you have any in mind that you feel like we can do without making this a bigger deal than what it really
1: is? As I'm growing older, I feel like there are so many things that are overrated, actually. The one that I feel every year is New Year's Eve. I think it's so overrated. You count down and everyone counts down at a different time because they're not all on the same clock. And then it ends.
0: And then and you're it's like, a new
1: okay,
0: circle.
1: Now it's Monday or the first of the new year.
0: Yeah, yeah, yeah, yeah.
1: You have to go back to work and everything continues. But I'm not there yet, but I'm starting to think that marriage is overrated.
0: Ooh.
1: Because, you know, you're in a long relationship anyway.
0: Yeah.
1: Do you need
0: the contract,
1: a big money spending aspect of the relationship? You're already, let's say, living together, whatever, whatever. It is a contract, so maybe it can make things easier in future if you happen to separate or something. Mm. Or if there are kids involved, that kind of thing. But do you need to get married? Does it need to be a big thing? Do you have to do it by a certain age? It's such a big, big deal.
0: Yeah.
1: And
0: yeah.
1: I wonder if it's not
0: overrated.
1: Overrated.
0: I raise you, Lobola.
1: Yes.
0: Because I'm just like, especially in my case, who's going to pay Lobola between me and the girl? Is it me because I dress a little bit more like a boy? Because
1: it's a traditional thing.
0: It's a traditional thing. And it's like the whole concept of Lobola is that, like, okay, let's say you and I engage,
1: yes,
0: right? And you're going to be Nadia Mudiba because I'm now taking... So I have to go to your family and ask them for permission to make you be a part of my family. But now I have to pay... I'm basically... It's more than slavery.
1: It's what?
0: Nothing. I just think Lobola is overrated. 21st birthdays, overrated.
1: Yeah.
0: The whole key and whatever. 25, make it to 25. That should be a milestone. Mm-hmm. Hit us up on WhatsApp, join the conversation. What do you think is an overrated life milestone? Let us know.
1: 082-550-5151.

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0: Baby Queen and May A with American Dream. What do you think is super overrated in terms of life milestones? What's up, my lunatic?
1: I think graduation is overrated.
0: Mm-hmm.
1: Okay. Hip hooray, you got your qualification. But are you going to get the job to reimburse all that money you spent on that qualification? Or is it just going to be that thing that you use in conversation to make yourself feel important? But yet your life situation doesn't reflect the title that you think comes with your qualification. You know,
0: I think
1: graduations are overrated.
0: Yeah, I didn't want to be the one to say it, but he's so right.
2: Yeah, I must say I felt similar in the sense of like, I already had my degree. I was just like, oh, okay, so now I have to walk on a stage to show that it happened.
0: Like,
2: but look, not to take away from
0: the
2: it
0: hard
2: is,
0: work,
2: yeah, of course.
0: But yeah, like in the country that we live in and the unemployment rate, it's not exciting as it used to be once upon a time. It's not the achievement that we thought it was. Yeah, shame.
3: K5.
0: Hello.
3: I think retirement is an overrated milestone because it's like all that everyone works towards. But who is to say that happiness comes after retirement? Like, what are you really going to do after retirement? Are you not going to do that thing that you love anymore? How are you going to spend all your time? And I feel like that's where the demons creep in, is when you have too much free time and too much space to think.
0: Whoa.
2: Yeah.
0: Valid point. Do you think sweet 16s are overrated?
2: I didn't really have one. There was like a TV show called Sweet 16 that I used to watch. And that looked fun. But I never had a Sweet 16 celebration. I just had a normal birthday.
0: What about like a baby's first year birthday?
2: I don't think they're overrated. What I do think is overrated is gender reveals.
0: Gender reveals are so overrated.
2: Just find it out and share
0: like,
2: it.
0: Like, now we need to pop balloons.
2: Now I must buy you presents for that and presents for the
0: baby shower
2: later on. No. And then the baby is born and I must buy more presents.
0: Even baby showers. You guys need to be stopped.
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0: And reigning supreme at number one again this week, Sienna Spyro, Material Lover. 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
1: The Top 40, The Woman.

It's Punctual with Out of the Blue. It's time for the Daily Music Pick. It's pop music for a Monday afternoon. Here are your options. Doja Cat and Gucci Mane with Like That. Real name Amala Retna Azandile Dlamini. Born in LA in 1995 and is the daughter of South African actor and performer Dumisani Dlamini. And yeah, she's just amazing. Popped up on SoundCloud and now is a world-class artist. And it goes up against this song by Imagine.

0: This one is called Bones. It dropped on the 11th of March in 2022. Now, those are the two songs that are competing on today's Daily Music Pick. 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
1: 082-550-5151.

0: 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Two songs competing, Bones versus Like That. Now, you had two options. Who are you voting for this afternoon, my lunatic? What's up?
1: Magic Dragons, please.
0: Imagine Dragons and a couple of ticks also voting for the same song. 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
2: 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On the line.
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2: Oh, Fallon, sometimes you gotta just be reminded that you are not alone. 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

0: Imani, Basquiat, and Regan Saw with Rewind It. It's 1 in the afternoon, time for your news.
1: Disbarred lawyer Piet Viljoen denied bail, and Matlala denies having ties with Senzo Mtunu. Good afternoon. For 5 News, I'm Nadia Romanis. The Pretoria Specialised Commercial Crimes Court has denied bail to disbarred lawyer and fraud accused Piet Viljoen. Viljoen is facing a total of 400 charges, including fraud, amounting to over 27 million rand. This is over the alleged fraudulent sale of 46 properties belonging to the Johannesburg Property Company in 2010. NPA spokesperson Lumka Mahanjana.
2: As the state, we welcome the ruling of the court to deny a Piet Viljoen bail. You must understand that as the state, initially we opposed his release on bail because we indicated to the court that he was the flight risk because he does not have any addresses in South Africa since he's just been deported from the US. And the magistrate agreed with us.
1: The chairperson of the ad hoc committee, Soviet Lekhanyane, says the committee does not rule out the possibility of requesting certain information from the Madlanga Commission should that be necessary. The committee is compiling its preliminary report. Lekhanyane says for now, they're working on what the committee has gathered.
3: So in case there are witnesses that may have to respond to certain information that would have appeared at the commission, and there is a need for the committee to request the commission to share certain documents with us, the committee can always arrive at any decision that the committee feels.
1: Attempted murder accused and businessman Vusimusi Kat Matlala has testified before the Madlanga Commission that he does not know Police Minister Senzo Mtunu and has never met him. Mtunu, who's been placed on a leave of absence, is being investigated over his alleged links to Matlala. Matlala, who is being led in evidence by advocate Mahlape Selo, testified that he's never offered Mtunu a gift or sponsorship, either directly or indirectly.
4: I place on record that I do not have any relationship with Minister Senzo Mtunu. I have never met Minister Mtunu and have had no interactions with him, nor have I been at any gatherings where he was present. It suffices to say that I do not know Minister Mtunu.
5: And just a question of clarification here. You say you have had no interactions, I take it, with personal interactions.
4: Yes.
1: And police have launched a manhunt for assailants who shot dead 2 men in N2 Gateway near Delft on the Cape Flats. The police's Wesley Twake says the victims were shot multiple times.
6: Police members attended to the crime scene, where they found the victims with gunshot wounds to their bodies. Both victims were declared deceased on the scene by medical personnel. The circumstances surrounding the incident are under investigation and no arrests have been made.
1: The top story at 1 o'clock, the Pretoria Specialised Commercial Crimes Court has denied bail to disbarred lawyer and fraud accused Piet Viljoen.
7: This August, we're celebrating the women who move us. Amplified by 5FM.

0: Liquid Deep, some brand new music from them. It's called For the Night. Speaking of brand new, Bop and Politics, a monthly dose of current affairs with a little bit of a twist. 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Now, Tessa shared her analysis of the Madlanga Commission, the issues that are being raised through the proceedings, and what they could mean for South Africa's political landscape.
1: The conversation also looked at the upcoming local government elections, including the preparations taking place ahead of the polls. And Tabo and Tessa also discussed some of the wider issues behind the headlines, looking at politics, governance, and the impact of current events on South Africans. She also shared her perspective on the state of South African politics and the developments to watch. The full episode is now streaming on 5FM's YouTube channel, Catch Up page, and Spotify. Pop and Politics.
0: 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And up next, we talk to our super producer, Jackson, who's in the building.

0: with December Streets. Before that, some Jonas Blue with Why Don't You. It's Five Lunch with Lula and Nas. Jacko in the building. What up, Jackson?
1: Big dog.
0: Big puppy. How was your weekend, fam?
1: You know me, man. I work.
0: Working, working,
1: working. You
0: know
1: working. Me, dude.
0: Did you at least have a slither of fun?
1: Yes, yes. I bought a pressure washer.
0: Oh, you're grown
1: yeah,
0: now.
1: Yeah, dude, I'm grown.
0: Okay, that's nice.
1: Gonna wash my car today. I can't wait. Super excited. But
0: State of Five Nation this week.
1: Yes, so it's a brand new week. It's a brand new challenge. And this week, we're going to be lost in translation.
0: Okay.
1: So for every day of this week, you guys will be given the same strange, it's going to be a phrase, a slang term, or just a completely made up word.
0: Okay.
1: And you won't be told what it means. I'm not going to give you the definition. Your job, you each have to invent your own dictionary definition, parts of speech, and you have to explain how this would be used, how this word or phrase would be used.
0: In a sentence.
1: In a sentence.
0: Okay. So it's like a spelling bee, but you're giving us a word and we have to define it.
1: You have to create a definition for this new word. And
0: okay.
1: Yeah, well, the lunatics just vote for who came up with the best definition.
0: Okay, this sounds fun. I think we can make this show. What's today's word?
1: So today, it's more of a phrase.
0: Okay.
1: It's called pocket drama.
0: Pocket drama. So we have to give that a meaning. Some sort of
2: yes.
0: definition.
2: Okay.
0: This is going to be strange. Let's do it.
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0: The words with "Don't You Leave." 26 minutes after two, after one in the afternoon, it's Five Lunch with Lula and Nance. And this week, our challenge on State of Five Nation, allegedly, according to our super producer, we are lost in translation. Now, every day this week, myself and Nance are going to be given the same strange phrase, slang term, or completely made up word. And we are both not told what it means. In fact, we have to invent our own dictionary definition, the parts of speech, and use the word in a phrase or in a sentence to give it some context. Today's word was pocket drama.
1: Yes.
0: And I think you went the positive direction with the definition, or
1: I don't think it's positive.
0: Yeah, a drama cannot be positive.
1: No,
0: right?
1: No.
0: Okay, so I'm gonna start off by this. Okay, let me go first then.
1: Cool.
0: Okay. Pocket drama, a noun. By definition, a catastrophic situation that begins with something seemingly insignificant but rapidly escalates into betrayal, chaos, emotional devastation, and potentially the end of civilization. Shall I use it in a sentence? I will. He ate the last slice of pizza without asking, and what started as a simple disagreement quickly became a pocket drama involving accusations, broken friendships, and three people leaving the group chat.
1: Oh.
0: Yeah. Do you like that?
1: I do. Okay, mine is quite similar, but different.
0: Okay, cool, okay. Cool. You ready?
1: Yes. Pocket drama. Noun. Definition. A minor irritation or small dramatic event that is small enough to fit in your proverbial pocket, yet big enough to ruin your day. Typically, first world problems. Use in a sentence. Oh no, what happened? Ugh, my earphones are tangled. I left my phone in the other room when I was on the loo, and my boss replied to me with a thumbs up. So much pocket drama.
0: Okay. 02550-5151. Which pocket drama makes more of sense to you? Makes more sense to you? Let us know on WhatsApp. Pocket drama, man. If I lose this week, it would be pocket drama.
1: It would be.
0: Hey.
1: Yeah.

0: Michael Brandon Naika with Agua. Here's a recap of our State of Five Nation challenge for this week. We had to give a brand new word a definition. Pocket drama, a noun. By definition, a catastrophic situation that begins with something seemingly insignificant but rapidly escalates into betrayal, chaos, emotional devastation, and potentially the end of civilization. Shall I use it in a sentence? I will. He ate the last slice of pizza without asking, and what started as a simple disagreement quickly became a pocket drama involving accusations, broken friendships, and three people leaving the group chat.
1: Pocket drama. Noun. Definition: a minor irritation or small dramatic event that is small enough to fit in your proverbial pocket, yet big enough to ruin your day. Typically, first world problems. Use in a sentence. Oh no, what happened? Ugh, my earphones are tangled. I left my phone in the other room when I was on the loo, and my boss replied to me with a thumbs up. So much pocket drama.
0: Pocket drama, pocket drama, pocket drama. 0825505151. Which definition made the most sense to you, my lunatic?
2: Hey, lunatics. Hi. It's your boy, Trevor Trevs. It's been a minute. Hope you guys are good.
0: Welcome
2: great
0: back.
2: Show as always. The pocket drama that makes sense to me has to be nuts.
0: Obvious.
2: Nuts is one.
0: All the days.
2: Makes really sense. Great show as always, guys. Bye.
0: Nah, bro, that comment is pocket drama. No ways.
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0: Hey, Kazzy.
3: Hope you guys are well. Sure, difficult one today because I really liked both of them a lot.
0: But
3: I am going to go with Lula because I love how she brought everything to, like, the end of the world. And that's definitely how I would feel if somebody ate the last slice of pizza. In fact, I feel that way most often because the family keep eating my chocolates in the fridge. So there's definite pocket drama.
0: Yes!
3: Bye!
0: I love how she even used it in a sentence. That's my girl, Kazzy.
4: If they're Lula, Nadia, Five Lunch Future.
0: Out of here.
4: Pocket drama.
0: Yes.
4: I'm sorry, Lula. I love you.
0: Like, ah,
4: I really
0: you hate
4: do.
0: Me.
4: I really, really
0: you
4: do.
0: Don't.
4: But Nadia is just so good.
3: Thanks.
4: I can't help it. And now she put an accent as well, like Queen Bridgerton. It was lovely. It was lovely. Thank you. Focus to Nadia. Thank you.
1: Thank you.
0: Dude, she's just Caucasian. There was no accent,
1: I'm just
0: bro.
5: Ladies!
0: Brother!
5: So yeah, I think I want to be a little bit late there, but I came late now for everything. But my beautiful wife was listening. Yeah, she's sitting next to me for a change now. And she says she's going with Luna. Luna.
0: Yes!
5: Yeah, you're winning now, man. You're winning. You here? Yes.
1: That's
0: oh, man.
1: Too funny. Are we tied?
0: Yeah, a whole lot of pocket drama. We'll be back again tomorrow. Previously
6: on Five Lunch. I feel like having butterflies for someone.
0: You know, like when you meet someone.

0: because...
1: Are you list for this or are you saying you're going through this?
0: I said I'm list for it, Nadia.
1: Aww.
0: Being someone's partner is a lifelong job. So essentially, it is a job interview. Mm-hmm. And there's some things that you should know before, you know, getting into it and being serious.
1: So.
0: Yonaka's like, it's important for her to find out how they broke up with their last partner.
1: I wonder if it's worth getting, like, their ex's number. Can I just chat to her quickly?
0: Yeah, just, you know.
1: I just need your references.
0: Reference.
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3: What do you think this year's local government election is going to look like?
4: 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The more voters turn out, the less predictable the outcome of this election is going to be, which is a good thing. Botswana, when they saw in their last election 2 years ago, a complete change of government from the Liberation Party would never been ousted to a complete change of government, it was because they had an 80% voter turnout, mainly young people. I've been laughing at Helen Zille. For the last few weeks, she's been running around saying she needs 490,000 votes. And then she'll win the city. That's based on her assumption about how many people are actually going to show up and vote.
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0: Neo with Dance Right Now, and this Women's Month on 5 Lunch, we're celebrating the women who move us. Now, these are the women who have completely backed us, challenged us, picked us up, and made us laugh and sometimes believed in us more when we didn't believe in our own selves, right? We're going to call this one a giving her flowers. So we want you to send us a short voice note giving flowers to a woman in your life who you think deserves to hear just how important she is. Tell us who she is and why you want to celebrate her and why we should bring her to the screening with you. So we're going to be playing some of our favorite voice notes on air, and every day this week, or till Wednesday, I believe, one listener will win 40 tickets to the exclusive screening of a movie called Spa Weekend at Sandton City on the 20th of August, plus some popcorn and a drink for each guest. And yeah, just make sure that you'll be able to travel to Sandton City on the 20th of August, because that's where it is taking place. Now, it's just a recap on Spa Weekend and what it's about.
1: It is a comedy, and it's about four ladies, who head off to a relaxing getaway, but it's supposed to be all pampering and peace and like a nice getaway, but it turns into chaos and crazy laughing out loud surprises.
0: Yeah.
1: And it stars Isla Fisher, Leslie Mann, Anna Faris, and Michelle Buteau.
0: Yeah, sounds like a good movie with a great cast, and you get to watch it before the whole world does at the screening, of course, on the 20th of August at Sandton City. So send us that voice note right now, 0825505151. Give her flowers while she can still smell them.
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0: Charlie XCX with Apple. With only 8 minutes before 2 in the afternoon, we thought we should give away some tickets, 4 of them to be more precise. And all of this is in honor of a dope movie that's dropping really, really soon. We just want you to go see it before the whole country gets to it. It's called Spa Weekend. All of this is happening on the 20th of August. Literally, this is on Thursday, right?
1: Yeah, it's this week.
0: This Thursday, Spa Weekend, Sandton City. We asked you to send us a voice note giving a special lady in your life her flowers. Now, we have a lunatic that's done that. Let's have a listen.
2: Good afternoon, 5M team.
0: Hi.
2: I just want to give my flowers to my beautiful wife, Afifa Brown. She's just the most amazing person in my life. Most special person, really. If there's somebody God sent in the DC, she brought me all the way from Cape Town to Joburg, and my life, it really changed. So I just want to give her flowers, and I would like to make a request.
0: Wow. I wish someone was to talk about me like that.
1: Yeah.
0: She changed my life. She moved me from one province to the next, and life just hasn't been the same. I think that was really, really sweet. And so with that said, Afifa Brown, congratulations, you've won yourself 4 tickets to the movie screening of Spa Weekend happening on the 20th of August in Sandton City. And yeah, we'll see you there, bro. Bring your wife with. I want to see who you're talking about so beautifully.
1: Yes.
0: 'Cause wow.

0: His name is Rain with Love is for Suckers, and it's bringing us to 2 in the afternoon. Time for your news.
1: Matlala refuses to comment on the Impala matter, and South Africa assumes chairmanship of the SADC bloc. Good afternoon for 5 News. I'm Nadia Romanis. Alleged cartel kingpin Busimusi Cat Matlala has told the Midlanga Commission that he'll not comment on the alleged delivery of Impalas to suspended Deputy National Police Commissioner for Crime Detection, Lieutenant General Shadrach Sibiya. A recording played last year before the commission alleged that Matlala had delivered 20 Impalas to Sibiya's farm. Matlala, who is being led in evidence by Advocate Mahlape Selo, says he was not aware of the recordings when he made his affidavit and only heard the audio afterwards.
2: Mine is, you were specifically asked in the 10-6 to speak about the delivery to General Sibiya of Impalas and any other form of gratification given to him. So we can confine ourselves to the question as posed. The content of the recording we will deal with in the fullness of time.
3: Yes, Commissioner, like I said, I do not want to incriminate myself.
1: The chairperson of the ad hoc committee, Soviet Lekhanyane, says the committee does not rule out the possibility of requesting certain information from the Midlanga Commission, should that be necessary. The committee is compiling its preliminary report. Lekhanyane says for now they're working on what the committee has gathered.
4: So in case there are witnesses that may have to respond to certain information that would have appeared at the commission, and there is a need for the committee to request the commission to share certain documents with us, the committee can always arrive at any decision that the committee feels.
1: The Pretoria Specialized Commercial Crimes Court has denied bail to disbarred lawyer and fraud accused Piet Viljoen. Viljoen is facing a total of 400 charges, including fraud, amounting to over 27 million rand. This is over the alleged fraudulent sale of 46 properties belonging to the Johannesburg Property Company in 2010. NPA spokesperson Lumka Mahanjana.
5: As the state, we welcome the ruling of the court to deny a Piet Viljoen bail. You must understand that as the state, initially we opposed his release on bail because we indicated to the court that he was the flight risk because he does not have any addresses in South Africa since he's just been deported from the US. And the magistrate agreed with us.
1: And South Africa has assumed the chairmanship of the SADC bloc at the annual summit held in Durban. In his opening speech, President Cyril Ramaphosa has called for unity and integration of the region. He says member states should accelerate the implementation of the regional vision of 2050.
6: We gather at this summit to give practical meaning to its promise to transform borders into bridges, national economies into a shared market, and geographic proximity into shared prosperity.
1: The top story at 2 o'clock, alleged cartel kingpin Busimusi Cat Matlala has told the Midlanga Commission that he'll not comment on the alleged delivery of Impalas to suspended Deputy National Police Commissioner for Crime Detection, Lieutenant General Shadrach Sibiya. Young Amjoli will have more news at 3.
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1: Okay. Five Lunch. Let's go. 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
2: I am. Reincarnated. I was stargazing. Life goes on, honey.

0: It's a full moon, let the wolves out, I've been a dog. I feel good, get the f*** out my thighs. 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I walk in, walk out with the size. Man, don't.
1: Kendrick Lamar was squabble up.
0: Squabble up.
1: Squabble up.
0: Squabble up. Squabble up. Squabble up. Squabble up. Squabble up.
1: Just like that, we're landing and cruising nicely into the third and final hour of the show. It's 5 Lunch with Lula and Nuds. Coming up next, we're trying to figure out if we can guess what you do for a living. This part of the show is called Stereotypical. All right, there's three voice notes that I'd like you to send me with three stereotypes that are typically associated to what you do for a living. These are the things people assume people like you do, all right, when you're doing your job. So if we can guess what you do for a living, then we can ask you how much you make. 0825505151. Let's get it.

0: guess you moved on really easily.
1: Olivia Rodrigo with Good For You. All right, let's see if we can figure out what you do for a living. It's called Stereotypical. We ask you to tap in with a voice note. Let's find out.
2: Hey, Five Lunch.
1: Hello.
2: So here are the stereotypes surrounding my job, right? People think I always carry snacks in my pockets. People always think that I'm constantly rewarding good behavior. People assume that I'm super strict.
3: Interesting.
1: Sounds child-related. I'll play it again.
2: Hey, Five Lunch. So here are the stereotypes surrounding my job, right? People think I always carry snacks in my pockets. People always think that I'm constantly rewarding good behavior. People assume that I'm super strict.
1: Yeah, he works at a daycare.
3: It's interesting, though, that he's carrying snacks in his pocket, like he throws sweets at children or something.
1: Yeah. Ooh. What do you do, bro? Because my brain is going to the wrong places. What do you think, Nats?
3: I don't know. Now all I can think of is like a play school teacher or something. But yeah. I don't know. I don't think it's that. Because I don't know if they carry snacks in their pocket.
1: Okay, well, who typically carries snacks in their pockets? Yeah. 082-550-5151. What do you think he does?
4: Cape Town, the mother city, is about to unlock like never before.
5: Red Bull Unlocked is back on 26 September at Maker's Landing.
4: One ticket, one room, over 10 of Cape Town's most iconic bars and clubs. With more than 70 artists and DJs on one endless night.
5: Amapiano, Deep House, Afro House, Hip Hop. Whatever's your vibe or whatever you've never tried,

0: Future with California Girls. Stereotypical, can we guess what this lunatic does for a living?
1: Hey, Five Lunch. What so here are the stereotypes surrounding my job, right? People think I always carry snacks in my pockets. People always think that I'm constantly rewarding good behavior.
0: Ooh, let's try that again.
1: Hey, Five Lunch.
0: What up?
1: So here are the stereotypes surrounding my job, right? People think I always carry snacks in my pockets. Mm-hmm. People always think that I'm constantly rewarding good behavior. People assume that I'm super strict.
0: Yeah, I think it's something child related. What do you think?
2: Ladies!
0: Brother!
2: So yeah, we think he's a vet or a dog trainer. Yeah, a vet. Or dog trainer. You heard me.
0: Vet or dog trainer. Good guess, man.
3: It's very obvious today, guys. It's very obvious. He's a dog trainer.
0: Yikes.
4: Hey, 5FM. I think he's a dog trainer.
0: Oh, my gosh.
4: Am I right? Treats in the pockets for the pooches. Lorraine here from Biker Coffee.
0: Thank you, Lorraine.
5: Hello, ladies. Darren from Alberta. Can I be a dog trainer? On top of animal trainer.
0: Okay.
6: He might be a obedience trainer, dog trainer.
0: How do we not guess?
7: I would venture a guess with the dog trainer.
0: Joe. There's still a couple of more voices. I'm going to play all of them.
8: I think he's a dog trainer. I don't, because my teachers didn't have snacks when they were
7: here. Exactly.
0: This one says, that dude is a school principal. You see? Okay.
7: But dog trainer makes more sense than throwing snacks at kids.
9: A dog trainer or dog handler or animal handler. They're strict there.
0: Okay. Do you think he's a dog trainer?
10: Good afternoon, 5FM.
0: Hey.
10: I think that person is a dentist.
0: Yeah.
10: If you think about it, it's job security if they give you sweets afterwards.
0: Yes!
7: Oh, yes.
0: I love that guess.
11: How's it, guys? For what am I reckon... I was leaning more towards a teacher, but then I looked at the time and I thought, hey, the teacher's grafting now. So it's got to be the principal. The principal rewards good behavior.
0: Yes.
11: And he's probably always chowing sweets. Who knows?
7: And he's not grafting now. He's chilling.
12: Hi, guys.
0: Hello.
12: It's actually quite simple and straightforward. He's an animal trainer. I'd go so far as to say dogs. But yeah, definitely some form of animal trainer.
0: All right, one last one, that's just for control.
13: Hey, guys.
0: Hello.
13: Sorry, I won't be able to phone in. However, I'm going to go with a canine dog handler or something in that field, because sometimes they do carry snacks in their pocket, they have to be strict, and they have to reward good behavior, maybe.
0: Okay. I think we may have been wrong.
7: Yes, indeed.
0: Well, let's find out from this lunatic in a little bit what he does for a living.
14: We're currently in a deep dive. Who is our Sunday suspects for the week? And what have you done this week that feels a bit naughty?
15: Harrison Keezy on the Sunday Social Club on 5.
16: So I'm a bridesmaid for my sister on her wedding day. And she just decided, since we are all her bridesmaids, we should go on a strict eating plan.
17: No.
16: With dresses,
17: no.
16: But this past week, I've been indulging in a lot of comfort food.
17: Good for you.
16: I cheated a lot on our diet. It was too strict. I didn't follow it, so I ate. But I really do hope that my bridezilla of a sister never finds out, because if she does, I'm dead.
17: Hey,
16: completely.
17: Sister, it's her wedding. Why must we all suffer because you are getting married?
18: Yeah, you got that right.
15: It's Harry Davey on the Sunday Social Club on 5. Let's go. 10 a.m. to 2 p.m. 5 FM.

0: Bella was born to lose. Never here though. Stereotypical. We got a voice note from a lunatic. His name is Aiden. And based on the stereotypes, he says people think he always carries snacks in his pockets. They think he's super strict and that he's constantly rewarding good behavior. Lots and lots of lunatics guess that he was a dog trainer. Aiden, good afternoon. How you doing, fam?
1: Good, thanks. And you, man?
0: Doing pretty good. So what do you do for a living, man? How do you make your money?
1: Essentially, dog trainer, but canine behavioralist, and training in a sense of the dog's personality and personal needs.
2: Okay.
3: Always carrying snacks in your pockets.
0: Makes sense. Awarding good behavior. And how long have you been doing this, Bam?
1: Well, going on about a decade now.
0: Wow.
1: We are generally based in the Centurion, Pretoria area. Mm. And the company is called Elite Obedience South Africa. So, yeah, it's a good passion, good hobby, third generation, love doing it.
0: Elite behavior. Okay, cool. And what's your favorite thing about it and your least favorite thing about doing what you do?
1: You know what? Say the favorite thing is dealing with different people every single day, essentially being paid to travel the country, getting exercise and being paid to exercise. But the least favorite thing I must say is dealing with the outside weather. So like the weather we had this previous week.
0: I was
1: out at 5 a.m. in -3 degrees weather.
0: Yeah, that doesn't sound fun.
3: How did you get into this? I know you said it's a family sort of business, but I mean, are there courses and things you can do to learn more about being a canine specialist?
1: Yeah, there are. So essentially the way I got into it was my dad was into it and then my grandfather was into it and all that type of stuff. So I learned from very young, kind of like picked up a bit of a passion with it. But what I've personally done and what anyone can kind of do is you can go and do your DH qualifications. So it's essentially your DH, so dog handler qualifications, 1 through 5. And you can learn about the different structures of dogs, the way they behave, the way they go and tackle different obstacles and objects, all that type of stuff.
0: Mm. And I want to talk about the most frustrating dog you've ever trained. Can you talk to me quickly about that and that experience of training them into good behavior?
1: I might get ridiculed by the South Africans, but personally, when it comes to a Boerewolf, if it's too hot, they don't want to train. If it's too cold, they don't want to train. If they have eaten, they don't want to train. So I would say a Boerewolf.
0: Okay.
3: What's the easiest dog to train?
1: Easily the German Shepherd or Malinois.
0: Nice. Cool. And does the job pay well?
1: It does, yes, it does.
0: Okay. Well, thank you so much for chatting with us, bro. And did you train any dogs today, or is it a quiet week this week?
1: Well, I've actually trained about 6 different dogs today.
0: Today?
3: Look at you.
0: Dude, it's not even 3 in the afternoon, bro.
3: That's awesome.
1: Yeah, right. Still going to go for quite a while, but yeah, guys, let's keep it easy, and thank you for including me on your show.
0: Shout out to you, Aiden. So our lunatics were right. 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
3: Cool,
0: I've never met one of those before. Very cool.
3: Awesome.
0: Cool.
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0: Something Soweto, Sun El, musician with Agatamali. Time for layman's terms. What's happening in the world right now, Nuts?
1: So right now, literally, the leaders of Southern African countries are meeting in Durban for the 46th SADC summit. And I thought I would explain what that even means.
0: Please.
1: So South Africa has assumed the chairmanship of SADC for the next 12 months. That means we're hosting it this year, and President Cyril Ramaphosa in South Africa will now chair it for the year ahead. SADC stands for Southern African Development Community. It's an organization that's made up of 16 countries in Southern Africa that work together on issues that affect the whole region that we are in. The countries are South Africa, Angola, Botswana, Comoros, the Democratic Republic of Congo, Eswatini, Lesotho, Madagascar, Malawi, Mauritius, Mozambique, Namibia, Seychelles, Tanzania, Zambia, and Zimbabwe.
0: So we are the president of all those countries.
1: Well, we are the chair for this year. I think that's a rotational basis. Yeah. Every year it changes. The main idea, though, is that these countries can achieve more by working together, and they cooperate on things like creating jobs, growing the economy, improving roads and electricity, and making trade between the countries easier, and protecting the environment and dealing with food shortages. Migration, I believe, is also going to be a big topic at this year's one specifically. Peace and security as well. If there's a conflict or a political problem in one country, it can often affect neighboring countries too, because we're all neighbors. So SADC gives regional leaders a place to discuss those problems and try to find solutions together. So it's basically the organization's big annual meeting. So presidents, other senior government officials, they're all meeting and they are discussing the biggest issues facing the region of Southern Africa and deciding what they want to focus on over the next year ahead.

0: economies and create better opportunities for their people.
1: Oh, thank you for that, Naz. I definitely learned something. I'm going to be talking about this at dinner tonight. That's Lemon's Terms every single Monday.
2: How can I not leak it? I look so good, you look so good. Maybe we should all leak it together. F*** it. You only live once. Let the people see.

0: Leak it. That's how we say goodbye. Another fantastic Monday hanging out with you. Thank you, Nuts.
1: Thank you, Lula.
0: Big shout out to my whole team. We've got Shabs Medallion in tech production and content. We've got Jacko Bus. As for now, well, up until 6 in the afternoon, I'm talking about Nick Archibald in the... What is poppy?
2: What is poppy?
0: You good, my dog?
2: Yeah, no, yeah, we're cruising, you know what I mean?
0: Cruising Munati.
2: Except for at 1 o'clock this morning, when I woke up from my deep slumber. It was only an hour and a half in, but I couldn't go back to sleep.
0: Oh no!
2: And I lay there until like 5:30.
0: No!
2: Eventually fell asleep. But I'm trying to laugh at myself more because like these things happen, mm-hmm. and I try and make myself not feel so lonely in those moments. So I was like thinking to myself, like, there's definitely someone in South Africa
0: who's going through the same thing.
2: They can't sleep. They're overthinking, and I kind of chuckle to myself. So today on the show, I want to make us feel less lonely. As young people in South Africa, we're always trying to better ourselves, and it's big things at times, it's small things at other times as well. It could be drinking water, giving up alcohol. Mm-hmm. But very often we feel alone in this journey. Mm. So I want you, if you're sitting in the car, if you're sitting at home, if you're sitting in lectures, whatever you're doing right now, tell us something on the show that you're doing to try and better yourself.
0: Oh, that's so nice and wholesome.
2: Yeah, that's the goal, because I don't want anyone to feel lonely, man. Mm. Like, we have such a beautiful country, beautiful people. And you might hear someone from Cape Town and you're in Polokwane and you're like, oh, we're actually doing the same thing. That's pretty cool. I'm not alone in this moment. So let's spend the hour doing that.
0: Sounds good. Awesome. It's 5 Drive with Nick Archibald, the rest of the team. Back again tomorrow. Thank you for a great show.

0: Your 3 o'clock headlines. Matlala claims Mqunu wanted Khumalo removed from his position, and the DA unveils its 6th Eastern Cape mayoral candidates.
1: In your sports, scrum off crisis looms for the All Blacks as a 4th player goes home, and SA20 credited with creating depth for the Proteas. That and more for you at 3:30.
0: Good afternoon. For 5 Drive News, I am Yangam Joli. The Madlanga Commission has heard that Police Minister Senzo Mqunu allegedly wanted suspended Deputy Crime Intelligence Head Feroz Khan to become head of the division. This is according to the testimony of attempted murder accused and businessman Vusimuzi Kat Matlala. Matlala, who has concluded reading his statement, told the commission that he was informed of the alleged plan by former minister Becky Cele.
2: This is according to Mr. Cele. He said to me, Mr. Senzo wants to fire General Khumalo and replace him with General Khan to that position of crime intelligence. That's what I can remember on top of my head.
0: EFF MP Leanne Mateys has suggested that the evidence given by researcher Mary Dahas before the ad hoc committee probing national security concerns be assessed further before a conclusion is made about perjury. After her appearance at the committee, the UKZN released a statement saying Dahas does not hold a PhD from the institution and is not employed as an academic. Mateys says evidence by Dahas must first be evaluated further before a final conclusion is made.
3: Again, I'm going to explain our submission. Were given, some of it was supposed to go to evidentiary overview, and then part of it would go under assessment and then under recommendations and findings. So clearly a recommendation that we must look into whether there was act of perjury. It must be referred to that, and that would be under recommendation or findings.
0: The DA has unveiled its 6th Eastern Cape mayoral candidates ahead of the November local government elections. In Nelson Mandela Bay, the party is putting professionalizing the municipal administration at the center of its campaign. Nelson Mandela Bay mayoral candidate Radif Odendal says the city's vacant senior management positions have contributed to what he describes as paralysis in the municipality.
4: Right now, in Nelson Mandela Bay, 9 of the executive director positions are vacant. So there's no top management, including with the city manager. And that has resulted in the city going into a state of paralysis. And it's got an impact not just on service delivery, but also on our economy.
0: And lastly, SADC chairperson and president Cyril Ramaphosa has implored his regional peers to fully implement a raft of decisions adopted at their previous meetings. He was speaking after assuming the chairmanship of the regional body at its 46th summit underway in Eteguini earlier today. Ramaphosa says the idea and wish of regional integration must be put into reality.
5: I would like this summit to be remembered not merely for the declarations that we will adopt, but for the decisions that we implement. Let this summit become the place where SADC renewed its determination to build a truly integrated regional economy. And we must turn our borders into bridges, and we must turn our resources into industries.
0: Your top story at 3 o'clock. The Madlanga Commission has heard that Police Minister Senzo Mqunu allegedly wanted suspended Deputy Crime Intelligence Head Feroz Khan to become the head of the division. I am Yangam Joli, and this is 5 Drive.

0: later.
1: Validation.
0: Yes. It wasn't even like subtle validation or a subtle trip to Limpopo. Like, it wasn't like vroom, you know, vroom, vroom. And both parties were getting validated. Someone was like, validation, validation. We're loud.
2: The sound was not going according with the bed, you understand? Because even the bed was still making its own noise. Me, I just listen. I listen every sound.
1: Listened to every sound.
0: What else can we do?
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1: You know what's crazy for me is the bed and the sounds went in rhythm.
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0: It's Falling, Shimza, Alderbrook on 5 Drive on 5 FM, Nick Archibald on your radio, Youngham, Jolly, Jude van Wyk, Palesa Lemeke, Sego, Shabzi Medallion, all taking you through this lovely Mandizi Foshizi. I'm going to be throwing a lot of energy into the microphone today because I slept terribly, Oaks. Like really, really bad. I feel like I was in a battle, dude. Like so I fell asleep probably like 10:30. We double hosted yesterday. That was a terrible decision by it. I love my family and friends very much. We had like a breakfast cook up in the morning after the run, and then we had a 4-hour reset of the house, and then my parents and my sister-in-law and my brother all arrived for the afternoon braai.
1: That's a busy day.
0: It was a busy day, bro. That dishwasher was working, bro. You know what I mean? Anyway, so it's about 1 o'clock. And I'm like wide awake, which is like, I'll sometimes wake up, but I'm very sleepy. I was wide awake. And I sat there until 5:30. And then I fell asleep again.
1: 5:30 in the morning.
0: 4.5 hours.
2: Doing what though? You were just sitting.
0: No, so for the first hour I really tried to go back to sleep, like try to think to myself, you know, all these things. And then I got a hold of my phone and I was like, you know what? Let me cook. Which wasn't my best idea. However, I did have this thought, and it's a thought I want to share with you, and we're going to share about our lives. So we're hoping that we can lay a foundation, lay a platform for you to share with us as well. So we'll get into it in the next little bit. For now, though, Judy, tell me stories, mate. How was your weekend?
3: It was okay. I just worked and slept.
0: That's literally it. You said you said you had like a you blew your own mind overnight. How long did you sleep, Jude? This is impressive.
3: I slept at just before midnight. Damn. So maybe like 10 to midnight. Mm-hmm, mm-hmm. I woke up at 10 a.m. this morning.
0: Crazy.
2: Wow.
3: I slept for 10 hours.
0: 10 hours?
3: Because I remember my 8 a.m. alarm going off. So I switched it off. And then I thought I was lying for like 5 minutes. I checked the time. It was 10 o'clock.
0: It is the worst and best feeling. Because like, what if you had something really important at 9:15? My brother, we were going to play golf this morning, which I cancelled. But I messaged him cancelling the golf. He replied to me at 9:45. I was like, okay. We're meant to tee off at like 6 o'clock in the morning. Insane. Young Zordon Delia.
2: Yeah.
0: How do you feel, darling?
2: Lovely, thank you.
0: Yes. Big weekend?
2: Well, yeah, kind of. Did some stuff.
0: Did some things, eh?
2: Some things. Things I'm excited about. They were pretty cool. Okay. I met new people.
0: Ooh.
2: Yeah. It was quite fun.
0: I'm glad.
2: Also, oh my word.
0: What?
2: Oh no, why would I remember on air? I need to send my mom's. It's my mom's birthday.
4: You forgot your mom's birthday?
2: No, I spoke to her yesterday and I said to her, girl, tomorrow I'm going to call you, and I'm so shocked. I was about to say, and tomorrow's my mom's birthday. It's today.
0: Okay, so we have a bit of a crisis. We've got and it's, and this has genuinely happened right now on air. Young has got to call. Go call your mother, Young. Zlungile is waiting for the call. We're going to play the intro song. We got some One More Dance up for you next as well. But it's a lot happening on the show.
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0: One More Dance, and Paul Wav, Atmos Black, Elena, Major League on 5 Drive and 5 FM, 18 minutes after 3 o'clock now. I was not sleeping this morning.
1: No.
0: No, it was rough out there.
2: And I was deep in sleep.
1: Me too, I slept so well.
0: Were you deep in sleep? Were you not deep in sleep?
3: No, I wasn't.
0: Do you struggle to sleep as well?
3: Yeah, I do, a lot. Especially on the weekends, actually. It's not a good time.
0: Are you stressed because obviously you
3: have
0: your show?
3: Early, yeah.
0: What time do you wake up for?
3: 4:30.
0: Damn!
3: Yeah.
0: Wow.
3: Yeah. Jude.
0: What time is your first headline? Six?
3: Six, yes. And I have to be at 5:30, you know? So.
0: Damn.
3: 4:30, make the bed, take a shower.
0: That's crazy.
3: Yeah.
0: So, I was not sleeping. I was up when most of the world felt like maybe they were sleeping at that time. And I kind of laughed at myself because I think it's important to laugh at ourselves in these situations. And I was like, you know what, Nick? You're not the only person. You're not alone. Right now, somewhere in South Africa, someone's also wide awake. And they've also only slept 2 hours. And they're also stressing about the week. And you know how you go on that spiral about like, oh my word, I'm going to be so tired for the Monday show. And then I've got to stay up late to catch up all the work. I'm not going to do the Monday morning, this, that, the other. And I said to myself, I was like, Nicholas, no. You're going to use this on the show today and you're going to make people feel less lonely. So that's our goal today. Our question is this. What are you doing right now in your life as a young South African? Big or small, it can be a big thing, you know, quitting alcohol, for instance. It can be a small thing, drinking more water to better your life right now. What are you doing? Jude, man, sure. I begin with you, Big Daddy. Come on.
2: I'm in a period in my life where I, for the longest time, this is my most consistent gym-going period in my life.
0: Oh, yeah. Come
2: I've been
0: on.
2: Doing gym solid for a month now, which is the most ever. I usually give up after 1 week. And I feel like I've pushed through that barrier now, which I'm happy about. I'm also eating less sugar. I don't have sugar in my coffee anymore.
0: This man doesn't have 2 chocolates a day in studio before the show starts.
2: I don't.
3: Shocking.
0: It's very impressive.
2: And yeah. I've been drinking more water.
0: My guy, yeah. Judy van Wyk, shut up.
2: Thank you.
0: And this all started because Zanele paid you the 1,000 rand.
2: Yes, she has. She has.
0: I didn't see a POP come
1: Me
0: to my
1: too.
0: Email.
1: Yeah, I was going to say, we were supposed to. They're supposed to share that with us as well. So that we can ensure that you know, everything did happen.
0: We are the court of law.
2: No, but the transaction is between myself and Zanele, and she did pay me.
0: Oh, so we did nothing.
1: So why were we involved?
2: You guys did nothing.
0: Wow. Okay. Young Jolly, what are you doing right now in your life, you know, to try and better yourself, you know, as a young person in South Africa?
1: I'm actually trying to manage my sleep.
0: Oh,
1: so
0: nice.
1: It's funny you mentioned that. I actually, you know, I struggle to sleep.
0: Oh, yes. Yeah.
1: So I struggle to sleep. And once I do fall asleep, I struggle to wake up or stay awake, like when I'm trying to wake up. And as of now, I've been creating like a little timetable for myself where I'm like, okay,
0: wow.
1: Cool, you have to like be horizontal at this point. At this time, you must be horizontal.
0: Well done.
1: TV off, things off. Like you can use your phone for like 5-10 minutes, but like we're pushing to fall asleep, which has been very nice.
0: Nice. And do you think it's helping?
1: Oh, it has.
0: Nice.
1: For instance, this weekend, it was like especially important because this weekend I had to start something, but it requires me to be up early on Saturday mornings. And because I struggled to sleep, I was like, bruh, if there's any other reason you need to get this under control, it's for this thing you're doing.
0: Yeah.
1: So I woke up pretty early on Saturday, so, and also on Sunday. Also today, the only problem is today I woke up early and I was like, yeah, and then I took a nap.
0: And then you forgot your mother's birthday.
1: No, hey, Nick, I didn't forget I didn't forget my mom's birthday.
0: You forgot to wish your mother on her birthday.
1: Yes.
2: The whole morning, she didn't get a...
3: sure, younger.
2: Yo.
0: And it's at the last end of the day.
3: It really is.
0: You know what I mean? Anyway,
1: I'm seeing her next weekend, okay? She's
3: her birthday's today.
1: No, you can't leave me alone.
0: Pali, are you doing something to try and be, you know, big or small, you know, to try and better your life currently?
3: Yeah. I'm trying to eat less fast food.
0: Nice, well done. You know? That's tough.
3: Yeah, that's
0: fast
3: that
0: food,
3: is tough.
0: Fast food's good.
3: It's easy,
0: though.
3: It's fast.
0: You know what I mean?
3: You know?
2: So Yeah.
3: So I'm cooking more.
0: Nice.
3: Yeah, eating a lot of veggies, which is great. Snacking on fruits.
0: Ooh.
3: So yeah, eating healthier is what I'm focusing on.
0: I love that. I love it. Okay, this is what we're doing. We're going to share stories together on the show today. 082-550-5151. What is something you're doing in your life right now to better yourself, to better the person you are? It can be big. It can be small. It can be reading a book. It can be training for a marathon. Whatever it is, I want you not to feel lonely today, because we have this incredible nation. We have this incredible platform like 5FM to reach across every corner of this incredible nation. And let's connect people from Polokwane to Cape Town and Durban to Johannesburg. Let's do big things on the show today. 082-550-5151.
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3: What's up there, 5 Driver? It's exactly 24 minutes past 3 o'clock, and let's jump onto the roads. We start off in the Western Cape on the N1 outbound on Marine Drive. Expect some lane closures over there due to an accident scene that's causing delays. There's another accident scene over on the N1 inbound at Okavango Road, also causing lane closures, but fortunately for you, 5 Driver, there are no delays over there. Over in Gauteng on the N1 northbound after Rigel Avenue, there's an accident scene over there that's affecting the left shoulder lane. And finally, in KwaZulu-Natal on the N3 southbound after the Umlaas Road interchange, there are roadworks being done over there that are all affecting the right lane. But always remember to drive carefully, 5 Driver, and to approach all these roads with caution. And I'll have your next update around 20 to 4. For 5 Drive Traffic, I am Palesa Limeke.

0: 29 minutes after 3 o'clock. The question is today. What are you doing, something big or small in your life, somewhere in this country? Start with your name, where you're listening from. And what are you doing to better yourself currently? As young people in South Africa, often these journeys can feel quite lonely. So let's share together. Miles is going to kick it off.
1: Yo, what up, Five? It's your boy Miles from Durban. Listen, for me, number one is South African TikTok comment section, more specifically.
0: Yeah.
1: There's nothing more therapeutic than South African TikTok comment section. Even though I'm sad, depressed, if I go in there, I'm laughing all day. Two, Five Tribe. From young, I'm Joey.
2: Oh.
1: Awkward, introvert vibes. Who gets excited about meeting new people?
2: Yeah.
1: Like, only introverts get excited because that's like a milestone. And then you got Zanele, infectious laugh, laughs at anything.
0: Yeah.
1: You got Nicholas, who's just sometimes just decides to be Nick. I don't know how to explain Nick, but Nick is just Nick. And then you got Jude Bellingham / Van Veek, who just comes with these punchlines, these one-liners that sometimes go way over all of our heads, you know?
0: Thanks, Miles. That's really nice. That's really, really sweet of you. And just know, Miles, we're always going to be here. Hopefully, touch wood. You know what I mean? Like
3: always is a long time.
0: Yeah, yeah. No. Always.
3: It's a long time.
0: 082-550-5151. We're having a bit of a wholesome conversation. And I'll tell you what I'm doing currently to try and better myself. I'm preparing for a big thing over the next 7 weeks. So I'll share that story next as well. But jump up to the WhatsApp line. Tell us where you are, you know, who you are, and what are you doing currently in your life to try and better yourself. It can be small things, it can be big things, but often these things can feel quite lonely, and I don't want that to be the case. So jump onto the WhatsApp line and let's share a bit on 5 Drive.
4: Coming up in your headlines, the Madlanga Commission has heard that Police Minister Senzo Mqunu allegedly wanted suspended Deputy Crime Intelligence Head Feroz Khan to become head of the division. And during his SADC chairmanship acceptance speech, President Cyril Ramaphosa has committed to working together with every maiden member country, guided by the principles of sovereign equality, mutual respect and consensus building. I'll have details for you on these stories and others at 4 o'clock.
5: Van Veek, Julie Van Veek. He does the sports, Julie Van Veek.
6: Well, let's kick it off with rugby. The All Blacks have suffered another blow with prop Ollie Norris ruled out of the tour after sustaining a knee injury, becoming the fourth player sent home following Billy Proctor, Caleb Clark and George Bell. Norris, sidelined for 6 weeks, won't be immediately replaced, but the squad remains under strain with fitness doubts over Cam Royegaard and his backup, Cortez Ratima. Meanwhile, fly half Richie Moonga has linked up with the squad but won't feature in the opening clash with Ruben Love, expected to wear the number 10 jersey. The All Blacks will name their side on Thursday with injuries and late arrivals, leaving Dave Rennie facing a selection puzzle just days before the showdown with the Springboks. And then, in football, Orlando Pirates coach Abdeslam Ouadou says his love for his players is unquestionable, and all he was looking for was a strong reaction from them following a draw against AmaZulu last week. Speaking after a well-executed 3-0 win over Chippa United yesterday at the Kings Park Stadium in Durban, Ouadou says his words were blown out of proportion and says maybe his disadvantage is that he's too honest.
7: It's funny how some people want to create some polemics sometimes between the coach and the players. You know, I know my players very well. I know their psychology. They know their coach. Their coach sometimes is hot, but the love is here. And when a father, when a big brother is speaking, because maybe he's waiting a reaction. And I had it today. But now people don't let me to do my job, you know.
6: Then in cricket, former Proteas all-rounder Chris Morris believes the SA20 has become the number one talent identification hub for the Proteas and a great platform for young players to fight for places in the team. Morris says the growing T20 league is the closest they get to experiencing international cricket and helps them get ready for selection. He also credited the tournament for breeding world-class all-rounders who can change the game with both bat and ball as well as with their fielding.
2: It's nice to see the engine room getting some recognition, the all-rounders of every team. I think it's an unbelievable platform for young players. You know, as I keep mentioning, we unearth young players every single season that we've got coming through the domestic system. You know, and if it wasn't for SA20, that, you know, they wouldn't really be seen as much as they would have in the past. And consistent performance for me are the ones that stand out. I mean, you've got your all-rounders that are changing games every single game. You know, and the reality is it's, as an all-rounder, you've got to be able to change your game in all three, whether it's bat, ball, or field.
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8: It's 25 minutes to 4 o'clock, 5 driver, and let's jump onto the roads. We start off in the Western Cape on the N1 outbound on Marine Drive. Expect some lane closures over there due to an accident scene that's causing delays. In Gauteng on the N1 northbound after Rigel Avenue, there's an accident scene over there also that's blocking the left shoulder lane. And finally, in KwaZulu-Natal on the N3 southbound after the Umlaas Road interchange, there are roadworks being done over there that are affecting the right lane. But always remember to drive carefully, 5 driver, and to approach all these roads with caution. And I'll have your next update just after 4 o'clock. For 5 Drive Traffic, I am Palisa Lemeke.
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0: It is an absolute pleasure to welcome to 5 Drive. Assure day, everybody, let's go!
10: Thank you for having me, man. If I could have this vibe every day.
0: As a performer, okay, which energy do you prefer? A live performance or a studio recording?
11: Live. I think we do music for a reason, and that's because you want people to enjoy your craft and what you're doing. When you're in studio, you are creating that for those people. So to be able to take that to the people is what you should, you know, want. So that's for me.
0: Younger has a different take on this culture.
12: No, fundamentally, it also stems from I can't sing. So...

0: White Keys, Dominic Fike on 5 Drive on 5 FM. Let's wrap up our conversation. We're having a bit of a, I don't know, it's like more of a relaxed one so that we feel seen. Guys, I'm not having coffee this week.
1: That's a big claim.
0: No, I'm not. I'm not having coffee.
2: Like at all?
0: I'm not having any coffee.
2: Why?
0: Because I'm trying to better myself this week. So I've periodically not had coffee for a week, you know, every couple of months.
1: Do you get like withdrawal?
0: A little bit,
1: like,
0: yeah.
1: Do you get irritable?
0: Well, we'll have to see, Judy.
1: If you do, although, I'm just going to blame you not having coffee.
0: Although, and what about the other times I was irritable when I also had coffee? You know what I mean? Like, what is that? I don't know how much of a difference there is. But yeah, I'm trying to, just for the week, just to take a break. Because I haven't taken a break from coffee this year.
2: Sure.
0: At all.
1: So you had coffee every day for the entire year this year?
0: At least every one coffee. No,
2: a day.
0: Way more than one coffee.
2: Like three.
0: Minimum two, that's maximum. Though, you know where it got weird was, remember Rise Against Hunger?
2: Yeah.
0: I saw Joe Dahl and Smash, and I was carrying a coffee. And Smash was like, hey, what number coffee is that? Because he knows I love coffee. And I was like, it's number three. It was number four. And then I had a fifth. I had a fifth one later. And then, you know, Smash, joke. And then he got real with me. He was like, Nick, coffee's a drug, bro. And I was like, I know, but it's, you know, it's not the worst thing I can be addicted to. So, you know, maybe I'm just taking it into my life. Just have like a week off, you know? And then maybe, and to be honest with you, I feel less depressed. I feel less anxious. So maybe this non-coffee life is for me. Nah, just 1 week. That's all I'm going to do. Okay. 082-550-5151. What are you doing to better yourself at the moment in South Africa? Sizwe?
3: Hello, 5 Drive family. Sizwe here from PE. I'm currently preparing for my first marathon.
0: Yes.
3: Which is on the 6th of September. So, yeah, I've been busy with training, and I joined a running club for the first time in my life.
0: Nice.
3: The trainings are not so good, and I felt like they are taking me out of my comfort zone, which is a good thing. Thank you.
0: Well done, Caesar. That's epic.
1: Well done, yeah.
0: I mean, I dream of running a marathon one day, like full 42 Ks. Like, it's such a big accomplishment. Because it's so difficult to get there, especially if like you don't do, like you just decide, okay, on a random Saturday.
1: I'm going to do a marathon.
0: I'm going to do a marathon. I'm going to sign up and start running now. So shout out, Caesar. That's awesome. Maybe, just maybe, we'll catch you at the Bowen Sport Chippy Marathon. All right, we'll get into the after school. So after school next, we got to discuss Zanelli's bingo card. Do we think we won bingo? It's got to be close, though.
1: Maybe.
0: It's got to be close. We'll do that next.
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6: 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Botswana, when they saw in their last election 2 years ago, a complete change of government from the Liberation Party would never been ousted to a complete change of government, it was because they had an 80% voter turnout, mainly young people. I've been laughing at Helen Zille. 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

0: Young Zoran Jolie is here. Younger, how do you fare?
1: I fare well. How do you fare?
0: Yes. Yeah, I'm alright. Yeah.
2: You're just making noise.
0: I know. We are building a bingo card. What are things Zanelle is likely to do at the Sommers? What do we have? We have a blue outfit. We have a gold outfit. I know we said Sana earlier, but I think we have to add Batung or Sana into one block.
1: Because, yes, we never know. And she might say both. Yeah.
0: She might say both, and then that block becomes double points, I think.
1: Because she could be like, Batung, Sana, you're a winner.
0: Yeah.

0: better off without you, they say. And that's what they say, baby. Come on. 13 minutes down to 4 o'clock. Judy's got the randomizer ready. Up next, we're going to do a little after school is after school. For now, though, we need to talk about the South African Music Awards, baby. And our very own Zanele Jane Potelwa, who absolutely cooked. How amazing were the Psalmists? Well, specifically Zanele Potelwa.
1: She was amazing.
2: Phenomenal.
0: Yo,
1: I cried a little bit.
0: Did you?
1: Oh, that's very cute.
3: Just a little bit.
0: Just a tad. Just one little tear.
1: Younger,
0: I mean, you've known Zan for longer than any of us. Yeah. It's quite special to see one of your long-standing friends standing on a stage like the South African Music Awards.
2: Yeah, it was quite special. I mean, I was looking at her posts on TikTok throughout the day because she was posting a lot. She was posting a lot about like the rehearsals, I think, backstage. Yes. What she was going to wear, how happy she was, her being driven there. And I was like, this is such a big moment for her. Yeah, I'm so happy for her.
0: It was so cool. And she'll be back tomorrow and we'll celebrate her even more. But we also invented a game. Palile Meke.
4: Yes.
0: Do you think we won bingo on Saturday night?
4: I think so.
0: I think
4: we won.
0: I think there was... So let's do a little check-in here because we all caught the award. So I'm going to go from 1 to 8. I'll run through the list. We'll say yay or nay, okay? A blue outfit.
4: Yay.
0: I think we got that. Yeah.
1: Yes.
4: She wore two.
1: She wore two blue
0: outfits. She wore two blue outfits.
4: So we get 2 points.
1: I don't think that's how bingo works.
4: No. Yeah. Oh, sorry.
0: Just we get to stamp that one. Yes. Perfect.
4: Okay.
0: A gold outfit. There was gold in her. Was it a red?
2: Yes, it was like a gold red dress.
4: Yes. Very nice.
2: But
4: very
2: gold nice. Nonetheless.
1: It was more red than gold, but we'll take it.
4: Yes, there was still gold.
0: Yeah, but now this one, it took about maybe 2 minutes of her being on stage. Says 100%. She was locked in on says 100%.
1: I think that was within the first 30 seconds.
0: Yeah. She was cooking, dude. She was cooking. We love it. Okay. Call someone her bestie. Did we hear that?
2: I didn't.
0: I also didn't, yeah. Damn, man. It was such a guarantee. Well, maybe it's not a guarantee.
1: It's not a guarantee because not everyone's a bestie.
0: Only her mom, apparently. Also, this one was very quick. This one was on the bingo card for all of 32 seconds, almost with 100%. Was Batung or Sana?
1: Sana, she definitely said Sana.
0: Multiple times. Yeah, multiple times. We love that for her. This one surprised me. Number 6 was saying my Sama family.
1: I don't think she said my Sama family.
0: She definitely said family,
1: yes.
0: But she never said my Sama family.
4: Yeah. Mm-hmm.
0: Which is because what Zanele does, because she has very many different jobs. So for a brand, she'll go my family. Mm-hmm. For 5 Drive, she'll go my 5 Drive family. For Espresso, my Espresso family. And it's very nice and endearing and it's sweet, but she never said my Sama family. So that doesn't count on the bingo board. Greets in 2 or more languages in 1 moment. That also happened within a minute, didn't it,
2: yep,
0: Younger?
2: It did.
0: And then it happened multiple times after that,
2: mm-hmm,
0: as well.
2: Indeed.
0: Yeah, she cooked on that one. And this one, the 8th one, I think we're going back and forth about the hair. I think, Pali, you mentioned it on Friday. It was like, she could be in a wig, but she could also have...
4: Braids.
0: And we said she's going to have blonde hair.
4: Yeah.

0: Yeah, but maybe you didn't. But if you did, please send it to the WhatsApp line. We'd love to see it.
1: If you had the UK's Good Neighbours home and keep it up on repeat,
2: and you've fallen in love with the soulful sounds of New Zealand's Teaks tracks like First Time and Remember Me,
1: then don't miss this incredible double bill. Breakout Events brings Good Neighbours and Teaks live to Grand Arena, Grand West
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0: 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Nick Archibald on your radio. Young, I'm Jolly's here. Jude Van Wyk. Palesa Lemeke in one last time for Zanine Potelwa. She'll be back tomorrow. For now, though.
1: After school is after school. It's time to settle it. 5
0: Drive. All right, 5 minutes to 4 o'clock. We first need a fearless guessing leader. Jude Van Wyk has the randomizer in front of him.
2: Yes, I do.
0: Judy, flick the switch. Let's see what happens. It's making a very interesting sound.
2: It is Yanga.
0: Yangam Jolly is the fearless guessing leader. You are the fearless royal hummer. 082-550-5151. Kids of Mzansi, it is your time to shine. Jump into the WhatsApp line and hum your favorite song for us. We'll play it to the nation. We'll try and guess which song is being hummed. And guess what? We'll play it for you just after 4 o'clock as well. For now, shake it off, baby. T-Swizzle, hit it.

0: It's 4 o'clock on the dot. Welcome back to 5 Drive. Let's find out what's happening in the world of news and some sport headlines from Younger and Jude.
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1: Good afternoon for 5 Drive News. I am Yangam Joli. Attempted murder accused and businessman Busimuzi Cat Matlala will return to the Madlanga Commission next week, Monday and Tuesday. Commission Chairperson Justin Buisele Madlanga has ruled that if Matlala does not conclude his testimony on those days, he will continue until Wednesday.
3: The replying affidavit in heads of argument must be filed by Mr. Matlala at 1800 hours on the 22nd of August 2026, and the evidence leaders must file their heads of argument by 1800 hours.
1: Meanwhile, Matlala earlier told the commission that Police Minister Senzo Mqunu allegedly wanted suspended Deputy Crime Intelligence Head Feroz Khan to become head of the division. He says he was informed of the alleged plan by former Police Minister Peggy Cele.
4: This is according to Mr. Cele. He said to me, Mr. Senzo wants to fire General Khumalo and replace him with General Khan to that position of crime intelligence. That's what I can remember on top of my head.
1: The DA says it has written to President Cyril Ramaphosa requesting him to mandate an investigation into an unlisted investment by the Public Investment Corporation. The PIC is facing a governance crisis that was triggered by the precautionary suspension of CEO Patrick Dlamini, who has since been reinstated. DA Member of Parliament Standing Committee on Appropriations, Andrew Bateman, says they want the SIU to probe the matter.
5: An SIU investigation gives the President the opportunity to ensure that South Africans know the truth, to attempt to recover what's been lost to pensioners and workers' funds, and to help to ensure that there is proper accountability. The DA will not rest while the pension savings of government employees are at risk, when approximately 1,900 workers have lost their jobs, and when public funds that have been set aside to protect workers have allegedly been abused.
1: And lastly, during his SADC chairmanship acceptance speech, President Cyril Ramaphosa has committed to work together with every maiden member country, guided by the principles of sovereign equality, mutual respect and consensus building. President Ramaphosa says South Africa will continue to build on the foundation laid by the previous chairpersons of the SADC. He said they will seek, amongst others, greater integration of regional economies.
6: Our foremost responsibility will be to improve the lives of the peoples of Southern Africa. We must deepen regional integration so that goods, services, capital, skills can move more efficiently across our borders. And we will work to strengthen the value chains in our region to expand the intra-African trade.
1: Your top story at 4 o'clock. Attempted murder accused and businessman Busimuzi Cat Matlala will return to the Madlanga Commission next week, Monday and Tuesday. For 5 Drive News, I am Yangam Joli.
7: What's up there, 5 Drive? It's exactly 3 minutes after 4 o'clock. Let's jump onto the roads. We start off in the Western Cape on the N2 inbound. On the ramp to the M3 south, there's some congestion over there, so do expect delays in that area. Over on the N2 outbound after Baden-Powell Drive, that's at the R310. There's an accident scene over there that's affecting the left lane, but fortunately for you, 5 Driver, there are no delays in that area. In Gauteng and Soweto, if you're in Protea Glen, there's bumper-to-bumper traffic over on the R559 main road between Orange Street and the GOG Gardens approaching Wild Chestnut. And lastly, if you're in Germiston, there are roadworks being done in that area that are causing delays on the N17 eastbound. That's from Osborne to Rondebult Road. But always remember to drive carefully, 5 Driver, and to approach all these roads with caution. And I'll have your next update around 20 past 4. For 5 Drive Traffic, I am Palesa Lumeke.
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0: do we go on 5 Drive and 5 FM, 8 minutes after 4 o'clock. Where do we go now? Ish. If you're giving away an award, where do you go? What do you do?
1: The Great Divide. The Great Divide. The Great Divide on 5 Drive. Which side are you on?
0: Now, the South African Music Awards were amazing, and we're going to continuously celebrate. I mean, so many friends of the show. I know Young is going to be mentioning this in the next half an hour or so for her top five news moments of the weekend. So many friends of the show did so well, and we are just very, very proud of our very own Zanele Portelwa, proud of the SABC, and just proud of the South African Music Awards as a whole. However, did you guys watch the first award by any chance?
2: Yes.
0: did you watch the very first award? It was for the best pop album. They're like the best Afrikaans pop album. Okay. And singer songwriter, very very good at what he does, of course. Brendan Piper walked away with the awards, and naturally, as the as the host who was giving away the award said, you know, the winner is an announce and whatever, the whole crowd went, yay!
3: Yay!
0: And carried on. And then, you know, when the camera pans around, it's looking for Brendan Piper. And then the crowd again goes, yay! It's like, yay! But then no Brendan Piper is there, which is fine. I mean, sometimes people can't make awards. It's fine. But where the Great Divide takes a turn is that Young Amjoli, no one arrived.
2: Nope.
0: No one went and got that award. Now, it was awkward to watch, awkward to experience. I know Jude, you were saying later on the show when Cubs at a Small won something, someone...
3: It wasn't Cubs at the
0: It wasn't up. Cubs up, but no. Someone went up. So no one went up to go and accept the award on behalf of Brendan Piper.
3: So the person presenting the award was like, you can get the award from me.
0: I think, and I might be misquoting it, she said exactly that, Jude. almost word for word. Like she walked off, she was like, Brendan, if you want your award, you can come. I have it. You know what I mean? And honestly, I think she did such a great job in such an awkward situation, because again, the applause had to go again. But where we took this Great Divide, Young Amjoli was thinking more about, like, how does that happen, Younga? Because I know you're very upset, not upset at people, but upset at the situation specifically. When someone doesn't collect their award, whose fault is it? Is it the artist who won's fault, or is it the team, as in the artist team's fault? Young Amjoli, I'm going to throw it to you. Talk to us. What are your thoughts here?
2: I kind of feel like it's the artist. I get that they have a team and everyone has jobs. You know, it's someone's job to ensure this and ensure that, especially when it comes to an event and a night like this. I still do feel like, as the artist, because it would be yours, it's your award, your name's going to be engraved in it. It's your achievement.
0: Yeah.
2: I really feel like you should be making sure that someone's going to collect your award so that you can have it in your house.
0: Yeah, because it's going to go to you eventually. Yeah. Or your recording studio, whatever it is, it's going to go to you.
2: I understand the team has a job, right?
0: Yeah.
2: But I think it is on the artist to make sure that that happens. Like, whether you rely on your team or you call a cousin, you need to find someone to make sure that someone gets your award for you. Yeah,
0: no,
2: I'm just putting it on you because it is yours.
0: Yeah.
2: It's not going to say Nick and the team who helped in management. No, it's going to just say Nick. It's going to say Palesa. It's going to say Jude.
0: Thank you for giving us awards.
4: Oh, thanks.
0: So sweet of you. I'm going to hold off, but I also just want to clarify, like, if you're listening to this and like, oh, you guys are being so mean to these people, this is not, we are arguing about the situation, not about the people involved, because we have no idea what happened with Kubza and his team. We don't know what happened with Brendan Piper and his team, or with the production companies or anything like that. We are merely having a conversation on who should take the most responsibility out of the artist and the artist team. Pali, talk to us.
4: I think it's the team's fault, you know.
0: I think I'm leaning towards that side. Yeah,
4: There's probably a personal assistant, and there's a
0: brand manager.
4: Your job is to manage me, manage what's going around me, especially when it comes to my career. Your assistant, please assist me, Sana. You know. So I'm gonna say it's the team's fault. If he couldn't make it, someone should have been there for him, like his manager or something.
0: No, fair. That's fair. Yeah. Judy,
3: I want to create a third option.
0: Okay, go for it.
3: It's neither.
0: Whose fault is it then?
3: It's no one's fault.
0: It just happens.
3: It just happens. Maybe the team and the artist are performing a show on the night and they can't make it to the awards.
0: But who takes the responsibility then?
3: No one.
0: For that little awkward moment.
3: It shouldn't be awkward.
2: I think if we have that third option, then I have to take it, because then I don't know what happened.
0: Yeah.
2: I'm saying if we create that option, then I don't know what happened. So I have
0: to take
2: that
0: option. Jude,
2: you
0: can't have your option. Make a decision. The crowd is still clapping while you're trying to give an award away.
3: I'm going to pull a pen and paper.
0: All right, 082-550-5151. The question is, when someone doesn't collect their award at an award show, whose fault is it? Is it their fault, i.e. the artist, the winner of that award, or is it their team's fault? Let us know on the WhatsApp line.

0: Old School Love, Easy Freak on 5 Drive and 5 FM. 17 minutes after 4 o'clock and we are getting into the Great Divide. And the question is, it has everything to do with that awkward moment, and it's happened at, you know, award shows across the world. Golden Globes and Grammys and the Brit Awards, where someone isn't there to collect the award, and then the person giving away the award is left there to just, you know, entertain the crowd and their applause. But whose fault is it when someone doesn't arrive to collect the award, or some representative isn't there to collect the award? Is it the artist's fault, or is it the team's fault?
1: Good afternoon, besties. Big shout out to our girl, Sanele. She did an awesome, amazing, fantastic job. And boy, did that girl slay. Anyway, with regarding to the Great Divide this afternoon, I'm absolutely with Younger. I watched that moment and it was so awkward. Yeah, it should be up to the artist. If you're not going to make it, make sure somebody from your team is attending, because I mean, you are nominated. You should know you've been nominated. Be there or get somebody to fetch it for you. Because then you just make the whole situation awkward. And these guys are honoring you. So, I mean, you should make an attempt. Love the show, guys. Mwah!
0: Thanks to Gesh. Gesh, we love you. Nice one.
2: Ladies and gentlemen.
0: Yes, Michael.
2: So now I blame the artist, man. You're not going to tell me. You're not going to tell me you did not get the email that said you were nominated, man. You're not going to tell me that you didn't know the date, unless you were some, like some parliament guy that whose laptop kept on freezing and stuff, and you didn't get the email. So, yeah, I think it's dead. Is that there? It was an Uber driver. He didn't show up, man. But no, I go with the artist.
0: Like, just anyone, just so we can just get the show moving. You know what I mean? So anyone just show up. Tootie?
3: Yes?
0: Artist or team? Are you still... All right, 082-550-5151. When someone's not there to collect their award at an award show, and they don't have a representative, they don't have anyone going there to actually collect that award, the question is this. Is it the artist themselves' fault, or is it their team's fault?
4: It's exactly 20 minutes after 4 o'clock, 5 Drive, and let's jump onto the roads. We start off in Gauteng. In Lone Hill, faulty traffic lights are causing delays between Main Road and Lone Hill Boulevard. In Soweto, if you're in Protea Glen, there's bumper-to-bumper traffic over on the R559. On the main road between Orange Street and GOG Gardens, approaching Wild Chestnut. Over in KwaZulu-Natal, on the N2 northbound after the KwaMashu interchange, a broken-down vehicle over there is obstructing the right lane. And finally, in the Western Cape, on the N2 inbound, on the ramp to the M5 South, there's some congestion over there, so do expect delays in that area. But always remember to drive carefully, 5 Driver, and to approach all these roads with caution. And I'll have your next update around 20 to 5. For 5 Drive Traffic, I am Palisa Limeke.
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0: It is an absolute pleasure to welcome to Five Drive, a Azure Day, everybody. Let's go!
1: Thank you for having me, man. If I could have this vibe every day.
0: As a performer, okay, which energy do you prefer? A live performance or a studio recording?
1: Live. I think we do music for a reason, and that's because you want people to enjoy your craft and what you're doing. When you're in studio, you are creating that for those people. So to be able to take that to the people is what you should, you know, want. So that's for me.
0: Younger has a different take on this culture.
2: No, fundamentally, it also stems from I can't sing. So Amplify your

0: called June Bug on by Gale on 5FM. It's about 26 minutes after 4 o'clock. Let's delve into the world of The Great Divide. Let's wrap it up. We got top 5 news moments from the weekend, courtesy of Young Am Jordy on the way as well. All right, the question is, when an artist is not there, or a representative of theirs is not there to collect the award, is it the artist who won the award's fault, or is it their team's fault? 082-550-5151. Alicia?
1: Hi, guys. So my view is it depends on the RSVP, because you are going to have to RSVP to attend the function. And if you did, then it's your fault. But if you didn't and the organizer still called your name, then I would say it's their fault. Love the show. Nice one. Thanks, guys.
0: Spicy, spicy.
2: Well, guys, if you don't respect the show, you don't really want the award. You said nobody.
0: 4 seconds. Yeah. 4 seconds.
3: It's very simple. The team is the one at fault. There is the one to blame, because the team leader is the one that notifies the artist that you are nominated for so and so award. And now the artist needs to train himself to wake up early so that he can be at an award show. So the team leader or the team is the one that's responsible for the artist's disappearance during an award show. Or
4: it's hard to decide whose fault it is, because we don't know all the logistics about it.
0: True.
4: But if the artists were originally not going to be there, or say the artist was going to go and something happened, he couldn't make it anymore, it's on the artist one to advise his team then to say, look, I cannot make it, can somebody else go and get it? Or the artist that won the thing needs to make a plan if he was originally going to go. But in the case where one of the team members was going to go and collect it because he had already had other arrangements, then it's on that particular person to communicate to the team, look, something's came up, I cannot make it anymore. Communication is what is important.
0: Tertia. Facts, dude. Tasha said, just communicate, Oaks, and I promise you, did you drink enough to miss me? It'll work 90% of the time, every single time. All right, here's a bit of Sam Felt and Kate Downey. It's called Enough to Drink.

0: Enough to drink. Sam Falk, Kate Downey on 5 Drive and 5 FM. On the way, we delve into the world of the top 5 news moments from the weekend. Yangam, Jordy's got that for you.
1: Coming up in your headlines, attempted murder accused and businessman Vusimuzi Kat Matlala will return to the Madlanga Commission next week, Monday and Tuesday. And the outgoing chairperson of the SADC bloc, Zimbabwean President Emmerson Mnangagwa, has urged the region not to depend on external resources for economic development. I'll have details for you on these stories and others at 5 o'clock.
2: Well, we're here at one of our featured matches, and I must say I'm really looking forward to it. The atmosphere is terrific, and alongside me is Jude Van Veek.
3: 5 Drive Sport with Jude.
0: Well, kicking off with football, Atlanta Pirates coach Abdeslam Ouadou says his love for his players is unquestionable, and all he was looking for was a strong reaction from them following a draw against AmaZulu last week. Speaking after a well-executed 3-0 win over Chippa United yesterday, Ouadou says his words were blown out of proportion, and maybe his disadvantage is that he's too honest.
4: It's funny how some people want to create some polemics sometimes between the coach and the players. You know, I know my players very well. I know their psychology. They know their coach. Yes, their coach sometimes is hot, but the love is here. And when a father, when a big brother is speaking, because maybe he's waiting a reaction. And I had it today, but now people don't let me to do my job, you know.
0: Elsewhere, Sports Minister Gayton McKenzie has confirmed renewed engagement with SAFA over the stalled introduction of video assistant referee technology in South African football. The 2026-27 campaign has kicked off without progress on VAR, despite repeated calls for implementation. McKenzie's frustration grew after Kaizer Chiefs defender Zita Kunika appeared to catch Tashreeq Matthews with his studs, adding to recent high-profile injury incidents involving Sundowns' Tebogo Mokoena and Pirates' Sitle Nduli. McKenzie revealed his department has written to SAFA for updates, stressing the urgency of protecting players from reckless challenges. He promised to provide feedback on tomorrow once a response is received. Then, moving to cricket, former Proteas all-rounder Chris Morris believes the SA20 has become the number one talent identification hub for the Proteas and a great platform for young players to fight for their places in the team. Morris says the growing T20 league is the closest they get to experiencing international cricket and helps them get ready for selection. He also credited the tournament for breeding world-class all-rounders who can change the game with both bat and ball, as well as with their fielding.
5: It's nice to see the engine room getting some recognition, the all-rounders of every team. I think it's an unbelievable platform for young players. You know, as I keep mentioning, we unearth young players every single season that we've got coming through the domestic system. You know, and if it wasn't for SA20, that, you know, they wouldn't really be seen as much as they would have in the past. And consistent performers for me are the ones that stand out. I mean, you've got your all-rounders that are changing games every single game. You know, and the reality is that as an all-rounder, you've got to be able to change your game in all three, whether it's bat, ball, or field.
0: And finally, in rugby, the All Blacks have suffered another blow with prop Ollie Norris ruled out for the tour after sustaining a knee injury, becoming the fourth player sent home following Billy Proctor, Caleb Clark and George Bell. Norris, sidelined for 6 weeks, won't be immediately replaced, but the squad remains under strain with fitness doubts over Cam Roygaard and his backup, Cortez Ratima. Meanwhile, fly half Richie Maunga has linked up with the squad but won't feature in the opening clash, with Ruben Love expected to wear the number 10 jersey. The All Blacks will name their side on Thursday, with injuries and late arrivals leaving Deb Rennie facing a selection puzzle just days before the showdown with the Springboks. Jude van Veek, 5 FM Sports. 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
6: It's exactly 25 minutes to 5 o'clock, 5 Driver, and let's jump onto the roads. We start off in Gauteng. If you're in Edenvale, expect more than a 30-minute delay over on the N3 southbound. That's from Marlborough Drive all the way to Van Buren Road. On the N12 westbound at the Kalulis interchange, there's an accident scene over there that's affecting the left lane, so do expect delays. If you're in Lone Hill, there are faulty traffic lights that are causing delays from Main Road all the way to Lone Hill Boulevard. And finally, in KwaZulu-Natal, on the N2 northbound after the KwaMashu interchange, there's there's a broken down vehicle over there that's affecting the right lane. But always remember to drive carefully, 5 Driver, and to approach all these roads with caution. And I'll have your next update just after 5 o'clock. For 5 Drive Traffic, I am Palesa Limeke.

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2: The sound was not going according with the bed, you understand? 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
0: Young Zorum Rale, every single Mandizi Foshizi will arrive with all sorts of stories, and she will chat our ears off and tell us about what's happening in the world of, you know, news, the world of pop culture, what happened on the screens. And we go, okay, hey, listen, Young Zorum Rale, give us your top five live on the show. And we do it about this time every single Monday. Young Zorum Rale, what are your top five news moments of the weekend?
2: My first story, right, was starting off abroad, but also on a very sad note. So American actress Hayden Panettiere, best known for playing a role on Heroes, Nashville, and Scream 4. So she passed away at the age of 36.
0: Yeah, yeah.
2: So her reps confirmed her passing on Sunday. Hayden worked as a child actress and she became a major television star, particularly as her role as a cheerleader Claire Bennett in Heroes. As of yet, her cause of death has not officially been disclosed, but it's very sad. It's a sad day for the acting world, I will say.
0: Yeah, shame. And also, there's also really awful theories being shared across social media. Like,
2: hence, I always say the cause of her death has not officially been disclosed. Her family actually also asked for privacy, so that's always usually like a clue, like it's none of our business yet.
0: Maybe don't make a trend on Twitter every single day for the rest of the week. Mm-hmm. Please and thank you.
2: Now, focusing on the African continent, if you remember, last week I told you guys about how the DRC, as of last week, was experiencing the fastest spreading Ebola outbreak ever recorded. Well, as of yesterday, the Ebola outbreak in the country has become the country's most deadliest Ebola outbreak in its entire history. Sure. Current figures show over 2,000 deaths and nearly 5,000 confirmed cases, which is nearly 1,000 cases up since last week. So the DRC's health authorities are specifically worried about delays in diagnosis and treatment, which unfortunately don't help with attempts to contain the outbreak.
0: That's hectic, eh? And the numbers are climbing quickly as well, which is very, very scary.
2: So now, at home, South Africa, we have hosted the 46th SADC Summit in Durban. This happened over the weekend, which brought leaders from across Southern Africa together and also saw President Cyril Ramaphosa assume chairperson of the Southern African Development Community, that's SADC, as South Africa takes over leadership of the regional bloc. However, there was some drama around the summit.
0: Naturally.
2: Because three people were arrested after allegedly attempting to gain unauthorized access to the venue. It's allegedly something to do around trying to bypass security and access control at the Durban ICC. Now, number two. Disbarred, well, this is like number two, as in it's like your number two story, because I'm building to number one.
0: Yeah. Yes.
2: Now, disbarred attorney and reality TV star personality Piet Viljoen.
0: Biggie Piet.
3: What now?
0: What's it, man?
2: Yeah, he will be remaining in custody at the correctional center he's at in Pretoria. This is after his bail application was denied. Now, the magistrate ruled that Beat is a severe flight risk. I actually heard over the radio, he's a severe flight risk also because they don't have an official address of his.
0: Mm.
2: Remember, he got deported and he's back. So if you're applying for bail, they need to know where you're going to live.
3: Yeah.
2: He doesn't have an official one, so... Oh.
0: And also, you were saying earlier before the show, you were like, it's like 400 charges or something.
2: He's facing like 400 charges. They include...
0: Sorry, I'm laughing because it's just, it's a ridiculous number of charges.
2: Yeah. It's a lot of charges to be applying for bail.
0: Like, come on. At least one of the charges are going to stick. There's 400, dog. You know what I mean?
2: But
0: maybe stay in, eat some free food. You know what I mean?
3: Chill.
2: But these charges include fraud, theft, corruption, and forgery.
0: Damn.
2: And it's all over an alleged multi-million rand scheme involving the fraudulent sale of 46 Johannesburg Property Company properties, and this dates back to 2010.
3: Sure.
2: I'm coming in at number one.
0: Yes.
2: It's the SAMAs.
0: Yes. Oh.
2: So the 32nd SAMAs happened over the weekend, and it was hosted by our very own Zanele Potelwa and Casper Nieves. We saw friends of the show win in their categories. It was beautiful. We saw Will Lindley taking home the best pop album for his album Don't Cry Because It's Over. Nasty C's Free won Best Hip Hop Album.
0: Nice.
2: And Tyler received the AfriPure International Achievement Award, making this the second time she's won the award. And that's like Black Coffee. He's also won it twice.
0: Yeah, it's so epic. And I love that Tyler, like, brought on, like, all the people to also celebrate her as well. I'll celebrate with her as well. And like, paid, because like, also we forget, like, Tyler's rise was so quick. She's also very young still. So she's
4: watched, like 23, 24.
0: Yeah, like she's watched. Yeah, there's probably something somewhere around there. But she's watched all the people that you brought on stage already paved the way, from particularly a South African point of view and an international point of view. So to pay like homage to those people, I think that was very special.
2: And also, I mean, I think it's beautiful how she knows her story is so inspirational.
0: Yeah.
2: Because even in her speech, she mentioned something that touched my heart, because I said there's so many artists, I guess, who are still trying to break into the industry, who one day would love to see themselves in a similar place that Tyler's in. Her saying, I did not have like a roadmap.
0: Yeah.
2: No one told me how to do this. This just happened for me. And I think that's beautiful. And it is inspirational, because it shows people like there is no specific way to do it.
0: Yeah.
2: You just do it the way you have to do it. You put yourself out there in the best way you can. I mean, water took off because of TikTok.
0: Yeah.
2: You know, anything could happen.
0: Exactly. Yeah.
2: But those are your top 5 news stories from the weekend.
0: Yes, Yanga. Thank you for that. Was an epic weekend. Lots of stories, lots of news. We'll always keep you updated, as you know. And up next, we got a little hit on there.
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7: You're going to be in South Africa, in Cape Town, on the 27th of August at the Grand Arena. 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
9: Yeah.
7: South African audiences, we like dancing. We're very happy people. 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So don't be shy.
9: Oh, we won't be. I don't know how to say that.
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0: Home Wrecker, Samba on 5 Drive on 5 FM. Kylie knows all the words to this song.
1: Yes. Yeah. It's such an amazing song.
0: It is an amazing song, yeah. And you shouldn't be a home wrecker.
1: Yeah,
0: you know what
1: I
0: mean?
1: Like, and stay, if you are, stop it.
0: Yeah, immediately. Right
2: now. Unless you're into construction and that stuff.
0: Yes, you are. Unless it's a certain. And you have to have. I didn't know this. I suppose maybe. Why didn't I know this? But I was looking. You know how you dream of houses that you're going to buy and then land pops up. And this one, like, it had a demolition papers, like, ready for you so you can demolish it as soon as you buy it.
2: You thought people could just go around demolishing buildings?
0: Well, I thought that like, if you own the house and you wanted it to be like, I don't like this bathroom. Bah, I don't know, you needed permission to demolish things.
2: Yes, you do.
3: Can't just demolish things,
2: this
3: bro.
2: Guy.
3: What's wrong with you?
0: I'm 9/11, Oaks, you know what I mean? Too soon. I agree.
4: Is it a hit or a miss? Send us a WhatsApp now on 082-550-5151.
0: All right, and we're back. We're
3: moving swiftly along.
0: Swiftly along. Shout out Taylor, you know what I'm saying? So, what we're doing, today, or rather this week for Hit or Miss, is it's very simple. It's the last 2 weeks of August, last 2 weeks of Women's Month, but we want to continue celebrating women in music, particularly this week, South African women in music. So that's the category. You can go far and wide. Remember, you got to submit yours for a Friday. Mine is your a vocalist and artist who I love her voice so much. She goes by the name of Nonku Piri.
3: That's a good one.
0: And Nonku Piri cooks on many, many tracks, as we know. But for me, the one I want to give to you is a track called Things We Do on the Weekend.
3: I love it.
0: By Nonku Piri. Okay, Judy, talk to me. What do you say?
3: I think it's a hit.
0: Oh, thank you.
3: It's a hit, brother.
1: Yeah.
0: Pali, what do you say?
1: I agree.
0: Come on. All right. Young Jordan Garlic.
2: It is a hit.
0: Wonderful. We're going to give it a spin. You're going to vote. Nonku Piri. Things We Do on the Weekend. Is it a hit or is it a miss? Your vote counts. Come on.

0: Kupiri, things we do on the weekend, hit or miss, come on, hey, all right, what do you say, Fernando?
1: It's 5-10, Fernando, you're for hit or miss, Nick, Big Daddy Nick, this is not a hit, this is an ultimate banger.
0: Hey.
1: Straight to the headlines for you.
0: Thank you, Fernandizi Foshizi.
2: 8-5, Sean here. Yo, I actually wish I had a proper sound system in my car to do the song justice. Nah, it's a good one. It's a hit.
0: Hey, Sean. Sean's getting soft, eh? Hey, has anyone noticed that?
3: Just because you got a hit, you still need to vote for us for the rest of the week.
0: Nah, Sean, I love you, Sean. Don't jinx it. You're not soft. We love you.
4: Nick, that's one of the outstanding house tunes and when it came out, and still awesome today. Straight to the heat lounge, bud.
0: Thank you, Ruba.
5: Ruba from Durban. For Hit or Miss, it's a hit, Nick. Hit, good start, just like Arsenal. Go to the heat lounge.
0: Nah, that vote's actually a miss. So, Ruba.
6: Yeah.
0: You mentioned Arsenal.
6: So no, they won.
0: It's not allowed.
6: Yeah.
0: Against City, come on.
6: That's great.
3: Glorified preseason thing, man.
0: Yeah, no one cares. Palace won it. Palace won it last season. They didn't do anything. So. Okay, Refilwe.
7: Sorry, guys. It's a definite miss for me.
6: Thanks, Refilwe.
7: It's a miss. Sorry, ne?
0: No, it's okay. It's all right. It doesn't count.
3: It's so loud in your car, though, as
0: well. Yeah, exactly. It doesn't make sense, Refilwe. All right. Golden Week is upon us. We didn't quite get it last week. Hopefully, we can get it this week. But that is Hit or Miss, celebrating South African queens, women in music in South Africa who've done so many incredible things. That one for me, Nonku Piri.
8: Your 5 o'clock headlines. 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
9: In your sports, Sports Minister Gateson McKenzie has confirmed renewed engagement with SAFA over the stalled introduction of VAR, and the All Blacks ready to seize their chance at Ellis Park. That and more for you at 5:30.
8: Good afternoon. For 5 Drive News, I am Yangam Joly. Government has launched an investigation into the collapse of the Samancor-Dikwena chrome mine tailings dam facility near Brits in the northwest. Mineral Resources Minister Gwede Mantashe and other officials visited the mine today. Mantashe believes the situation could have been prevented.
10: Samango lowered their guards in supervising the contractors. And contractors handled the slimes dam in a reckless way because they saw seepage in 3 months ago, but they allow it until there was a slimes, it's called a release. And I'm arguing that managing slimes dam cannot be an water issue, it's a mining issue because they're inherently linked to the mining operation.
8: Attempted murder accused and businessman Vusimuzi Kat Matlala will return to the Madlanga Commission next week, Monday and Tuesday. Commission Chairperson Justice Mbuyiseli Madlanga has ruled that if Matlala does not conclude his testimony on those days, he will continue until Wednesday.
11: The replying affidavit in heads of argument must be filed by Mr. Matlala at 1800 hours on the 22nd of August 2026, and the evidence leaders must file their heads of argument by 1800 hours.
8: The caucus leader, or rather the ANC caucus, is calling for the immediate removal of DAMP Dr. Mark Burke from all finance-related committees. Burke, the DA's spokesperson on finance, is facing allegations said to be stemming from a Reserve Bank affidavit concerning business activities of Castello, a fintech company founded by him, ANC MP Cameron Dugmore.
12: The Finance Portfolio Committee has oversight over the Reserve Bank, so it's untenable that someone deeply involved in allegations or alleged to be involved in schemes that manipulate and exempt themselves from exchange control regulations can then be on a committee that in essence has oversight. So in the first place, we will be writing to the Speaker requesting that he be removed.
8: And lastly, the outgoing chairperson of the SADC bloc, Zimbabwean President Emmerson Mnangagwa, has urged the region not to depend on external resources for economic development. He says the region has potential to source capital within the bloc to grow its economy. Mnangagwa handed over the SADC chairmanship to President Cyril Ramaphosa at the 46th summit in Durban.
13: As Zimbabwe, we are emboldened in our national development philosophy. Ilizwe la kiwa. The increasing need to reduce over-reliance on external funding, which has the risk to compromise our sovereignty and national priorities. We must therefore build and enhance our own financial and industrial capabilities.
8: Your top story at 5 o'clock. Government has launched an investigation into the collapse of the Samancourt Dikwena Chrome Mine Tailings Dam facility near Brits in the northwest. For 5 Drive News, I am Yangam Joly.
14: It's 5 minutes after 5 o'clock, 5 Driver, and let's get you home safely this afternoon. We start off in the Western Cape on the N1 inbound. At the ramp to the Kuberg Road interchange, there's some congestion over there, so do expect delays. Over in Gauteng, if you're in Edenvale, expect more than a 30-minute delay over on the N3 southbound. That's from Marlborough Drive all the way to Van Buren Road. On the N12 westbound at the Galulis interchange, there's an accident over there that's affecting the left lane, so do approach with caution. And finally, in KwaZulu-Natal, on the N2 southbound from the Queen 90 Drive interchange to the Eerbeer Kloster interchange. There's some congestion on that route, so do expect delays over there. But always remember to drive carefully, 5 Driver, and to approach all these roads with caution. And I'll have your next update around 20 past 5. For 5 Drive Traffic, I am Palisa Limeke.
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0: Last deep breath. Good luck on 5 Drive on 5 FM. Ahead of that one, a future Tuesday traffic challenge. Charlie on a Friday. Never do. 12 minutes after 5 o'clock. Nick Archibald on your radio. Youngam Jolie's here. Jude van Veek. Palelele as well. Let's get into it. Let's get into a little bit story challenge relay. Why? Okay. This one was actually submitted by Zanelle Jane Potelwa, this story.
1: Wow.
0: As in, she was like, you know, guys, this will be an idea. And I'm sure she went straight back to sleep because she literally works
1: in. Is that what she sounds like to you?
0: What do you mean?
1: The imitation you just did of Zanelle.
0: Was that an imitation?
1: No, do it again.
0: No, I can't remember what I did now. I can't remember what I did.
1: That's literally what you did.
0: No, I was imagining her like in her bed and then she was like, oh, guys, just do it. And then she just fell asleep again. Because I tried to phone her and she was like, no, Nick, I'm going to take your phone call. I'm going back to sleep. I was like, oh, okay. Cool.
2: Did she answer the phone and say that to you?
0: Or? No. She ignored it and then messaged me and said, Nick, I'm going to sleep, bro.
2: Oh, okay.
0: Don't try and phone me. So anyway, we got the story from Zanelle Jane and certainly we have to pick it up today. Vandaag namhlanje. Now, we all know Tyler won an award. Younger reminders, what was the name of that award? It was like a international celebration thing. I just found it so cool.
1: It wasn't an international celebration. It was the AfriPeer International Achievement Award.
0: So it was international then?
1: No, you said an international celebration award. That's why I said it
0: was. Well, I mean, I don't think I was far off with my explanation. You said it to me like I killed someone's cat, dog.
1: No, that's not what's on the award. That's what I'm saying.
0: But thank you for that. Yeah, no, so she won the award. She went up and she did a speech and she invited all these people up as well to pay homage to those who had walked the, you know, journey before her. But as she left the stage, her award started to glow. What happened next? Yeah. Pretty fire, hey? We like it. Okay. Pali, because it's your last day with us.
3: Yeah.
0: Will you please do the honor of adding to the story as an example for the nation?
3: Okay, I'm going to try my best.
0: Please do.
3: Okay, so Tyler heads backstage with her glowing award, and she bumps into an interesting-looking woman. This lady says to Tyler, "Hi, Tyler, I'm from the underworld, and I've been sent to give you a message. This trophy is glowing because while you were on stage with Makhadzi, with Casper, with Bonang, and the others, it was capturing their souls bit by bit.
0: What?
3: And with this glowing award, you now have a duty for the underworld. Your duty is to..." What happens next?
0: I have no critiques.
3: Thanks.
0: Other than the fact that we cannot use your story. I'm so sorry.
3: Yeah.
0: But it was really good, though.
3: Oh, thank you.
0: Capturing the souls, a witch from the underworld. Mm. Nice one.
3: Thanks.
1: She didn't say it was a witch. She said it was a person.
3: Yeah, it's a lady.
0: Well, I mean, you can assume that.
1: No, you mustn't assume people are witches.
0: No, but if you're from the underworld, I think it's safe to assume that you're probably a witch.
1: You could be a ghoul.
0: You know, tomato, tomato, Youngam Jolie. Okay, 082-550-5151. As Tyler left the South African Music Awards stage, her award started to glow. What happened next?
4: You know, young rich. You know, so we ain't really never had no old money. We got a whole lot of new money, though.
5: Yeah, young Metro, I don't trust you. I'm gonna shoot you. Hey!

0: Bad and Bougie, Migos, 20 minutes after 5 o'clock for Storytelling Relay this week. Tyler walks off stage with her award. Her award starts glowing. That's the sound the glowing makes. One more time. Beautiful. It glows even louder. It's crazy. But the question is, what happens next after that? Mdeva?
1: So, as Tyler is carrying her award and she's about to walk out of stage, it begins to glow. And the moment it starts glowing, Tyler gets scared and she throws a trophy to the ground, but only to realize that the trophy, it doesn't fall down. It's floating in the air and it's still glowing. And meanwhile, it's still glowing. Suddenly, with everyone shocked, it starts to unfold into something else that humanity has never seen before.
0: Wow. That's heat. That's heat. Okay. Fernando?
2: 5 Drive for Storytelling Relay. So as Tyler walks to the back of the stage with a glowing award, she just gets sucked into the award. And who sees everything happening? It's Miss Youngstar Njoli. She picks up the award, rubs it, out comes Tyler as a genie.
0: Wow.
2: And what happens next?
0: I love that. That's a really good story.
3: Come up with that.
0: Fernando, you cooked on that one. Okay, we need more. 082-550-5151. Over the weekend at the South African Music Awards, after receiving her International Achievement Award, Tyler walks off the stage and her trophy starts to glow. What happened next?
3: It's 22 minutes after 5 o'clock, 5 Drive, and let's get you home safely this afternoon. In Gauteng, in 4 ways, there's slow-moving traffic over on Winnie Mandela Drive between Witkopen Road and Broadacres Drive. If you're in Edenvale, expect more than a 30-minute delay over on the N3 southbound from Marlborough Drive all the way to Van Buren Road. Over in the Western Cape, on the N1 inbound at the ramp to the Kuberg Road interchange, there's some congestion over there, so do expect delays. And finally, in KwaZulu-Natal, on the N2 southbound from the Queen Nandi Drive interchange all the way to the Eyepia Klote interchange, there's some congestion over on that route, so do expect delays over there. But always remember to drive carefully, 5 Driver, and to approach all these roads with caution. And I'll have your last update around 20 to 6. For 5 Drive Traffic, I am Palesa Lemeke.
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0: Zoran Jolie is here. Younger, how do you feel?
1: I say, wow, how do you feel?
0: Yes. Yeah, I'm alright. Yeah.
2: You're just making noise.
0: I know. We are building a bingo card. What are things Zanele is likely to do at the Sommers? Hmm. What do we have? We have a blue outfit. We have a gold outfit. I know we said Sana earlier, but I think we have to add Batung or Sana into one block.
1: Because, yes, we never know. And she might say both.
0: She might say both, and then that block becomes double points.
1: Because she could be like, Batung, Sana, you're a winner.

0: Material Lover, Sienna Spyro on 5 Drive and 5 FM. 27 minutes after 5 o'clock, we are Pagati Inside with Storytelling Relay. We're asking a question, what happened next? So Tyler gets this award, incredible. She brings all these artists on. Makadzi was there. Casper Nyoves was there. It was really a beautiful, beautiful moment. But as she leaves the stage, and this is for Storytelling Relay, as she leaves the stage, her trophy starts to glow. Question is, what happened next? Hamza?
1: Hi, 5FM team. It's Hamza here. Hope you guys are doing well. So when Tyler comes off the stage after she gets her award, the award starts glowing. And then after the award starts glowing, something bad happens. There's a big explosion. Mm-hmm. And then they have to call the investigating team, 5FM investigating team, to come and solve the problem, because someone set a bomb in that glowing trophy to cause a whole setup so they can kidnap Miss Tyler. And then the 5FM investigating team captures the unknown mysterious guy that made the bomb in the glowing trophy. Or yes, a glowing trophy.
2: And that's the end of the story, Hamza. Well, I think what we need to investigate is your right foot, Hamza. No?
3: I think sounds like you were going fast there.
4: Yeah.
0: No, and he cooked, bro.
4: I think it was overtaking.
0: Yeah, but the wild thing is, I hope you have, because I don't know. I don't know if you can send a voice. Sorry, I'm just trying to think for a second. I don't know if you can send a voice note through all the new technologies. You have to still.
4: But maybe
0: hold the phone, and then he went. Ah.
4: Maybe Hamza's a passenger.
0: Yes, Hamza was a passenger, and we love safety on this show.
3: They were just driving 60.
0: Yeah, 60 in a 120 zone.
3: Yes,
0: because Hamza, very safe. Love it.
5: Wrapping up your headlines for the day, government has launched an investigation into the collapse of the Samancor Dikwena chrome mine tailings dam facility near Brits in the northwest, and Zambian President Hakainde Hichilema has widened his lead in the country's presidential election following partial results from about 71% of constituencies. That's it from me. Thabo Baloyi will have your next news bulletin tomorrow morning on 5 Breakfast. For 5 Drive News, I am Yangam Joli.
6: Van Wyk, Julie Van Wyk. He does the sports, Julie Van Wyk.
7: Well, let's start off with rugby. The All Blacks believe they have identified a way to unlock the Springboks' defence, but admit they must be ruthless with every attacking opportunity. In Saturday's opening test at Ellis Park, attack coach Mike Blair says the squad has been building towards this moment for months, confident they can exploit gaps despite South Africa's trademark defensive pressure, aerial strength and territorial control. New Zealand expect fewer chances than usual and have been drilling decision-making and skill execution to ensure they convert when opportunities arrive. Blair also highlighted the value of their tour matches against the Stormers, Sharks and Bulls, which provide real-time lessons ahead of the test series. The All Blacks enter the clash with energy and belief, determined to turn preparation into performance against the world champions. Then, in football, Orlando Pirates coach Abdeslam Ouaddou says his love for his players is unquestionable, and all he was looking for was a strong reaction from them following a draw against AmaZulu last week. Speaking after a well-executed 3-0 win over Chippa United yesterday at Kings Park Stadium in Durban, Ouaddou says his words were blown out of proportion, and maybe his disadvantage is that he's too honest.
8: It's funny how some people want to create some polemics sometimes between the coach and the players. You know, I know my players very well. I know their psychology. They know their coach. Yes, their coach sometimes is hot, but the love is here. And when a father, when a big brother is speaking, because maybe he's waiting a reaction. And I had it today, but now people don't let me to do my job, you know.
7: In case you missed it, Sports Minister Gaetan McKenzie has confirmed renewed engagement with SAFA over the stalled introduction of video assistant referee technology in South African football. The 2026-27 campaign has kicked off without progress on VAR, despite repeated calls for implementation. McKenzie's frustration grew after Kaizer Chiefs defender Zita Kunika appeared to catch Tashreeq Matthews with his studs, adding to recent high-profile injury incidents involving Sundowns' Teboho Mokoena and Pirates' Sitle Ntuli. McKenzie revealed his department has written to SAFA for updates, stressing the urgency of protecting players from reckless challenges. And finally, also in case you missed it yesterday, Cameroon clinched their first ever Women's Africa Cup of Nations title with a commanding 3-0 victory over debutants Malawi in Rabat. Marie Ngamanga opened the scoring with a header before Naomi Eto doubled the lead with a superb volley. Eto then set up Ngamanga for her second in first half stoppage time, giving the indomitable Lionesses a decisive advantage. Malawi star duo Tabitha and Temwa Chawinga were kept quiet by a disciplined Cameroon defence, while Ngamanga missed a chance to complete her hat-trick early in the second half. Michelle Behina denied Chawinga to preserve a clean sheet as Cameroon celebrated a historic triumph. Olu Zonda has more sport for you in the morning. Jude van Wyk, 5FM Sports.

0: It's too loud. That's why.
1: The sound was not going according with the bed, you understand? Because even the bed was still making its own noise. Me, I just listen. I listen every sound, you understand?
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0: What else can we do?
3: Yeah.
2: You know what's crazy for me is the bed and the sounds went in rhythm.
3: What's up there, 5 Drive? It's exactly 25 minutes to 6 o'clock. Let's get you home safely this Monday afternoon. We start off in KwaZulu-Natal on the N3 southbound at the Dr. Chota Motala Road interchange. There's some congestion over there, so do expect delays. In Gauteng, if you're in four ways, there's slow-moving traffic over on Winnie Mandela Drive between Witkoppen Road and Broad Acres Drive. And finally, in the Western Cape on the N1 inbound at the ramp to the Kuberg Road interchange, there's some congestion over there as well, so do expect delays in that area. But always remember to drive K5 Driver and to approach all these roads with caution. And Thabo Baloyi will guide you through the roads tomorrow morning on 5 Breakfast. For 5 Drive Traffic, I am Palesa Limeke.
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0: Jess Glyn. Hold my hand. Now, this is an iconic song, and we all know Jess Glyn, right?
1: Yes.
2: No, Pally, you shush your face. You shush your face, Pally, so let me see.
0: An iconic vocalist. She's worked on a lot of songs and has released a lot of music. But you know, Pally, tell the nation what you said to Sagos in the booth while the song played.
3: I don't want to.
0: No, you have to.
3: I said I didn't know that the Jet 2 holiday song was an actual song.
0: Oh my word.
4: Nothing beats a Jet 2 holiday. And right now, you can save £50 per person. That's £200 off for a family of four.
3: I didn't know, okay? Now I know. Don't shake your head like that.
0: I'm so disappointed. Have you not seen that clip of it's at a Jess Glyn concert, and when she's about to sing this, the whole crowd goes, "Nothing beats a Jet 2 holiday." No. You haven't seen that?
3: No.
0: I'm disappointed.
3: Oh, I'm so sorry, guys. It's Monday.
4: What does that have to do?
0: You just didn't know, dog. Okay, up next, we got a little bit of Brain Buster. Judy's playing today. Judy, what do you say?
5: Oh, is it me?
0: Yeah, am I right? I am right.
5: Yes.
6: No, you're right, it is Jude.
0: Sure, I panicked for a second.
5: No, it's me.
0: Nice one.
5: Thank you.
0: So if you want to play against Judy, 082-550-5151, send the word darling, and then say go. So we'll give you a call. We'll play that in the next 10 minutes or so, all right. For now, though.
7: Judy, what are we talking about? Seriously.
5: It's a Monday.
0: Yes.
5: So I have a top five sporting moments of the weekend.
0: Yes.
5: And a particular team has now made my top five for 3 weeks in a row.
0: Oh, God. Mm. That's every day. I'm tired. If you do this the whole season, I'm going to cry.
5: Hit it.
4: Don't drop the ball with Judy on Five Drive, the latest sports news.
5: Number five is in rugby, so you're saying.
0: Okay. Chiefs fans, you're not on the WhatsApp line, my dog.
5: You'll be surprised of what I have to say. But anyway, the Springbok women were in Fiji. Played the second test to seal the series win against Fijiana 15.
0: So cool.
5: 29-22. I don't think I've ever watched a rugby match that was played in Fiji. I don't think.
0: Really?
5: Yeah, just from my memory.
0: Very, very cool.
5: So we won the series. Maria Chiremba, she scored a second half hat trick. It was her debut. She progresses very smoothly into the 15s game after starring in the 7s team. Number four, also rugby, you're safe. There were some big scores in the Currie Cup this past weekend. A lot of tries, 40.
0: Wow.
5: To be exact.
0: Wow.
5: So the Cheetahs beat the Bulls yesterday 62-52. That's a crazy scoreline.
0: That's so cool.
5: 17 tries in that one. The Pumas beat the Stormers 29-7. 5 tries in that one. Defending champions Griquas beat the Sharks 55-21. That was 12 tries. And then the Lions lost to Boerland 38-29. 9 tries in that game. Number 3 is football. And it concerns Kaizer Chiefs. It was a good game in the Betway Premiership this weekend. Chiefs and Mamelodi Sundowns playing out to a 1-1 draw at the FNB Stadium. And I think it was a good game between two good teams this past weekend. Based off just on that match, I think Chiefs will have more to say than they did last season.
0: Thank you, Jude, for saying that.
5: Yes. Number two, we go back to rugby. The All Blacks beat the Bulls on Saturday. I think the Bulls put up a fight in the second half. But more importantly, that was the last match before the All Blacks play the Springboks
0: this weekend.
3: Yes.
0: Come on.
5: At Ellis Park. I'm excited about that. Another thing I'm excited about is the English football season getting underway. The Community Shield is at number one. Arsenal beating Manchester City 3-0. At the Principality Stadium in Wales. And I must, Pep Guardiola not being at Man City, it's showing.
0: It's going to be a movie for City fans, don't you think, Younger?
6: Indeed.
5: Arsenal stamping their authority.
0: Okay, City look like. I'm reconsidering. I have Haaland in my FPL team. I think you're reconsidering as well.
5: I think I might keep Haaland. But anyway, this. Another thing about Arsenal winning the Community Shield, Only once in the last 10 years have the team who won the Community Shield go on to win the league.
0: Did you hear that, Pali?
3: I did.
0: Great news, that.
5: Yeah. Anyway, that's my number one.
1: Thanks, Judy.
5: Yeah.
0: Nice one.
5: I got you.
1: I didn't do anything. That was the buttons
3: no,
1: pressed
3: that
1: themselves.
3: Was your finger.
1: All I did was celebrate Arsenal not winning the league this year.
6: But you did it. You must make it clear they're going to think our buttons don't work. You
3: yeah.
6: did it.
1: Come on, Liverpool. That's all I'm going to say.
5: I don't like that.
3: Yeah, same.
1: Okay, go Chelsea and Liverpool.
3: And
6: Man City.
0: No.
5: Just
0: go
5: Chelsea.
0: No.
5: Just Chelsea.
1: All right, mate.
6: Bias here.
5: Yeah. Obviously.

0: Deja Vu, Sketchy Bongo on 5 Drive on 5 FM. 12 minutes now to 6 o'clock. We're going to give you Girl Set Tweak. Up next, Judy takes on you in the one and only Brain Buster. Judy, you think you're going to win?
1: No.
0: All right, well, there you have it. Girl Set Tweak on 5 Drive. Send Darling to the WhatsApp line. Say go! Just waiting on you.

0: your birthday.
1: And you know, Peter.
0: It's your birthday.
2: Yes, man.
1: Sugesh, how are you?
3: Oh, well, thank you. The month ten, you guys need to sing again for me, okay? Because it's really my birthday.
1: Is it actually your birthday today?
3: Next month.
1: Next month. Oh, okay.
4: When next month?
1: Yeah, when next month? We've got to plan this.
3: Mark it in the diary.
1: Okay, 27th. Okay.
4: We share a birthday month, Sugesh Kesh.
1: Nice.
3: Oh, lovely, dude. Also, we're best people.
1: The 27th is also a Sunday, so we also can't sing to you
4: on the day.
1: Damn it, Sugesh. But it's okay. We still love you.
3: It's okay.
1: We still love you. Okay, Pali, let's get a letter for Sugesh Kesh for Brain Buster.
5: Sukeshni, your letter is M for Monday.
1: M for Mandisi for Sheezy. Okay, are you ready, Sugesh Kesh?
3: I think so.
1: All right, your time starts in 3, 2, 1. Artist.
3: Artist, Madonna.
1: Things in a kitchen.
3: Microwave.
1: Feeling.
3: Moody.
1: Legend.
3: Legend. Medusa.
1: City.
3: Michael Jackson.
1: Yeah.
3: City. Madrid.
1: A verb.
3: Making.
1: But yeah. Things you wear.
3: Mr. Long Mittens.
5: Woo! Wow! Yes. Oh, jeez. Yes.
1: Sugesh, that was very, very good. That is a 7 out of 7.
5: Yes,
1: Yanga.
5: It is.
3: Wow.
1: That means Jude's playing for recreation. I'm glad. Hey, it was so good. And she gave two legends, Medusa and Michael Jackson. Oh, Jude. Okay, well, let's

0: Thank you, thank you. Sugesh Gesh, congratulations. You are the winner, winner chicken dinner, dude.
1: Thank you, guys.
0: We appreciate, and thank you for always being such an avid listener of Five Drives, Sugesh. We appreciate you, hey.
2: Love you guys.
0: We love you. There it is, Sugesh, the winner, Jude, the loser.
3: Loser.
0: It's too much, not shame.
3: You started it. Don't act like that.
4: Yes, this guy.
0: You know what I mean? Okay. All right, Judy.
5: Yes.
0: Hit us with your word of the day. How are you closing the show?
5: I did an IQ test this weekend.
0: Oh, yeah?
5: And results came back.
0: And?
5: They were negative.
6: Does he not have IQ?
0: Is that what you're saying? Is that the joke?
6: Is it a joke? Is this serious?
4: What's happening?
5: IQ tests are not positive or negative.
0: No, we know
5: yes.
0: that.
5: Yes, exactly.
6: So why did it come back negative?
0: Because his IQ is so low. Okay,
5: I mean,
0: I guess.
6: That's what I said. He doesn't have
0: let's
6: one.
0: Give him a slow clap.
6: Okay.
5: Nah, I don't deserve a clap. I'm going to go home. Bye-bye.
0: Do you not have another one for us, Judy?
4: Please.
5: Okay, fine. Okay. What did the one DNA say to the other DNA?
0: What?
5: Do these jeans make me look fat?
4: I like that one. I like that one. Yeah.
0: And on that bombshell, The Cure, Olivia Rodrigo, will take us to 6 p.m. The Carl Kasem Show is on the way. We'll see you tomorrow. Have a lovely evening. Be safe. Cheers.

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1: 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Our biggest hype girls through every win, every comeback, every milestone, every new chapter.
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right, boys and girls, ladies and gentlemen, the after party has arrived, my friends. The happiest of Mondays to you, wherever you are. Welcome to the disco, darling. You're listening to 5FM. Thank you, 5 Drive. They're back with you tomorrow from 3 to 6 p.m. And of course, the biggest shout out in the entire universe to my good friend, the talented Zanele Potelwa, for being one of the hosts at the Sarmas this weekend. Did she not kill it? Superstar she is. And we're so proud of you, Zan. Tonight, it's all about house music from now till 7 p.m. In the background, we open up the show with a brand new remix of Chris Lake's brand new tune, Party Time. This is the Abo remix. It's really groovy, and I felt the need to play it for you because Monday's the after party, right? Coming up next, it's time for Disco Never Dies. Here is a really groovy track of one of the oldest iconic disco anthems, Bill Withers, The Same Love. It's the Mita Gami mix. Check it out. You're listening to 5FM.

It's all about the groove. It's all about the after party on 5FM. Welcome to the Kyle Kasem Show. So good to have you. I hope you had a tremendously pleasant weekend. If not, welcome to the week. And I like saying welcome to the week because we make the week feel good on the Kyle Kasem Show, playing you nothing but the finest in-house, whether it's deep, tech, funky, soulful, afro, you know what it is. It's all about the party. Coming up next, my first unshazamable of the day. This is from a very talented producer named Superflu, teaming up with Monkey Safari out in Berlin. Comes out on the 28th of August, that's next week, and this one is called Confused. 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

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And of course you'll only find it on 5FM right here on the Kyle Kasem Show. Ladies and gentlemen, brand new music from Monkey Safari, Superflu. It's called Confused. Comes out next week on Good Vibes Records. Coming up next, a really groovy house track. This one comes out next week as well. First play in South Africa, exclusive on 5FM. Asaf Michael and Reef Kapal have just teamed up with this brand new banger. It's a scorcher. It's called Dangerous Woman. Check it out.

truly feeling this, and I don't say that just to make you feel better about your day. I'm feeling this groove, and I know someone around South Africa is feeling it too. If you've got a bit of Monday here, just the tiniest 2% left in your jar from the weekend, pop me a wild voice note. 082-550-5151. Let's make it rain with some sunshine. It's been a good day. The weather's better than last week. And now we'll team it up with some good house music. Coming up next, it's time for my future anthem. And you know, I'm always searching for something that's really going to stand the test of time. This artist has stood the test of time for 20 plus years. You all know him for his hit record, Your Body. I don't want nobody. Of course you know that track. Why am I even playing with you? Tom Novi's come out with the brand new one. It's called Cherry Moon. Let me know what you think. It's 5FM.

Saga, it doesn't really get groovier than that. Of course, iconic producer Tom Novy, who's been in the game for so long and still releasing such good music. You know, that's when you know someone's in it for the right reasons. When they started off in the early 2000s and now in an era of trends, algorithms, social media, he's still making tunes that hit you right in the feels, and I love that. Brand new one called Cherry Moon. It's my future anthem on the Kyle Kasem Show. If you have just walked in, good evening. It's great to have you. Welcome to the disco. You're listening to 5FM, and coming up next, it's time for my Afro House Showcase. This one comes out of Brazil. Maz, if you are into this kind of sound, you know what it sounds like. It's got a brand new one called Rodo Piando, and it comes out on his own record label, Dawn Patrol. Check it out.

0: He really knows what he's doing. Maz, straight out of Brazil. And of course, he was in South Africa not that long ago. We got to meet up with him and he headlined some of the biggest festivals in SA because we love that sound. I call it sunset music. It's sexy, it's soulful, and you kind of just got to feel it. What a vibe. It's his brand new one on 5FM, Rodo Piando with Vision and Marie Miranda. You're listening to the Kyle Kasem Show, Monday evening, live from Joburg. I hope we're making you feel good. Coming up next, let's welcome my guest DJ, international tribal superstar. Choco's Groove is going to make you, I was going to say groove, but they call Choco's Groove. So they're going to make you dance with some real driving percussion from now till 7 p.m.
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1: But it doesn't have to continue. If you see it, speak out. 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
1: Stream us on

Oh, man. It doesn't get more tribal than this. What a vibe. Tribal house is back. Like, you know, there's a very distinct difference between, like, Afro house and tribal house and Afro tech. This, to me, is that original tribal house. It hits really hard. His name is Choco's Groove, and I'm feeling this mix. If you are to pop us a message, a voice note, whatever you're feeling like, man. 082-550-5151. For the newcomers, welcome to the disco, darling. My name is Kyle Kasem, and you're listening to 5FM.

Massive shout out to my guest DJ this evening, Choco's Groove. I really enjoy this vibe. I mean, we don't have a lot of tribal DJs coming out of SA. Most of our percussion-based music is very Afro-tech, Afro-house, club. I'm a piano, but to get like a nice driving tribal mix, I'm really feeling this tonight. I hope you have too. Thanks for tuning in. It's always a pleasure taking you in from the weekend into the week with some good house music. And of course, the party continues right now. 5 nights, 7 to 10 p.m. Jodel, PH, they're ready. I'm out of here. I'll see you tomorrow night, 6 p.m. for the Carl Kasem Show.

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0: It's Bella K coming through with I Love It, I Love It right here on a 5FM. Before that, I gave you music from a genre called Hideaway, and kicking the show off was an absolute banger by Sam Fender and Olivia Dean. It's called Rain Me In. It's 11 minutes after 7 p.m. Hey bestie, welcome to the show. I'm Jadal Tantage. We're hanging out until 10 p.m. in the building as well. Are the two dogs, top dogs?
1: Ah, dog. PA.
0: No, no, no, like top dogs. You guys are top.
1: I'd rather be a, I don't
0: Chihuahua.
1: Know, a top girly or something, okay. Not a dog.
0: It's a top girly. PH. Yeah, the top dog, PH, coming through 11 minutes after 7. Yes, bestie. Oh, there we go. Sorry, it was the
1: gremlins.
0: No, not the gremlins. This time, I'm actually just like, I got a bit distracted before work because normally I'm concentrated, but then I forgot that headphones also.
1: Oh, so basically you're like a pilot driving without, you know, eyes.
0: With my eyes blinded, yes.
1: Oh,
0: yeah.
1: Okay. But this is going to be very worrisome. Let's hope we don't crash.
0: No, man, you won't crash. It's going to be good. Yeah, man, such a great weekend, such a great time. I'm so exhausted. Like, I'm looking forward to sleeping this weekend. Pierre, did you have a good weekend?
2: Very blessed weekend. I was in Cape Town earlier this today. Shot something pretty cool for television. Can't talk about it in the NBAs and stuff. But before that, I was in, where was I? Sun City with you.
0: Yes.
1: Did you guys link up?
0: Well, I actually wanted to.
1: Did you guys have like a hotel room pajama party before the Sabres?
0: No, we didn't. We
1: just
0: bumped into.
1: Oh, you guys are boring.
2: I literally went from a hotel room, dress rehearsal, hotel room, rehearsal.
0: You chilled in the hotel room.
1: Yeah,
2: awards,
1: Jordal, you should have gate crashed him in the hotel and like
2: gym.
1: Have like, you know, ransack the mini bar fridge.
0: No. PH was actually focused. I did bump into PH,
2: yes.
0: And then because I was on my way to Valley of the Waves, and then
2: she was lost.
0: I was very lost.
2: She was lost.
0: And then he.
1: I'm not surprised. That's literally Jordal coded.
0: Yeah. Then he. You were off to rehearsals,
2: yes.
0: But I wanted to watch you play on Friday, but then you weren't playing on Friday. You said it was moved. But I was actually really tired on Saturday, so it was actually an early night for me.
1: I saw what PH wore. What did you wear? But I don't want you to tell me. I want PH to tell me.
0: PH didn't even see what I wore because I didn't see it.
2: A navy striped suit.
0: Yes.
1: Okay.
0: Like a dress.
2: And then with like that, I've got this idea in my head. You know the mask? Is it the mask? Who's the guy with the green thing? The comic?
1: Oh, Joker.
2: No, not the Joker. I mean, where's the cap that's to the side?
1: Okay, that
2: forgot.
1: I do not know.
2: Yeah, but she was wearing this other hat that was matching the.
1: Okay.
2: Cutesy. Yes.
0: I saw. Okay. All right. On the way, we're giving away tickets. We would love for you to go see Good Neighbors Antiques in Cape Town. And all you have to do is tell us, why do you think you should be there? It's pretty simple. And then we're going to get into WTF and talk about the summers. Don't go anywhere.

0: It's Stuck on You by Maximor on a 5FM. Welcome to the show, bestie. My name is Janelle Tantage. We're hanging out until 10 p.m. 20 minutes right now after 7. It's time for us to get into a WTF.
1: WTF was that? Let's unpack the chaos, confusion, and moments that left you asking, what just happened?
2: Oh, yeah. But I think before that, sorry, man. I've got to... Can you hear
0: What
2: me?
0: Are you doing, bro?
3: This is what happens when you fly a plane and you're blind.
2: Yeah.
0: No. But we're back. We're back online. PH, your friend just messaged us. How cute. Before we get into this.
2: They came from Cape Town. They were doing High Rocks, Matt and Matthew and Teal. They did like 3 races. So, yeah, just giving a shout out to them. Sorry, they won every single race they were doing. So got to give a big shout out to Matthew and Teal. Yeah.
0: Big shout out to them. Congratulations. Oh. Yeah. Alrighty. Well, we might not actually be saying the biggest congratulations to the Summers that took place this weekend. The Summers of the South African Music Awards. It is actually supposed to be the biggest night in music, specifically in South Africa. However, a lot of people have been speaking about how they feel like the Summers are declining. And Lasizwe recently posted a tweet to Gayton McKenzie specifically. And it reads, Mr. Gayton, we need to have a serious conversation about the state of South Africa art and entertainment industry. What is happening? Our award shows are declining. The entertainment value is declining. Corporate investment seems to be disappearing. And yet South Africa has everything it needs to produce world-class entertainment. Highball. We have the talent, creators, performers, producers, technical skills, and technology. We were supposed to be building an industry capable of becoming Africa's Hollywood and competing on the global stage. As someone in the entertainment industry who grew up watching the Summers, it genuinely is disappointing to see where we are today. With the amount of talent in this country, there is no reason our biggest productions shouldn't look and feel world class. And I think for me, watching it live, I felt like that was an issue. You know, it didn't feel like I'm watching the show that is so epic and so exciting, because growing up, we all used to set our alarms to watch the Summers in the evening. And, you know, watching it this weekend, it felt like so underwhelming.
2: So here's the thing, and I'm not going to speak on the Summers, but I'm going to just give a broader outlook on a lot of things, which we tend to hang on nostalgia and compare it to nostalgic times, right? When you are comparing it to those times, whether it was the awards, soccer games, TV games, cricket games, whatever it is, there was less competition for attention, right? There's way less competition for attention. And we're in a space now where we've actually dumbed down quite a lot of things to maintain attention. Parties, a lot of things are like a dumbed down version of what they were back in the day. But going back to what I was trying to say was we kind of need to adapt with the times, right? I don't know what adapting with the times means, but a big observation is that, you know, the inclusion of social media, the people having almost everyday access to things like this has drawn away from people wanting to attend such shows. So it's not just the award shows.
0: And I agree with you.
2: Across the board.
0: I fully agree with you. And I do believe that, like, you know, what you're saying is like, we do need to adapt with the times, but what does that look like? So I just want to go back and pull some stats out. So MTN was like the biggest sponsor for the Summers, and they pulled out in 2014. And I do think when there's more money invested in a production, in a company, it always tends to be better. And I think specifically this year, and hearing people speak as well, a lot of what I've been hearing from people who are actually there for work was the fact that there wasn't budget. They were told the entire time that there's no budget. And I think that money does make all the difference. So with them pulling out, it did actually make it quite difficult for them to be able to put on a production that would be like really epic and really amazing. And it's just sad to see the result of it.
3: You know, I have this year had a very personal interest to the Summers because you were there, PH was on stage as well. So I had to watch because I had a personal interest. But for some odd reason, I couldn't bring myself to watch it because, one, I just felt like there's just something that's constantly missing at the Psalmist each year. Mm. And of course, I suppose since the biggest sponsor pulled out, it's just been a steadily decline of it. I don't know what it is exactly. Mm. But if you look at our sister stations, Awards Metros, and you look at the spectacle that they put on and the money, I suppose money talks. So there is a huge difference that I am now more interested in the Metros, and I never miss the Metros compared to the Psalmist. And this has been a year's thing, not just this year.
0: I also think, though, if they maybe did put more effort into like social media campaigns to make it a big deal the same way the Metros do it, I think it also would have been... it would have made some sort of a difference.
2: Well, look, Ati's raised one of the key points. You had the... you know, government of Mpumalanga investing quite a lot of money into that thing for tourism, you know, sake. So you competing against, you know, I guess monies in this instance. I'm not saying that. Well, the Northwest clearly needs to do some work as well, you know. But in terms of, I guess, how money is raised, it's a huge difference. And you can see it. Because it leads to marketing as well. It's not just we're relying on the prestigious name of the Psalmist, but also... put money behind it, convince people to come.
0: Yes, convincing people to come buying tickets.
3: It's supposed to be our Grammys, but it just feels like, I don't know what, but instead the Metros are the Grammys.
0: Now. Yeah, 100%. Yeah. All right, bestie, we want to hear from you. 0825505151. Chip in on the conversation before we get into PH and Friends and tell us, what do you think the Psalmist are missing? What should be done to make the Psalmist great again?
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0: This song is such a banger. It's been weeks on the Five Nights Dance Chart. It's Lady Zamar, First Class on 5FM. Shortly after 7:30, welcome to Five Nights. I'm Jadol Tantage. We're chatting about the Summers and how many people have felt that it was not given the je ne sais quoi it gave growing up. And Lesizwe spoke out, you know, on Twitter saying, Gates and McKenzie, what are you doing about the entertainment industry? He feels that there's not a lot of investments going into this, which is a problem. And, you know, Ati raised the point that the Metros are even more exciting than the Summers, and the Summers are supposed to be the Grammys of South Africa. So we asked you, what do you think needs to change? What do you think needs to happen differently in the following years? We got a message from Sima in Rosebank saying, honestly, what's missing from the Summers now is that big event feeling. When MTN was involved, it felt like everyone was watching and the industry was behind it. Now it sometimes feels like just another award show. We need the glamour, the excitement, the performances, and that feeling that winning a Summer actually means something. And maybe they need to work on, because I wasn't seeing much on social media, and I think that's the issue. It needs to be in people's faces during the build-up so that people can also invest and buy tickets and plan a whole trip out to Sun City or wherever the next Summers will be. And hopefully, maybe next year, Gayton and everyone else involved are hearing these conversations, and it will be a bigger deal very soon. On the way, though, something happening soon that's super exciting is DJ PH and Friends. Our resident DJ, JT, is in the mix. And, you know, she's fresh off the plane from London. She has now an English accent all of a sudden. So I have a feeling that this mix is going to be delicious. Don't go anywhere. Keep it locked. It's 5.
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0: It's too much. Excuse me. It's too much. Nyachiselwa. It's too much. Nyachiselwa. It's too much.
1: Oh, yeah, man. JT has been in the mix for the past 30 minutes. Ooh. PH, you're so aggressive with the mic. My goodness. Welcome to the show, for any of you just tuned in. I'm Jadal Tantage. For the past 30 minutes, JT has been in the mix. Are you all right there, buddy?
2: Oh, yeah. How are you doing, mate?
1: It's good to be back.
3: Welcome.
1: How was London, bro?
3: It was amazing. It was such a, like I always say, it was such a cathartic experience. Like, to be there.
2: What?
3: Cathartic. If you

0: If you studied film or you watched film,
1: I'll know that one.
0: Yeah, it was a cathartic experience. Like, I just felt everything all at once. Mm. You know, it was a big dream of mine, and I did it at 23. It's
2: come
0: insane.
2: Come on.
0: Yeah.
3: Yes.
2: You're turning 23, friend.
0: No, I'm turning 24 this year.
2: Oh, wow. Yeah, I'm so proud of you. It looked like a lot of fun. The content came through, and I was just like, yes, man. Like, this is really dope.
0: Definitely. Yeah. I hope my grannies are watching above, you know, proud
2: and they're
0: of
2: so
0: me.
2: Proud of you. You're literally your ancestors' wildest dreams.
0: Yeah, that's insane. Thank you so much. But I'm happy to be back. This is home.
2: Yes.
4: When is the next international gig? Because we love you.
0: Next month.
2: Where are you going?
0: Can't say too much.
2: On the money. Where can people catch you this week?
0: You can check my social medias for any gigs that I'm going to be playing at. Yeah, I usually post the posters there.
2: Yeah.
0: Jay Twitla on all platforms. Catch me.
4: Exciting. Music, sister. When's the music coming?
0: Listen, I'm working.
2: And we've been seeing like clips of you in studio as well, which is really nice.
0: Yes, cool.
2: So you are cooking.
0: Yes, I'm cooking in the studio.
2: I love it. Yeah, boo. As we love to hear it. JT, thank you so much. He's back again on Monday. Sure, I need everyone to come to the dance floor. Actually, we're not going to be dancing because I think that there are going to be a lot of emotions that people will be experiencing through the war room today. If you are someone who knows anything about surrogacy, or perhaps you've seen overseas, there was a case. Paige, did you see the story about a woman who was a surrogate and she didn't want... Yes.
4: Yeah, crazy.
2: In the comment section, I found somebody from South Africa.
4: Oh.
2: And they were explaining how they've been through the same thing, and it's an ongoing legal case.
4: Okay.
2: So I reached out to see if they don't mind sharing the story, and today we're going to share it because they literally went through something that was literally the same thing. And if you don't know what we're talking about, tune in because this is such an interesting story and you might be surprised as to how often this actually happens. So don't go anywhere. Keep it locked. It's 5FM.
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0: Raven Lene, handle on a 5FM, 11 minutes after 8. Welcome to Five Nights. I'm Jadol Tantage, and we have some business to handle in the war room. Sure. Before we actually get into this, because it is going to be quite a deep and hectic conversation to have, and I just would like to put out a disclaimer that in South Africa, termination of pregnancy is legal and available under certain conditions. The rules do vary depending on how far the pregnancy has progressed, and if any conversations surrounding abortions or infant loss will bother you, I encourage you maybe to tune out for the next few moments while we have this conversation, because we do not want to upset you. And for more accurate information, you can contact the Department of Health on 012-395-8000. Now, we received this message from someone after I reached out to a woman who I saw underneath a comment section of a post from an American platform. They spoke about how there is a couple who's currently experiencing, I guess, they're upset because they had a surrogate carry their baby and they wanted to terminate the pregnancy, but then the surrogate mom decided not to do it. And now this has exploded on social media, and it seems like this situation is quite common. The surrogate commented saying that she's somebody who is experiencing this. She's from South Africa. We asked her to send a voice note to share her side of the story, and this is what she said.
1: So I agreed to carry another couple's baby, but when they asked me to have an abortion, I honestly refused. I knew the baby wasn't mine from the beginning and that I was only a surrogate, but you know, as the pregnancy progressed, I honestly became emotionally attached, and now I could not bring myself to end the pregnancy. The baby's biological parents asked me to have an abortion, but I said no. They took me to court, and what was supposed to be an agreement between us became a very bitter legal battle. I've now given birth, but I'm questioning everything. Did I have the right to choose because the baby was growing inside my body, or did I betray them after they trusted me to carry their baby?
0: Now, also for some context as well, because it is legal for the surrogate to decide whether to terminate the pregnancy or not. According to the South Africa Children's Act 38 of 2005, it does say that the surrogate has the decision about the abortion. So, sorry, it's Section 300 of the Children's Act that specifically addresses the situation. So, by law, it is legal for her to do this. I guess now it's all about the moral compass. We did ask for the parents, the biological parents of the baby, to comment, and they just said that they trusted her to carry the child, not to make decisions about whether our baby should be born or not. We understand she became attached, but we feel our wishes as the biological parents were completely disregarded. And I don't think that there is an easy way to navigate the situation. And I guess we're dissecting it tonight to determine, like, who is guilty. The biological parents for wanting the termination, or the surrogate mom for deciding to go ahead with this. And honestly, as much as the parents wish that, you know, she terminated the pregnancy, at the end of the day, it's her decision, her body. And I hate that people are shaming her because of this, because it's not fair at all. If you put me in charge to carry your child, I should then have a say as to how I would want to, you know, if I decide then, if you tell me you want to terminate the pregnancy, I think it should always be my decision, because I'm the one who's going through something traumatic. And if you don't want to put yourself through it as a surrogate mom, then I don't think that, you know, it should be a big deal.
2: I think the problem starts there, Jodal. This is not your child. Understand that part. Firstly, it's not your child. You are just a mere carrier. Exactly. You're a service provider, for lack of a better way to put it. You're just a mere carrier. Whatever, you can't make decisions about the pregnancy for the child, because you have entered into a contract that says, I will carry your child until the date it's due. And then after that, still, you have no say on it, because one, you entered into a contract. Two, you agreed you will carry their baby. Three, there's a reason why they make decisions for you, not you making decisions about the pregnancy, because the child is not yours to begin with.
0: But when you
2: you're just carrying it.
0: But when you hired me, Ati, you hired me to carry your child, right? I have the responsibility to carry that child.
3: I didn't know your feelings.
0: No. But in the middle, if you decide now that you're gonna no longer want this baby, that is unfair on me to now put my body through something so traumatic just because you feel like you don't want to have
2: Why
0: the child
2: are we
0: anymore.
2: Paying you? Why did you agree to this?
0: Guys, do you know how traumatic an abortion is?
2: Nobody forced you into the
0: agreement.
2: No, but
0: do you know how traumatic that experience is? We're not also considering the surrogate's mom's feelings. It is really such a scary, and I have never been through it, but from what I've read and what people have told me, it is the scariest thing a woman can go through.
3: What do the law say? I don't wanna
0: okay,
3: comment from.
0: So, like I said, the law said, Section 300 of the Children's Act addresses the situation, and they said that the surrogate mom has the legal right to decide whether to terminate the pregnancy. The commissioning parents cannot force her to have an abortion merely because they are the baby's biological parents.
3: All I see is are loopholes here.
0: Okay,
2: There are loopholes.
3: There are loopholes, yeah. Or at least the context that's been provided allows for loopholes, or at least to question. Like Ati said, we're getting into a contract. I'm pretty sure, like most standard contracts, there's, you know, things that determine what a breach of the contract is, right? I don't think emotions and feelings of keeping or not keeping are involved in or defined as breaches of the contract. Nor do I think that we're going, if we're going to enter into an agreement and there's financial, financial
0: gain
3: from either end. You
0: the
3: can
0: surrogate mom is also getting paid for this, yes.
3: Yeah, well, this is the kind of the worst time to pull out of this, agreement, right?
0: Mm.
3: So for me, it's just, I really want to comment on what the law says, not on what my emotions or feeling are saying.
0: Okay.
3: So I'm on the fence about this. Do I feel, as a normal human being, do I feel obviously some type of way about loss of life? Of course. But then there's also a legally binding document that both parties have gotten into that state what goes left, what goes right, and if you go left, it looks like this. If you go right, it looks like that. And I think that's what needs to be honored here, not people's emotions. If you were to ask an emotionless individual,
2: right. I think the best way you put it is, I hired you to carry the baby, not your feelings.
0: All right. Well, let's get into what our bestie, the jury, think on this matter. 082-550-5151. Please come through, share your thoughts and opinions. Who do you think is guilty and wrong in the situation? What do you advise? We're keen to hear from you.

0: It's Ricky Tyler. Hold on 5FM. Welcome to 5 and Arts. We're in the war room, bestie. We're trying to figure out whether or not the surrogate mom was wrong for deciding not to terminate the pregnancy for the biological parents who wanted the pregnancy to be terminated. And yes, if you just tuned in, this is a pretty hectic conversation to get in. And I do want to disclaim that in SA, termination of pregnancy is legal and available under certain conditions. If termination of pregnancy is a conversation that does affect you, then please tune out for the next few moments of the show. So when we got this voice note, we were conflicted. I think we all feel some kind of way. I think we're all different about this conversation. So I'm really keen to hear your thoughts on this. I see your voice notes coming through and I'll play it right after this.
1: And the All Blacks attack away down the left again. Intercept!
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11: 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F*** it. 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

0: Music from Zulu. It's called A Suite of Success on a 5FM. Welcome to the show. I'm Jadol Tantage. Let's get into War Room. Alrighty. Okay, this conversation, very hectic, but I love seeing that you're coming through on the WhatsApp line wanting to engage and share your opinion. In case you just tuned in, every day on a Five Nights, we're trying to help you navigate your dilemmas and your tricky situations that involve other people and make it challenging to experience. Like, when you're in it, it's so hard to like see outside of it. So that's where we come in. We are the bird's eye view to help you figure out what to do in the situation. And today we're talking about abortion. And in South Africa, termination of pregnancy is legally available under certain conditions. The rules do vary depending on how far the pregnancy has progressed. And if termination of pregnancy, loss of infants or children does affect you, we're going to be talking about this for the next few moments. So please do tune out if it is something that is going to trigger you. And for more accurate information, contact the Department of Health on 012-395-8000. So friend, this is the voice note we had received on the WhatsApp line from somebody who is a surrogate mom, and this is what she is dealing with.
1: So I agreed to carry another couple's baby, but when they asked me to have an abortion, I honestly refused. I knew the baby wasn't mine from the beginning and that I was only a surrogate, but you know, as the pregnancy progressed, I honestly became emotionally attached, and now I could not bring myself to end the pregnancy. The baby's biological parents asked me to have an abortion, but I said no. They took me to court, and what was supposed to be an agreement between us became a very bitter legal battle. I've now given birth, but I'm questioning everything. Did I have the right to choose because the baby was growing inside my body, or did I betray them after they trusted me to carry their baby?
0: And this is what you had to say.
2: Happy Monday, Five Nights.
0: Happy Monday.
2: A lovely Monday. First and foremost, I think the surrogate should have the final say over the abortion, because the initial agreement was for me to basically carry your child all throughout the 9 months. So for you to just randomly request for me to terminate it without taking into consideration the physical implication, the emotional implication this will have on me, is also really, really inconsiderate. So this is a matter now.
3: Good evening, Five. What a topic for tonight, eh? And I'm definitely moved to comment. I just want to raise two things that I think are key here. Number one, let's look at what surrogacy is. There's a woman who's putting herself, her life, her body on the line for a couple that has probably failed biologically, or for whatever reason cannot conceive or have a baby. Number one. So you've got somebody who's putting everything on the line for you. Yeah, money, this, whatever it is, but let's put that on the line. You're putting yourself, your body on the line for a couple who have failed to do this one thing. Now let's talk about abortion. Abortion is a process that blatantly can result in an end of life. I've heard of women who've lost their lives during an abortion. Now, that is not a decision for somebody to make for you, you see. So this whole, hey, I hired you to do a job for me, to carry this baby for me, and now I don't want this baby all of a sudden, so I can just decide that you must now abort this baby. And I don't think that works. That is unfair. That is inconsiderate. And an abortion is no longer just about who has a choice over the baby's life or who doesn't. Mm. It's now the lady's life as well on the line. So in my view, she did the right thing.
0: Yeah, at a very, very solid point about the fact that if she does decide to go through, or if she had to go through with the abortion, it's her life that is at risk as well. Even being pregnant, it's so dangerous giving birth to a baby. So many women have lost their lives as well. A message from Vuma from Foslota says, asking the surrogate to terminate the pregnancy is also a breach of agreement too by the biological parents. If they had doubts, they should have not contacted the surrogate. The agreement should be binding on both sides. Mm-hmm. Another message coming in saying, I feel like the parents are the ones who are wrong. If she wants to keep the pregnancy, she should keep the baby. It's her body at the end of the day, and terminations are dangerous. So if it is, it could inconvenience her in the long run. And then lastly, good evening team. Having a surrogate as a last attempt to have a child. It sounds like these parents flip-flop on huge decisions without regard for anyone else. Mm. Not only is it the surrogate's decision to keep the child, the parents should pay monthly maintenance for the child. If a man gets a woman pregnant and the woman keeps the child remains the responsibility of the father. It takes two to tango, and in this case, it took three. The parents must be taught responsibility for their actions. Yeah, man. Like, honestly, you know, there aren't much details, but you know, I was thinking about, because before I've heard, you know, I don't know if you guys know this, but very early on in pregnancies, like because of technology, parents will know maybe if their child will be born with a certain condition. So they could maybe have Down syndrome or a certain health condition. And very early on in the pregnancy, when they do detect that something is wrong with the baby, they can decide if they'd like to terminate it or not. And if this was the case, for instance, that also makes it very difficult, because now you don't know your child was going to like have these difficulties and you're going to have to raise them through this.
4: Sure.
0: So it is such a big and hard decision. But at the end of the day, I still stand by what I said. I really do believe that parents, that the surrogate rather, should have the final say, because it is her body. And with that being said, Bestie, thank you so much for sharing your opinion. What is the verdict tonight, dear Ati?
5: So I think the biggest thing here, before I get to the verdict of the jury, of course, is that morality is coming into play. I don't think it's necessarily looking at it from the legal document that binds the contract of these three people. I think we're just looking at it from a moral perspective, which is all well and great, right? But one thing should always prevail here. There was a contract. You both, that is the parents and the surrogate, agreed to it. And you signed. And you are not the biological parents of the child.
0: Okay.
5: That's just me. However, the Five Nights War Room jury has spoken. And the jury does find the surrogate guilty of breach of contract.
4: Hey, yo!
0: No, they didn't. At you. I don't like that.
4: Hey, Mfundi Vundla didn't even write a script like this. What?
0: No, literally, this is a Tyler Perry movie, right?
4: Yo.
0: Now.
5: There's a contract. So I'm going to breach.
0: No, I see.
4: This story is.
0: That's crazy.
4: When Tyler Perry and Mfundi Vundla had a baby, and that's what you wrote.
0: What the heck?
4: What a storyline. What? I didn't see that one coming.
0: Nah, I also didn't, because nobody said what I see. Huh?
5: You guys are not listening.
0: There no, was.
4: Can I say something? Hear you on the and this is these are facts sometimes when arguing, right? Is that there are facts and then there are emotions.
0: His emotions came in play.
4: No. What he's saying is that there is a legally binding document, right? And then there's how you feel.
0: Yes, but
4: that's what I'm saying. That's what I said in the beginning. I wanted to know more on the legality of this thing, how I feel morally, right? That's how law works, I guess. I'm not a lawyer. My lawyer, apparently, but so that's what I'm saying. I hear Ati, but I was leaning towards the side of no, man, the parents are wrong here, because after getting some more information, it's like,
0: actually, anyway,
5: it's the emotions.
4: Well,
0: final word.
4: I've got two final words for us today. The biggest lie on earth is, I agree to the terms and conditions below. That is the biggest lie on earth. No one ever reads the terms and conditions. That is one of the biggest lies on earth, if not the biggest lie. Second of all, this might get me in trouble. No, I'm not going to say anything stupid. Just decide to pull out earlier.
0: Thank you so much, Uncle P. Appreciate your final words as always. Don't go anywhere. We celebrated Epic Woman. And on the way, I have somebody really cool that you need to get to know more about. It's Five Nights.

0: Harry Styles, Aperture on 5FM. You tuned into Five Nights. Welcome to the show. 16 minutes before we hit the top of the hour. I'm Jadal Tantis. And when you hear this noise, you know that we have something going on. And if you are a big fan of Teeks or Good Neighbours from the UK, they're actually going to be performing in South Africa, specifically next week. They are in Cape Town. And if you're a huge fan and would like to see them live and win some tickets, hit me up on the WhatsApp line at 082-550-5151. You just have to tell me why you should be there. Tell us why you deserve the tickets. Your story could land you a spot at this incredible concert. It's going to be amazing. It's going to be epic. And in a few moments, I could be calling you. Don't go anywhere. Keep it locked. It's 5FM.
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0: Izzy Withers, Miss Envy on 5FM. Welcome to the show. Oh man, I'm getting so excited because friend, me, Janelle Tantage from Five Nights, I'm giving away some tickets all week long to Teeks and Good Neighbors. They have a concert happening in Cape Town and Joburg, and next week is the Cape Town show. So I said, if you want to win some tickets, all you got to do is hit me up on the WhatsApp line and tell me why you think you deserve tickets. And then Miss Pearl decided to send a voice note, and this is what she said.
1: Good day, 5FM. How are you?
0: Hey.
1: Hope you guys are well. Do you know why?
0: Tell me why.
1: It's going to be good for me to go to Cape Town and see them.
0: Mm.
1: It's because Polokwane is going to meet Cape Town, and how awesome is that?
0: Mm.
1: So I think you need to make me a winner and give me those tickets and let me show Cape Town what's good in Polokwane.
0: Oh.
1: Love you guys. Take care.
0: Oh, Pearl, you like threatening us with a good time, I see.
2: Hi, how are you?
0: I'm fantastic. How are you, Queen?
2: I'm good, good, good, Pauline.
0: Okay, so...
2: nice to be here with you guys.
0: Oh, it's nice having you here. We're so glad you are here. We're so excited for you because you are going to see Teeks and Good Neighbors!
2: Woo!
0: Serious, this is no joke. I'm being for real. You have just gotten yourself some tickets. How are you feeling?
2: I'm feeling excited. What a way to end my night. I just finished work. And how awesome is this?
0: Yeah, and what is your favorite song from like either artist or from, I guess, either of them?
2: Anything, anything. You play anything.
0: Yeah.
2: I don't have any favorites.
0: Oh, I'm so excited for you. You're literally going to have the best time. Grand West on a Thursday, the 27th of August. You have five tickets, so you can go with the whole squad. Hey?
2: We're going to have fun.
0: Do you know who you're taking with you?
2: Kwan is going to see Polokwane.
0: Yeah, I like that because Polokwane is entering and Paul's going to be there. Don't go anywhere. It's 5FM.

0: Ah, this song brings back so many memories. The Chainsmokers, Halsey coming through on this track too. It's called Closer. It's on 5FM. Welcome to the show. We need to get into her story.
1: Every woman has a story. A story of courage, of resilience, of sacrifice, of becoming. Behind every achievement is a journey few get to see.

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1: And you know, friend, I've been loving all the conversations I've been having weekly because the women we've been having on the show from different industries, they have different stories. And one thing is in common, they are all empowering, inspiring and motivating. And that's exactly what you're going to get out of this conversation. I'm going to be chatting to Puni Modibua, who is the license holder of the Africa Choice Awards in South Africa. She's also the executive producer and managing director of Mina Chipi, which is integrated marketing communication. She is also at the forefront of bringing the Africa Choice Awards to life as a pan-African celebration of the entertainment, media and creative excellence. Puni, thank you so much for chatting to me tonight. Welcome to Five Nights. It is honestly such a treat to have you.
2: Thank you for having me, 5FM listeners. Thank you, Jodel. Thank you, Ati, and thank you to your listeners.
1: Of course. So I really want to know, anyone who decides to get into the entertainment industry, they must have like some sort of delusion and craziness in them because it definitely isn't an easy industry to navigate no matter where you are. So what sparked your journey in the entertainment industry?
2: Well, I've always been in marketing. I've got a corporate background. I used to work for companies like Total Energy. When I left, the closest thing for me was the creative industry. So I then opened a art gallery at Maboneng, and certain projects just attracted. I found myself getting attracted to them because of the people that I meet. You know, you meet different people on your path, and it kind of deviated to me then putting together music festivals, etc. And because of my portfolio, I then got a call from the founder of the Africa Choice Awards in Nigeria. They wanted to bring the awards here. And given that I am a citizen of South Africa, what attracted me to it was the fact that it is a pan-African event or initiative that brings together, as you've mentioned, you know, creatives, a talent pool of creatives, entertainers, and the likes. And the pan-African footprint is what encouraged me. We just didn't know that it would come at the point that we are currently in as South Africa, and the narrative that has been written out there. Mm.

0: But it also then gives us a bit of a challenge to kind of change that narrative into a positive statement to say we are all Pan-Africanists. And that's the ethos of what I look at when I choose projects that I want to align myself to.
1: Yes, and I think that like knowing yourself is so important, and maybe in a person's journey, if they don't know themselves, they don't always make the best decisions for themselves. So how would you, maybe somebody who's listening right now and they're feeling lost about who they are and what their purpose is, what advice would you give them as they try to figure themselves out and try to make something out of themselves in whatever career path they have decided to explore?
0: Well, it's always great first to know who you are as a person, your lineage, you know, your heritage. For me, that is very important because it also aligns you to the things that you do and how you do them, your background and the environment that raised you. Mold you into becoming a better person. So for me, it's understanding of self. What does bullying mean? You know, I actually had this conversation with somebody over the weekend, and simply put, bullying is a very practical person. Bullying is a person that likes, so that you would stand for unity and wanting to unite people. I'm a great host. I pride myself in that. And then the N would be, look, I'm a vessel of a nation. And the I would be, I would suppose, I like igniting a passion in others, you know. I like working with people, and I like seeing people grow with the projects that we endeavor to do together, and not to stay stagnant. So once you understand who you are, what you mean, what you stand for, it's easy to then follow a route that says, where do I go to from here? Do I go into marketing? Do I go and do entrepreneurship? But also, you need to know what it is that you want to serve. Do you want to serve a community? Do you want to serve a society? Do you want to serve a broader geographical space? Do you want to serve in your church? Do you want to serve yourself? You need to understand what it is that you want to do. You know, what are your personality traits? What are what's your character like? So that you know that if you're an introvert, for instance, I would definitely not say go into the entertainment and marketing space, because there you would always have to be boisterous and confident you know, can you sell ice to an Eskimo? Are you a salesperson? Try and position yourself in terms of your character and your personality, and what industry would speak more to that. But also, I think that one needs to find your purpose in life. You know, what is your purpose? Are you here to be a great mother and a wife, or whatever the case may be? Or are you here to serve people? Are you here to bring communities together? Are you here to teach children? Or but you need to ask yourself those questions as to, who am I? What do I stand for? Who do I want to serve? How do I do that? And then align yourself to industries that are associated to that.
1: Amazing.
0: But more than anything, passion is one thing that you know, if you find your calling, you always do it passionately.
1: Yes, yes. And it's also so important to do things that you are passionate about. And I also love the acronym that you led with. That's so beautiful. And I think that's the best way to start. It's like looking at your name, because everyone's name has meaning and defines somebody in a certain way about who they are as an individual. So thank you so much for sharing that. I wish we can continue this conversation on and on and on. You have such great advice to give. Like, you're amazing. And I am honestly so inspired by you and what you stand for. Before I let you go, can you just let us know, because you spoke about the Africa Choice Awards and how it's, you know, so different to all the other awards. What do you hope continues to be birthed from the Africa Choice Awards across the continent?
0: Look, myself and Mr. Vio Lele, the founder, have always had a goal. We currently only have about 5 countries that have been participating for the past 7 years.
1: Mm.
0: This is the 7th year, and it's the first time in South Africa. So it's Ghana, Egypt, Kenya, Mauritius, Nigeria, and South Africa. We've got about 400 nominees across, voted for by the public. And really what we're hoping to do in the next 3 years or so is to expand into other Pan-African countries, you know, to have the likes of your Angola, to have the likes of your Equatorial Guinea, because, you know, our African continent is full of ferociously great talents, which we want to obviously showcase and celebrate. And the plan really is to grow the number of continents that are participating currently, and also to find, flagship sponsors that can grow with us, because it's more than just an event. It's a movement of Pan-African excellence.
1: Yeah. And hopefully the right people are listening to this conversation that would be wanting to invest and take it to the next spot. So we're wishing you all the best on your journey. And thank you so much for the work that you do, because you really are doing a lot for so many Africans.
0: Thank you.
1: Of course.
0: And thank you for having me.
1: Yes.
0: If I may, we're on the 26th of September at San Pedro Arena. So do get your ticket from Ticket Pro.
1: That's right. All right, bestie, let's support Pruni. Let's support this award show. Thank you so much again for coming on and chatting to us. On the way, we're getting into Same Page and Same Pay. We want to give away 500 Rand, friend. And if you and your bestie think you're going to be on the same page and answer all 5 questions at the same time, then hit us up on the WhatsApp line at 082-550-5151. Tell us that you want to play, and then we're going to get you on the line, and then you and your bestie can see if you guys really know each other really well.
2: 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This is For the Women Who Move Us. 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
3: No matter what, you got.

0: my God, T.I., whatever you like. Somebody said the other day, nobody looks more like a colored South African than T.I. And you know what? I can't unsee it because he genuinely looks like a colored South African. Bestie, welcome to the show. 15 minutes after 9 p.m. I'm Jadelle Tantage and I'm in the mood to give away 500 rand.
1: Same page, same pay. Match answers with money, but one wrong move costs you all.
0: That's right. And you and your bestie have to be very, very, I guess, in tune with each other. You need to know each other really well if you're going to win this money. I ask 5 questions, and if you get all 5 right, meaning you both answer at the same time, you win 500 rand. And on the line with over 10 years behind them, it is Mbuzi and Tiamo from Pretoria. What's up, you guys?
2: Hey, Julia.
3: Hi.
0: Are you guys ready?
2: Yeah, we are.
0: So I need to know, though. I need to get some context. How long do you guys know each other? I mean, when did you guys meet? Because 10 years plus is quite long.
2: Primary school.
0: Oh, right. So it's been a thing. So you've seen each other through the glow-ups, the breakups, everything.
2: Everything.
3: All of it.
0: All right. So I'll be asking questions about Tiamo, and then you both are going to answer at the same time. Remember the rules. The moment there's a long delay, you know, we can give you a chance once now with the delays, but twice the game's going to be over, as well as if you answer any question incorrectly, okay?
2: Okay.
3: All right.
0: Are you ready?
2: Yes.
0: All righty. Remember to wait for Ati's count to 3 before answering. As soon as he says 3, you answer, okay?
2: Okay. Can we test if we can hear Ati first?
0: Okay, let's test Ati's voice.
4: Hello, boys.
0: That was so sexy. Whoa, Ati.
4: I sound like this every day.
0: Oh, my, no. You literally Genesee quiet. Tiamo Mbuzi, let me tell you right now. He literally has his bedroom voice on because he never talks like that. What?
4: When have you heard my bedroom voice?
0: That sounds like bedroom voice. That's why I'm saying it's bedroom voice. You're trying to flirt with
4: fine.
0: These boys.
4: No, it's fine. You can say you're trying to finesse with me, but it's fine.
0: Okay,
4: it's not
0: whatever.
4: About us.
0: Okay. All right, boys. Let's focus. We're trying to make you win some money. Are you guys ready?
2: Ready.
0: Awesome.
3: Yes.
0: Okay. Question number one. This is about Tiamo. What is Tiamo's favorite drink?
4: 1, 2, 3.
2: Apple juice.
0: Ah, okay. A bit of a delay, but we'll give it to you.
3: No.
0: Alrighty, ready for number 2?
2: Ready.
0: Okay.
3: Yes, ready.
0: What is Tiamo's favorite social media app?
4: 1, 2, 3.
2: TikTok.
4: Why does Tiamo feel like you're waiting? I feel like Tiamo is waiting for Mbuzi to answer.
3: No,
4: and then he also answers. But it's fine. Let's give it to him.
3: That is not true.
0: I'm going to be more strict now. Guys, come on.
4: We can't be giving you chances.
0: We can't be giving you chances,
4: all the time.
0: Yeah. Remember, as soon as it says 3, you both need to answer. We're strict, yeah. Come on. Okay, ready for number 3?
2: Ready.
0: Okay, I just need...
4: You see what I mean? Mbuzi said yes.
3: No.
4: And then Tiamo's also saying yes.
3: I was
4: yes.
3: waiting for the question.
0: Oh, Tiamo's locked in. Tiamo's focused. Okay, Tiamo, listen. Mbuzi, listen up to this. For this answer, I just need, like, I just need a name, okay? So, okay, listen to this. What is Tiamo's dream holiday destination?
4: 1, 2, 3.
2: Thailand.
3: Santorini.
4: Oh.
0: Santorini. What is the other one?
4: The other one wants to go to Thailand, and the other one wants to go to Santorini.
0: Guys, is it Greece or Thailand? Yeah,
3: I don't blame him for thinking Thailand.
0: Why?
3: I don't blame him.
0: Why?
3: Because we're planning a trip.
0: Oh, and this was your one opportunity. You could have even added something into your online basket. Oh, but that means, unfortunately, the game is over, friends. And that means that you aren't walking away with 500 rand, which is such a bummer. Damn. I really wanted you guys to win this. And you got to question number 3. You need to come back. You need to have to come back, okay?
4: Imagine, that would have been a bar tab in Thailand.
0: I was thinking, like, there's so many things that could have been used for 500 rand. You know, sometimes you have, like, a little Shein package that you want to, you know, you want to add, like, extra bits, but you're trying to also stick to the budget. This would have been the perfect time. But it's okay. You guys can come back and play again, okay?
2: Okay.
3: Oh, okay.
0: Oh, Saint Tiamo, so disappointed.
4: Go to Santorini. Leave Thailand alone.
0: No, Thailand is better. Do you want to say hi to anyone?
3: Yes, hi, everyone.
0: Ah, shame.
2: I want to say hi to our girls. Even though they're not listening, if I had to look alone.
0: Yo!
4: Tiamo's just like, I don't want to be here anymore. I'm out.
0: Shame. Tiamo's sad. Ah. Okay, go give your friend a hug. Okay, Mbuzi. Sorry, nah. Yo, I feel like sometimes we're ending friendships with this game because, yo, it just gets deeper and deeper. Anyway, bestie, if you want to play next week with us, come through. Send us a WhatsApp, 082-550-5151.
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5: It actually depends on how many sneaky links you have. So if you, let's say, a guy, you have 7 sneaky links or 5. Then it's only the girl that's gonna have the, that's gonna catch, because she's the only one. You are the only sneaky link. But vice versa, if you have more, probably the one that only has one, since they get bored or two, they are the ones that are gonna be more likely to catch. Unless there's something about you, you know, if you got that juice, you know, if you got that flavor, then obviously you're gonna catch too.

0: It's Keen Bandit and a Pig Ping with I Don't Want to Hurt You on 5FM. It is exactly 9:30, friend, and I want to put something onto your radar.
1: On the radar, who and what to watch. The people, things, and conversations shaping the culture.
0: Let me tell you something very interesting that I found out recently. And you know what? I should not even be surprised by this, because the more I'm a Gen Z myself, and the more I just go through life as a Gen Z, I kind of understand why data is changing and why this research is showing up and why it might be surprising maybe to the older folks. So Gen Zs appear to actually be changing its relationship with alcohol. There are lots of younger people increasingly choosing to drink less and not actually drink at all. There was data from an England show that 25% of 16 to 24 year olds have not consumed alcohol in the previous year. That was 2022, and that is the highest proportion among adult age groups. Now, this part of a longer term shift with non-drinking among this age group is rising. In 2011, it was 19%, and in 2022, it moved to 26%. And after reaching after the pandemic, rather, 38% of people, the score went up. And you know, I think that it's beautiful to see that alcohol is no longer becoming the center of people's lives, especially when it comes to having fun. People realize that, you know what, they don't need to be intoxicated when they're out. And experts actually say that there isn't a single explanation for the shift. Younger generations are just also more health conscious. They know the risks. They care more about their mental health, and they realize how alcohol can negatively impact their mental health. They're also very much financially aware, and they realize how much money actually is spent going out drinking alcohol. And socializing has evolved to more than just like going to the club. It's more about also going on holiday, connecting at a book club instead of the actual club that pumps music. So I am very impressed with my people. And it's also nice to see that people who are drinking or deciding to have a drink, they're no longer doing it when they're younger, like so many people did, testing the waters out at 14 or younger. They're actually doing it later on in their lives. And it's interesting to see where this is going to continue to go. I wonder what the stat is today.
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0: It's such a banger. Tyler, I see you, Kabza De Small, DJ Maparisa as well on this track. It's called Bella Ciao and it's playing on 5FM. Welcome to the show, bestie. You're hanging out with me, Jadol Tantage. And we have just like about 23 minutes left together. And in those 23 minutes, we're going to be counting down five of the hottest indie songs currently in SA.
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1: Number four.
0: The song celebrated 6 weeks on the chart last week. It's Buhle G featuring Jack Isaac with I Would Lose It All.
1: Number three.
0: Brandon Aura, Run A Boy, last week's number three.
1: This is number two.
0: 320, last week's number two, Could It Be Love? Blush coming through with Pose, celebrating 2 weeks on the chart last week.
1: Five nights chart.
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0: At number five is Tubbsy and MT with Good Time. We love Tubbsy. She's doing amazing. I saw her perform over the weekend at a Bussy event or concert. It's incredible to see her continuously growing in this industry. And she's just keeps doing things and taking R&B indie music to the next level. And that's why she's this week's number five.
1: Number five.

0: MT and Tubbsy, Good Time on the 5 and 9. The song has been having a good time on the 5 Nights Indie Chart. This week will be its 6th week on the chart. Amazing stuff. Welcome to the show. You're hanging out with me, Jadol Tantage. We're counting down 5 of the hottest songs currently in SA. And at number four, I'm giving you a brand new entry. It's a song called Celebrate Life by Kazimula. And Kazimula has created a form of like storytelling and just even writing music. It's just so beautiful to see. And I especially love what this artist is doing in South Africa. It is absolutely amazing. And also, I don't know if you know this, but the songwriter and the storyteller in this person is sensational. And you'll actually hear it in the lyrics of the song. Don't go anywhere. I'm going to play it for you in just a bit.
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0: The song was released in August of 2026 as a preview of her upcoming EP, Hurt Ride. It's playing on 5. It is a song by Blush. It's called Pose on 5FM. Welcome to the show, bestie. That song is currently number 2 on the 5 Nights Indie chart. Gave you music before that from Brandon Aura. Brandon Aura is a multi-instrumentalist and also a folk pop singer-songwriter whose music, honestly, is just so amazing, and I love how it fuses African roots with contemporary Western influences. And yeah, man, we are now gonna see what song is number one. But before we do, what went down on the chart tonight?
1: 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Number 5.
0: A song by Tubzy and MT featuring on this track called Good Time at number 5.
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0: gave you a brand new entry, Kazimula with Celebrate Life. Such a beautiful

Formed in 2024, they're made up of a Nigerian-American singer, songwriter, as well as a Swedish hip-hop producer. And I love how their name was inspired by the verse Ephesians 3:20 from the Bible. And I love that the couple as well, when they first met, they said that this verse was important to them, which is so beautiful. I love love and I love stories that come out of this. And I love that we have a song because of it. It's called Could It Be Love? It's playing on 5 FM. Boipelo Moketsi is taking over and I am so excited to be hanging out with her between 10 and 1 a.m. and so should you. I have a late night of working that I have to do, some editing, so B's going to be in the background while I get through all of that, and she better be with you because she's always a ball of fun and energy. Thank you so much for hanging out with me. I'm back again on your radio tomorrow. I'm Janelle Tantich and I love you loads. Bye.

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1: It's beautiful music coming through from OGT as well as Epic, the scriptwriter. Gin and Juice, Turn It Over. Ahead of that, some Shekana and Brandon Lulu. Say You Love Me. 10 minutes after 10. Hello, hi. And welcome to it. This is 5 After Hours on 5FM. Kalibizo, Gina Buipilo Mogeti. And I am your radio bae. Happy Monday, or at least what's left of it. We're going to end it off together and have a time, as we do every single Monday to Thursday between 10 p.m. to 1 a.m. A big shout out to Joe DZ as well as Ati and PH for holding it down on 5 nights. The team is back with you again tomorrow between 7 to 10 p.m. Otherwise, I want to know all about your weekend, because it's time for us to do the 5 After Hours roll call, where you get to tell me all of that.
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1: Oh, yes. And now it works very simply. All you need to do is open up that WhatsApp line, 082-550-5151. Say, hey, B, how's it, gal? How you doing? Check in, of course, and sign the register. We don't do absenteeism in this house. I want to know you are present. I want to know you are here and rocking with me all the way till 1. While you at it, let's score the weekend. How was the weekend for you? Mine, I'll give it a beautiful, gorgeous 10 out of 10. Yes. Friday, what did I get up to? I just went to the gym. Did I go to the gym on Friday? Yes, I did. I think I did. But it was a chill day. Saturday, same. Oh, Saturday was so wholesome. I went to the gym. Then I went to the car wash. Then I had breakfast. I got some Bible study in there. I cooked even. I just took my time. Neki ketlile. That's what we'd say in Setswana. I was relaxed. And then Sunday came. Yeah, show me. I shot at this event called Pantone Sundays for Vibe Check. That episode is dropping next week, Monday. I can't wait for you to see it, because when I tell you it was a vibe, I'm going to need you to believe me, because I had a time. Oh, my goodness. And after that, I hit the club with a friend of mine. And let me tell you something. Yeah. It was lit. It was an event color party. So I'll definitely give my weekend a 10 out of 10. Tell me all about yours, though. 082-550-5151. How was the weekend? And sign that register. Welcome to the show.
3: Please do not be alarmed. Remain calm. Do not attempt to leave the dance floor. The DJ booth is conducting a troubleshoot test of the entire system.
1: Hello, hi, and welcome to it, Galibizo,

0: Oh man, this song will actually forever be part of a core memory that I created with one of my closest friends just yesterday in the club. Okay, when it dropped, we went a little crazy. I love it down. It's Drake with Shebang, Iris Starr with Hot Body. Before that, 30 minutes after 10, you still tune into 5 After Hours right here on 5FM. I'm your radio babe, Boipelo Moketsi. And Trimi, you and I, we are together, we are locked in all the way until 1 a.m. I've asked you to come through and sign the register. Let me know you're in the building, you're in the hizze. And while you're at it, let me know how your day was or how your weekend was. Let's score it out of 10 on 082-550-5151. Mine was a perfect 10 out of 10. Perfect 10 out of 10. But I want to hear all about yours. So how's about we get into that?
1: Hello. Oh, hi. Hey there, Queen Bee award-winning, two-time Queen Bee award-winning. Hi there. The weekend. Oh, wow. Yeah, maybe an 8. Friday, I was teaching. I was so terrified. I was nervous, but I was teaching Pilates mat recovery, but it went well. It went well. Thanks to heaven. Saturday, we chilled. Sunday, we took mom back to the airport. Then today, we went to set. We were cold. Oh, it was so cold, but it was nice. We finished past 7-ish. No, 2-7-ish. Earlier than expected, actually. But anyway, it was a great day, though it was cold. Atlantic Seaboard in Cape Town. Oh, looking forward to the show, Queen. Ah, so refreshing to hear your voice.
0: Oh, my darling, love you down. So glad that you're teaching or you teaching the class went well, and also that you had a good weekend. You make me miss being on set, hey? And another highlight, actually, off topic, but since you started this, Gugu, another highlight from yesterday or this weekend is that wherever I go, and I'm in a space where people know me, or I see industry colleagues and friends and whatever it is, everybody will say the award winning. And I'm like, yes, yes, that is I, that is I. Please. It will never get old. Gee whiz. But otherwise, let's end it off with this one.
2: Hi, Boitumelo. Congratulations on your win, girl.
0: Thank you.
2: So my day was a perfect 10. I was indoors the whole day. And this weather is actually good for us homebodies. We really enjoy such weather because we just go to sleep and stay. We are in bed the whole day. So my day was 10 out of 10. It was a good day.
3: Whichever one of them wins is a win for the hometown. So good luck to the girlies, and thank you so much.
0: All right, indoors, in bed, cozy, it's nice. That doesn't sound too bad. Listen, I'm seeing more of these come through on the WhatsApp line. Why not play them? Because you are my person and I'm your person. So let's continue, actually.
4: Oh, hoy, Father Fair, family, I'm Anjay from the Bay Wagwan. I rushed for a hello, ahoy, from my Queen Pam, a little Kingsman, John Chris, and I. And I just want to say a lovely show. Always enjoy it, and the weekend, I'd have to give it a 6 out of 10. Even I were at each other's throats, but managed to sort it out. It takes an answer to the most high. Ja Rastafari. More fire.
0: More fire, my brother. Thank you for reaching out and letting us know all about your stunning weekend. Love it.
5: Hey, Boipelo and the darling. Five Nation. It's Kaylee here from Tabakto. Mm-hmm. Okay, my weekend was a 10 out of 10. Okay, I was at home. I was indoors, no gigs. It was just me. Yabo. Mm-hmm. But then we are very proud of you, Kesana. We are very proud and congratulations. Nonetheless, I'll be with you till 1 a.m.
0: Oh, man. Thank you so much. I love it here. In this house, we are just a ball of love and energy. And I absolutely love that that radiates every time we are together. So thank you. I may have won on the 7th of August. Today is literally 10 days later, but the congratulations are still coming in. And you know what? I receive them. I'm receiving them the whole year. The whole year. Because whenever anyone sees me and they have haven't seen me since the win. It's either we must do a shot, or they call me the award winning, or we must, you know, commit to a celebration. So it's allowed. Okay, that's all I'm going to say. But for now, that's where we're going to close up the roll call. When we get back, we get straight into Try It Tomorrow. New week, new challenge. Sheesh.
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7: 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Last sound.
8: Water sprayers that go like.
7: Yeah!
8: And they spray water everywhere.
9: First one. Generator, second one, can. And the last one, that bit I forgot it.
10: The last one was definitely a hardy dog.
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11: 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I think another one is a snake or something.

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0: Marshmello with Happier right here on 5 After Hours. I'm your radio babe, Boipelo Moketsi, keeping you company all the way until 1 a.m. Gave you some music from Rouge and K-Keats, Siyabangena. That's easily one of my favorite hip-hop releases this year. It's so, so good. And the fact that they actually sampled DJ Sindo's track Amaretto. Oh, girls, you ate that. I love it. Otherwise, it's time for us to shift gears and get into Try It Tomorrow. If you're new around here, let me break it down for you. Boipelo
1: 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Taking the risk on Try It Tomorrow on 5 After Hours.
0: Oh, yes. So what happens is that each and every week, you, as the 5 Nation, gets to come through and you get to challenge me to do something, anything that will get me out of my comfort zone, something that I've never done before, something fun, something exciting. And it's been a crazy, crazy couple of months. Okay. I feel like I've done it all. I was having a conversation with my friend and I was like, yo, I wonder what this week's challenge is going to be. And she's just like, what's going on with you and these challenges? If you're not risking your life, you're doing some crazy stuff. You're playing with guns. She was so concerned. And I'm like, girl, don't you worry. I'm just having fun with my family on the show. That's all. Because the great part is you are the one who gets to decide what exactly I get up to in this week. So on Mondays, what we usually do is you get to come through with all your suggestions on the WhatsApp line, send your voice notes, your messages on 082-550-5151. And it could be anything that's top of mind, anything that you've probably always wanted to do but have not done yet. And maybe you want me to be your little guinea pig first. I don't know. And then on Monday and Tuesday, we build it up depending on what it is. If we need any expert advice, if we need any connections to make this happen. And then Thursday is D-Day for me to actually execute whatever the challenge is. Last week's challenge was a hot noodle challenge. And a listener, his name is Jay, came through and said, listen, how's about you and me go head to head live in studio and see which one of us can finish a bowl of hot noodles in 1 minute. I whipped his ass, okay? I did one thing with him. I did that. And yeah, we were both challenged the day after because, yeah, the real challenge actually started in the toilet, hey? Not when the challenge actually happened. I must confess. That hot noodle challenge was no joke. But yeah, so it could be a hot noodle challenge. The week before that, I think, what did I do? I was inside a spinning car. Ahead of that, I went to a gun shooting range. Ahead of that, I went to a salsa dance class. I have played around with snakes and had a 4 meter long, 20 kilogram snake around my neck. I've went go-kart racing with a professional go-kart racer. I've went pole dancing. I did an ice plunge. Hey! I'm a busy body, and it's all because of you, and I love you so much for that. So let's keep it going. Think of that one thing that you really want me to execute this week, and maybe, just maybe, this might be the week that we actually do it. 082-550-5151.
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0: I will be the first in my bloodline to ever say that I was on tour with Neon Dreams and Bushleji. Do you understand? It's a song titled Wonder. And yeah, that's exactly what happened towards the end of last year into this very new year. Those last few days of the year, first few days of the year, were spent on the coast in the Western Cape. And I was on tour for Vibe Check with Neon Dreams as well as Bushleji. And man, what a time. Such a spectacular bunch of talented people they had. Majozi on the lineup as well. Tatum Tides was there too. Their management team was awesome. Yo, high shame. High shame. Dreaming Out Loud, that was one hell of a tour and I loved being part of it. But otherwise, we are about 15 minutes away from 11. You are still tuned into 5 After Hours and I am your radio babe, Boipelo Moketsi. So tonight, we need to decide what the challenge for the week is. So far from last week, we actually already have one that's already in the bag or in line, and that is the rock climbing challenge. I have not forgotten about that one. But remember earlier on, I was telling you about last week's challenge and how interesting it was, because the challenge actually came after the fact. Jay actually hit us up a little bit too late for the roll call, but I have to play this because he can relate. I went up against him during the challenge and here's what he had to say about his experience. Oh,
1: hey, wee, this is Jay. I hope I'm not late for the register. I just tuned in. Yeah, I was cooking, you know, in Russ, you cook at any time. My weekend was just fine. It was just a weekend. I was sleeping the whole entire weekend, except Friday, because almost the whole entire Friday, I was running to the bathroom because of the hot noodle challenge. I think the real challenge is in the bathroom.
2: Bro.
1: Not when you're eating. I know it's painful and all of that when you eat, but try it in the bathroom. It's more hotter than you can ever imagine. But otherwise, are locked until 1 a.m. Cheers.
0: There's literally this layer of fire that just sits on your stomach, okay? One of my colleagues was just like, try citrus soda and Gaviscon, and I didn't actually kind of helped. But otherwise, let's move back to this week's challenge. I've got a very unique one here. Have a listen.
3: Oh, boy, it's just a behind my J from the bag in Wagwan. I'd like to give you a challenge, a musical challenge.
0: Mm-hmm.
3: How would it be? I'd like to challenge you to play for a solid hour in your show just the best raga that you can find, your own raga mix. Because we as Rastafaris get no airtime of any good reggae, none whatsoever. Maybe this can start something good for all I and I. There's a challenge. More fire, sister.
0: Oh, my brother. I wish we could do something like this, ne? But you're going to get me in trouble with the music team and the music department. Yo, that one is going to need me to break so many rules. I don't even know if I have the powers that be. But let's put it in there. Who knows? Who knows what can happen?
4: Here's my challenge for you.
0: Okay.
4: I challenge you to stay inside the 5FM studios for the next 5 days. And you should live stream your stay inside the studio. And you should be present throughout all the shows that broadcast during that period.
0: Sana. And then what happens to, like, my life? That is the craziest one yet. I look at my schedule and I look at my life and I'm already cringing at that challenge because I'm like, there's no way. There's not enough time in the day. Oh, gee whiz. Another message coming through. And this one is from Andrea. She's inviting me to a mentorship event. And she wants me to be her plus one at this event and meet random people and just blend in to meet some of her mentees. I can see that it is a University of Pretoria mentees networking evening. But it's tomorrow, babe. If it was on Thursday, I think it would have been better. But it's tomorrow. And the time there is a time I can't commit to. Gee whiz. Hi, Shame. You know what? Clearly, there's a lot happening this week. But when we get back, we need to settle on a challenge. So far, it's either I'm going rock climbing, it's either I'm getting into trouble at work and playing reggae for an entire hour, or I'm moving in at the 5FM studios. You see that one? I'm not trying to do that one. I can't even lie to you, my brother. I just have one of those weeks where I need to be all over. So I won't have time. But we're going to decide together when we get back. Stick around, you on 5.
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It is one that you definitely will not not hear in a day on your timeline. Okay, it's one of those songs that you open your TikTok, it's there. Your Insta, it's there. Till this day, Uncle Waffles and Sean Music, Too Cool. I actually love that challenge so much. And I think it's a challenge that I can actually do. In fact, I think I've done this challenge with Jay, actually. Seems like we do a lot together, clearly. But otherwise, it's 5 minutes up until we get to 11 o'clock. And it's time for us to close off the first hour, meaning we need to decide what exactly we're doing this week on 5 After Hours right here on 5FM. For this week's challenge, so far we've got about 3 in the bag. And there's just one that I just feel like, yo, who's gonna pay me? I feel

0: let's rule that one out. I'm so sorry, Chomi. I think it's a great idea. I just think realistically pulling it off, hambe wrong, Chomiam. And then the second one was for me to play reggae music for about an hour on my show. Yeah, that one is also very complicated. There are very strict music policies here at 5FM, and I wish I had the power to decide such things, but I really do not. So even that one is a bit touch and go. So what does that leave us with? That leaves us with the rock climbing. And finally, we get to do it. I think this was suggested about 3 Mondays ago, but Jay, we've been just pushing it back because there's been other challenges and it's been such a crazy time. But I think it's finally time for this challenge to shine. Shout out to Andrea, who's actually also been so proactive in trying to help me find a place to execute this challenge. And that is what we're doing this week. We're going rock climbing, baby. Shout out to you for this one. I cannot wait. I think I might fall a couple of times, but it's fine. That's why we do it. I'll catch you after 11 right here on 5.
1: I know you get a little crazy, I know you get a little tired.

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1: It's Cardi B with Imaginary Players right here on 5 After Hours on 5FM. Gave you the Chainsmokers and Coldplay with Something Just Like This. What a special song, man. Sheesh. It's 11 minutes after 11. Welcome to the second hour of the show. I'm your radio babe. We build a more gizzy. You already know when you hear this one, it's time for us to get into Uncensored. Now, it's a Monday, and Mondays are all for love and relationships here on 5 After Hours. And you know, this happened in a very random conversation. The conversation we're going to have tonight stemmed from a real-life conversation that I had with one of my friends, right? And, I mean, we're not... Okay, the nature of our relationship doesn't matter in this context, but this friend of mine was telling me about how they've been talking to this guy for almost 6 months now. And I was just completely taken aback because I'm like, what are you talking about for 6 months? At this point, you should be dating, should you not? Because... we're getting, like, the conversation we're getting into is one of those modern dating gray areas that somehow has no rules, the talking stage. And when she shared to me that she has been talking or in a talking phase or stage with this guy for 6 months, I was just like, my sister, what does that, like, why? Why so long, right? You're talking every day, you're going out on dates every now and then, probably sleeping together, basically doing things that people in relationships do, but somehow you're still, I don't know, getting to know each other. You're still talking. This is not an established relationship yet, I know. So I actually want to have that conversation about exclusivity, intentions, and... where situations like this actually end up going, right? And how long should a talking stage last? For me, I feel like a talking stage is a month at most. By the time you clock a month, you need to know whether you're coming or going. It's either we're going to actually do this and date and you know, date and be girlfriend-boyfriend or boyfriend-boyfriend, girlfriend-girlfriend, whatever floats your boat, right? But 6 months, that's pushing it. And look, if we don't have to always end up in a relationship. Maybe sometimes after the talking stage, we realize that maybe the relationship is not going to work. How's about we just have fun moving forward? But at least after a month, there should be sort of like a declaration of what it is that we're doing. We can't just be talking and talking and talking. No! Talking stages should not go on for longer than a month. I'm saying that with my chest, but I want to invite you into this conversation on 082-550-5151. How long should a talking stage actually last? Maybe you are currently in a talking stage and you're like, we've been talking, eh? Now it's giving situationship. It's graduated from just a talking phase to a situationship. Oh, what a mess. Hit me up and let me know, 082-550-5151. How long should a talking stage actually last? That's the big question tonight on Uncensored.

It is music from Tommy Richmond, Brent Fayaz also on this one. Bother Me right here on 5 After Hours. Gave you some Jesse Clegg. Local music is always lekker, man. It's always lekker. It's one titled Great Heart. It's 24 minutes after 11 and you are still locked and loaded into Uncensored right here on 5 After Hours. And the conversation that we're having tonight is one that I was completely caught off guard by when a friend of mine mentioned to me that she has been talking to a particular man for about 6 months now. And I'm like, a talking phase that's that long though, is that even a thing? I feel like talking phases or stages should last a month maximum. It can't, what are we talking about beyond that? Yes, we'll get to know the nitty-gritties of each other and whatever. Once we've established what we're doing, if after a month we're still just talking, we don't know what the intention is, where we're going, I think it starts becoming a little bit jaded. Now I've spent half of the year talking to you, but what does that mean? You know, you're seeing other people because we're talking, but we talk every day. Feelings are starting to develop, obviously. You do things that lovers do, kind of, when you're in a talking stage, right? But for 6 months, my sister, I told her, no, don't do this thing. I am of the view and understanding that it must be at least a month. After a month, you should know where you're going with someone, right? If you're having fun, let it be known. If that eventually one day grows into something more serious, then cool. But let the conversation on direction at least be had about after a month. You know, I'm clearly that girl who's like, so what are we? Yeah, I shame. I think it's just, I promise, it's the fact that I'm so stricter with boundaries when it comes to so many different things that even with this, I need to just know, right? Thank goodness I'm in a relationship, because the talking stages thing, oh no, I was not having a good time. And you know what the problem is with me? I was talking to people who were trying to talk for real. And I was trying to be cuffed, but they were trying to talk too much. That's the problem. But otherwise, let's look at some of your messages coming through on the WhatsApp line. We've got Kenelwe saying, I think 2 to 3 months is enough. By then, you should know whether you actually like each other or you're just enjoying the attention. Okay, 2 to 3 months, cool. Nah, not for me, but I say a month. A month is enough. A month is enough. Trust me, especially if you're talking consistently in that month. You can learn a lot about a person. I'm not saying you'll learn everything, but at least you'll know direction-wise. Another one here saying, honestly, I think a month is enough. B, you're right. It's enough to know if you want to pursue someone seriously. You might not know everything about them, but you'll know if you want to keep it going. Yes, that's exactly what I just said. Literally, it's that. So let's continue chopping it up on the WhatsApp line. When we get back, we'll close it off with your few messages and voice notes as well. The question that we are asking here tonight, how long should a talking stage actually last? Because 6 months for me is a bit diabolical. But here's Dysentria by Madonna, our queen, the icon.

0: It's Lee Cole with Mine right here on 5 After Hours. Loved his sit down on 5 Drive. I think it was the week before last. If you did not catch it, make sure that you do the right thing and head on over to our website and catch up on that incredible conversation. Lee Cole, love you down. It's titled Mine. Dermot Kennedy with Giants. Ahead of that, we are about 23 minutes away from midnight. And it's time for us to close up our conversation that we're having on Uncensored this evening. I have been asking you, how long is too long for a talking stage? Okay. How long should talking stages actually be? I say a month. A month is enough. You should know where you're trying to go with someone in a month. That's enough time. Especially if you're talking regularly or every day. You should know in a month's time what's happening, right? This is coming after a friend of mine told me that she's been in a talking stage for 6 months. I said, girl, I'm gonna need you to get it together. Because in 6 months, how has this man not made his intentions clear with you? You guys are just winging it for 6 months. I saw this, I'm sorry, it can't be me. I've already confessed that I am the type to be like, so what are we after a month? Because that's valid though. What are we? What are we doing? But let's hear from you as we wrap it up.
1: Hey, Vibe Nation. For me, a talking stage should last about 3 to 4 weeks.
0: Yes.
1: Then, yeah, maybe week one, we're just getting to know each other. Week two, it's a first date. Then maybe week three, it's another date. And by week four, we should know if this is going to work or not. That one off after 6 months is still talking stage. Mm-mm. You guys should admit that you are in a relationship. Because if one of you go out and do something with someone else, the other one is going to get hurt.
0: Exactly.
1: And honestly, even 1 week, it's not bad because we are living in a fast-moving world. Mm. And some people meet during the day. We can meet during the day, and later tonight, I will ask you, what are you up to? Are you free? Pull through. And we get into it tonight. You get me.
0: Absolutely.
1: You get me. So it shouldn't last 6 months. 6 months is a lot. A year is a marriage. So what are you doing in a talking stage after 6 months?
0: A year is a marriage. Yes, I totally agree with that. Listen, Jay, you and I, we're on the same page. Please, we are definitely on the same page. A year is a marriage. 6 months, you're already dating. You are dating at this point. You're not talking anymore. Please, it is enough. A month is enough. It's enough. I remember I have an ex who made his intentions clear from day one. Jay, you're saying the next week you must go on a date. The first meetup was a date, and it was okay. So this is what's happening. This is what I want. I want a relationship with you. I really like you. I've liked you for years, and that's my purest intention with you. Point blank, period. I appreciated that so much because everything he did after that, until our demise, but everything he did after that in the formative part of the relationship was moving in that direction of what he was saying because he knew what he wanted from day one. And you expect me to wait 6 months? No. It's never going to happen. Not me. But that's where we're going to leave it for now. Shout out to you. Thank you so much for the messages and voice notes that came through. We're going to be getting into some more incredible music. I've got Avril Lavigne and Pixie Whip all coming up right after these.
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4: 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The more voters turn out, the less predictable the outcome of this election is going to be, which is a good thing. Botswana, when they saw in their last election 2 years ago, a complete change of government from the Liberation Party would never been ousted to a complete change of government, it was because they had an 80% voter turnout, mainly young people. I've been laughing at Helen Zille for the last few weeks. She's been running around saying she needs 490,000 votes and then she'll win the city. That's based on her assumption about how many people are actually going to show up and vote.
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7: You're going to be in South Africa in Cape Town on the 27th of August at Grand Arena. What can people expect from you?
8: Oh, we have just learned some choreo for our...
9: Yeah, we have.
7: Hey!
8: 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But yeah, we're going to... 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
9: Yeah.
7: South African audiences, we like dancing. 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
9: Oh, we won't be. I don't know how to do that.
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0: Selena coming through with What the Hell right here on 5 After Hours on 5FM. If you're only joining us now, I'm your radio babe, Boipelo Moketsi. And Tshomi, where have you been? But the good thing is we're together all the way till 1 a.m. So we do have some time, right? At the moment, it's about 15 minutes before we get to the top of the hour. And before we get there, I need to put you on to something real good. And that is Pap and Politics. Now, this is your monthly dose of current affairs, but with a twist. It's hosted by my ultimate fave, and that is Thabo Baloyi. He gets to sit down with some of the most incredible people from the world of politics, and they get to chop it up on some really serious matters. And in this week's episode, he got to sit down with author and political analyst Tessa Dwims to discuss some of the major political stories making headlines in South Africa currently. Tessa shared her analysis of the Madlanga Commission, the issue being raised through the proceedings, and also what this could mean for the South African political landscape. You know, on my way to work, I was actually listening to some of these recaps on what happens during the commission in the day, and I was just so intrigued by the chaos that's happening in this country. The amount of just corruption, yes, but also I think because it comes from such a high level, it surprises me each and every time that you'd hear someone say that, no, the minister of whatever said this, or the mayor of what authorized that, and you're thinking, whoa, at the highest level, and you're doing that? Sheesh. And these are the kind of conversations that are truthful, and they need to be had, right? And so they also got to look at the upcoming local government elections, including the preparations taking place ahead of the polls. And, you know, November 4th is a very important date. I really hope we've all registered to vote, especially as young people. But if you want to get to know more about the world that you're living in and the current landscape of South African politics, this is really a good episode for you to tune into. 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
2: What do you think this year's local government election is going to look like?
3: All the predictions that we're making now as analysts, as parties, as pollsters, is based on a simple view that people are not going to show up. The more voters turn out, the less predictable the outcome of this election is going to be, which is a good thing. Botswana, when they saw in their last election 2 years ago, a complete change of government from the Liberation Party would never been ousted to a complete change of government, it was because they had an 80% voter turnout, mainly young people. I've been laughing at Helen Zille for the last few weeks. She's been running around saying she needs 490,000 votes and then she'll win the city. That's based on her assumption about how many people are actually going to show up and vote.
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It is music from Sabrina Alves. Goodbye, right here on 5 After Hours. It's not time for us to say goodbye yet, though. That's the good thing. It is about 6 minutes before we get to midnight, and I'm with you all the way till 1. Just after midnight, we've got your word of the day, and of course, we're getting into the world of all things music, entertainment, and pop culture on What's the Vibe as well. So we've got a fully loaded hour, but for now, it's back to the music. I've got Will Lindley, the Summer Award winning Will Lindley at that, with Holding the Line. We'll chat more about the Summers actually in the last hour of the show for What's the Vibe. I've got a really interesting question to ask you there, so stick around. I'll catch you right after midnight. You keep me guessing.

0: Stop.
1: It is music coming through from Jeremy Loops. Oh, man, gotta love him. It's one titled Till I Found You. Ahead of that, I gave you some music from Will Lindley, which gets us to exactly midnight. And you know what that means, right? That means we're in a brand new day, Chummy. Welcome to Tuesday. Happy Tuesday. Today is the 18th of August. I feel like August is flying out of here, hey? I don't know. Am I the only one who feels like this? But if you're celebrating your big one today, then a very big happy birthday to you. I do trust and believe it's going to be a beautiful day. I mean, you started it right here on 5 After Hours on 5FM with your Radio Bay. We're fully getting into the third and final hour of the show. I've got your word of the day coming up next, and also what's the vibe in terms of music. Some Martin Solveig, Zoo, Nora and Pure, all getting us into this brand new day that is Tuesday.
2: This is not just a song. It defines the women who move us.

0: It is a beautiful music coming through from Nora and Pure with Convincing. Gave you Zoo, Paradise Awaits, also Martin Solveig with Intoxicated. It is 11 minutes after midnight. It's a Tuesday and you are tuned into 5 After Hours. Kalibizo, kina buipilo mogetsi, and I am your radio bae. Now, Midnight Staring took a little bit of a leave there, eh? The last time we heard from her, I think, was on Wednesday, but don't you worry. In fact, no, was it Wednesday or Tuesday? No, I gave Thursday's word of the day, so it's fine. It's fine. Also Friday's word of the day. But she's back, and I really wonder what's cooking with today's word of the day. If you're new around here, just after midnight, we always share something for you to hold on to as you navigate this brand new day that we are in. It is a courtesy of Midnight Staring, our friend of the show, right here on 5 After Hours. Let's hear what the word of the day is this morning.
1: I'm back and I'm better. Mm-hmm. I missed you so much, fam.
0: Really?
1: Otherwise, happy Tuesday. Here's today's word of the day.
2: Word of the day. It's a new week. Make sure you start this week with a prayer.
0: Yes.
2: And you will be blessed throughout the week. That's it.
0: Yes, indeed. Listen, prayer looks different for different people, and that's okay. I guess the main message is align yourself, root yourself, and you'll be okay as you navigate this day and as you navigate this week. I am literally trying to release all the positive and good energy into your day already at 13 minutes after midnight, okay? When we get back, we get into what's the vibe, and before that, some Nicki Minaj coming through with a throwback, but such a good one. It's The Night Is Still Young, and it is young indeed, but you know what? So are we. So are we, Chomi.
3: Yo,

0: It is music from Georgia Smith, some new joint from here, from her rather. It's titled What's Done Is Done. Jesse Clegg coming through with Msaki, How Dare You. Also spinned you some Nicki Minaj, The Night Is Still Young. 23 minutes after midnight, we're in the third and final hour of the show. This is 5 After Hours and I am your radio bae, Buipelo Mokgetsi. It's time for us to get into What's The Vibe. It's time to talk all things entertainment, pop culture, celebrity news, music news, all of it. But we're choosing one main topic here today.
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0: Oh yes, baby. Now, as you know, it was a very big weekend because the South African Music Awards went down. And I'm pretty sure we've all caught up on socials as to exactly what went down. But just in case you're not so clued up, let me bring you up to speed because I've actually got one very important question to ask you in relation to the South African Music Awards, right? This was the 32nd edition. And they were held in Sun City on Friday and Saturday, actually. It was the Industry Awards on Friday, hosted by Anele Zondo. And the main award show was the Saturday, hosted by our very own Zanele Portela, who I will get into because she needs her own moment, that one. Hosted by her, as well as Casper Nyovest. And yeah, what a night. I was tuned into the Summers on Saturday. Yeah, we're checking the culture. Thank you, Trumi. Thanks. But yes, I was home on Saturday and I made sure that I watched them from beginning to end. I mean, me firstly, I love award shows. It's been like that since the beginning of my time. I am also someone who is into TV production, so I watch with a very sharp eye because I'm just like, okay, I got notes, right? But I think there's a bigger conversation. There were big moments, and we'll start there first, right? Firstly, Tyler came home to collect her International Achievement Award, which was presented. All needed to see Tyler get her flowers here at home. She's received many awards since, you know, she literally was just pushed into all of the stardom because her first award was a Grammy. So there's also that. So she didn't really get the chance to actually be home and acknowledge all of these different awards that she's now won. But with this one, she was able to come home, accept it. The Queen Bee presented it to her. They both looked absolutely stunning. And I really loved the fact that she, you know, called up the rest of the musicians who were in the building to also get their flowers, because I guess we all just, in this creative industry, we all just trying to get by and do the right thing, man. But I just particularly want to also chat about Zanele Portela. I have been a fan of her work since my days at Voice of Vids, because I remember the very first time I met her, I wanted to interview her on my then show because I was like, this girl, she's doing such big things and she's so young, she's so inspiring. All these years later, she was the main host at the South African Music Awards, and when I tell you, execution 10 out of 10, outfits 10 out of 10, energy and stage presence 10 out of 10. In fact, I want to give her 100 out of 10 for everything. It's just 10s across the board, 100s across the board. Zan girl, you ate that up. And I even had to call her the next day to be like, what you did on that stage cannot be undone. Shout out to her and her team. They really did the most. As well as Casper Nyovest, I think he did really well. For someone who has never hosted a full awards show, he deserves his flowers, man. He did his thing. And what I appreciated about him is that he was not trying to fit into any regular mold. He was just trying to be himself.

0: not even trying. He was himself, as opposed to, you know, wanting to be a presenter and whatnot. I love the fact that there were a lot of comedic relief moments with some of the skits that he shot. Really enjoyed that too. But one thing I could not help but notice is that there were quite a few empty seats in the crowd, you know? There were quite a few artists who weren't there when their names were called. So you'd have this long pause of the music playing and you're thinking this artist is coming up, only to see that, hey, no, they're not here. Next category, oh, they're also not here. Okay, let's do the next one. Okay, at least this one is here. Or at least this one sent people to grab the award on their behalf, right? So I think there was a lack of A-list celebrities, if I may say, because not a lot of musicians and industry people were there this year. I was supposed to have been there myself, but, you know, the deal just did not make sense for me. However, it started this conversation online, and Lasizwe brought it up, but it got me thinking. He made this tweet where he was like, no show, as in if you don't show up as an artist to collect your award, it means that you don't get the award. He said no show equals no award. If the recognition matters, showing up to receive it should matter too. And that's where I want to base tonight's conversation, because I think it is a growing phenomenon that South African award shows are losing their gravitas, you know? People don't really care for them anymore. Don't care to attend, don't care to travel, don't care to cancel some of their already existing gigs to attend this prestigious ceremony. I mean, this used to be the biggest night in music in South Africa, but we didn't see some of the biggest stars there. Of course, Tyler was there, Bonang was there. Those are our big stars as well. You know, your Zaneles, your Caspers, sure. But I'm talking about those just in attendance. The people who are making the music, they were not there. And some of them won and still were not there. So I wanted to know if, as South Africans, you think award shows are still relevant for us to have? And if, as an artist, if you don't show up, should you still get the award? Like how Lasizwe was suggesting. I think he's trying to come up with something that is quite exaggerated just to prove a point of attend, actually just come. You know, what is it gonna take for people to actually start coming? If the recognition matters, you need to be there so that if you win, you accept it. If you're not there, maybe it gets given to someone else. Whatever the regulation might be, we're hypothetically speaking, right? But do you also agree with this? And do you think that as South Africans, we've just sort of detached from the culture of award ceremonies? That's the big question we're asking on What's the Vibe. But if you have any highlight moments from the summers that you want to share, you're also welcome to do that. 082-550-5151.
1: 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You want in? Prove it. Tune into Five Nights. Hit up 5FM's WhatsApp line 082-550-5151. Drop a voice note and tell us why it's gotta be you standing in that crowd. Make it loud, make it real, make us believe you. Do that and 5 tickets could be yours. T's and C's apply. Amplified by 5FM. From the Blight River to Moringa Gorge, stay connected with us.

If we're being honest, this was actually quite a big weekend for her as well. If you ever had any doubt that she is indeed a global sensation, then just go onto your TikTok and see what happened on Sunday at Gold Reef City. See what happened on the red carpet there at the Summers when she pulled up. Her name is Tyla. She teams up with Liquor Deep on this one. Fairy Tale. And speaking of the Summers, I am asking you, you know, based on what went down at the Summers this past weekend. They happened in Sun City on Saturday, hosted by Zanele, our very own, as well as Casper Nyovest. It was an incredible night, I guess, of music, but there were many shortfalls. And one of the biggest ones was that not many of the artists who won were actually there to collect their awards, which is a very big problem. And I think speaks to a greater problem that we have in the industry and in some of the systems and powers that be, who can actually change this narrative for us, including us as the people, as society, as musicians, as creatives, right? I remember Zakes Bantwini had an open letter that he wrote. I think it was off to the Metros, if I'm not mistaken. I stand to be corrected, but he spoke on some of the most important parts of celebrating the music industry and making it great again, right? And so I'm asking you, there was this tweet that Lasizwe had, and he said, no, there needs to somehow be a dramatic sort of like regulation to this. So if you don't show up, you don't get your award. Simple as that. I want to know if you agree with that notion, because I guess it is a dramatic way of just getting more people to actually come to the awards. I think it would be great, because if the recognition matters, then showing up should matter too. Come and collect your award and be there. Connect with the people who listen and consume your music, right? But I think also it could be an economic indicator, because artists are not willing to let go of their gigs and their bookings to go attend the Summers anymore. It's like not a big deal. And that I think is the problem. But otherwise, that's where we're going to wrap up this conversation for now. Shout out to you, and shout out to Zanele Portello. I think for me, she was definitely the standout, the biggest highlight. I'm not gonna take away from Queen B and Tyler being there. I'd cool, but our girl Zan, oh, she did a thing. She did a thing. But that's where we're gonna wrap it up in terms of what's the vibe. More music coming your way from Dua Lipa, and good luck on 5.

0: 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And of course, we go and sample if you know your music. It's called Who Sampled Who. So every single Friday between 6 and 10 p.m., you and I have a date on your radio right here on 5FM.
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It's Muzi with Zenzile right here on 5FM. A spingy music from Good Luck with Tall Walls. Also kickstarted the triple play with Dua Lipa, Illusion. It is 5 minutes before 1 o'clock, meaning that it's time for me to love and leave you to me. But it's fine. Don't worry. Even later on tonight at 10 p.m., we are rocking again. So I will catch you later this evening. Have yourself a beautiful, beautiful Tuesday. And tell me all about it when we get back later tonight. I love you so much, Chomiaka. Bye-bye.

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1: We on? 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One, two.